0: Taylor Swift at Kiss 97.3. All the hits, all the variety, all day. So we're jumping to INXS. Yes, so good. One of my favourites of theirs in just a second. And you get Robin, Kip and Corey Oates weekday mornings from 6 a.m. Big day for Kip Whiteman this morning. It's his little girl Sienna's second birthday and she got up early.
1: Isn't today a special day and shouldn't they be the first words that come out of your mouth?
2: Oh, I've already said happy birthday to Sienna. She was awake when I left for work, so before 5, she was up.
3: Happy birthday, Sienna. Bye.
2: She doesn't know it's her birthday, but she's just, man, she's getting up early.
1: What's she doing? Hi.
2: Just bubbling.
1: Dad, just babbling.
2: Yeah, you're hearing that. I want dada, I want mama. And she's just saying
1: things.
2: Oh, so
1: she's in a cot.
2: Yeah.
3: You should have her go back to sleep.
2: Yeah.
0: Oh, it's brutal in winter if they're waking up that early, isn't it? Now, you can catch up with the show by listening to the podcast on the iHeart app. And, hey, tomorrow's a big one. Obviously, State of Origin Game 2 is around the corner. So the team are going to cross to Origin Camp and talk to a bunch of the players. Yeah, that's pretty exciting. And that's exclusive. We are the only ones that can do that. So listen to Robin, Kip and Corey Oates tomorrow morning from 6 at Kiss 97.3.

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And keep it KISS. Mwah. The answers you need are coming up in 10 minutes.

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0: guys recently out at Boondall. Five at Kiss 97.3. They've still got it. All the hits, all the variety, all day. We'll get the number one song on in the country in just a second. But the $1 million pop quiz. Gee, Brizzy, you are keen.
1: I want that $1 million.
2: Oh, my God, I need that money. Pop quiz. Incredible. I cannot believe you guys are doing it.
3: Yes, yes, yes. I want it so bad.
2: Life-changing. $1 million is bloody incredible.
0: It is really life-changing, right? So make sure you've registered to play the $1 million pop quiz at kiss.com.au. Then we've got 10 questions. You get all 10 correct. It's $1,000. But for playing, you're in the running to win that $1 million. It's repeat week. We've made it easier. All these questions have been asked before. And the answer to question number two in the next pop quiz is The Killers. All right. So remember, The Killers, Deal or No Deal and Millionaire Hot Seat. Weeknights from 6:30 on Channel 10. Hey, let's have a look. Oh, Quizmaster Gordy. He's walking in now in three songs time. He'll give someone a call. Yeah, we are your $1 million station. Kiss 97.3, Ella Langley now, choosing Texas.

0: 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No other station takes you from that to Are We Ready? This was a club banger back in my day. Back in my day. How old do I want to make myself sound? Yeah, we do all the hits, all the variety, all day. Yes, Eric Prydz. Someone get me a Body Lime Sodes for $2, thanks. Woo! Call on me. It plays next at Kiss.
1: The Kiss $1 million pop quiz.
0: But I've got Quizmaster Gordy here now. Mate, what's happening?
2: Morning, Georgie. Yeah, the $1 million studio is ready to go. We are $1 million pop quiz ready. Let's do it.
0: All right.
2: Okay. Oh, my God, she's come bursting out of the green room. Yeah, come up on the stairs, ladies and gentlemen. Back.
3: Oh, my God, you're calling me. Thank you.
2: Welcome to the Kiss $1 million studio.
3: Oh, I'm excited. Thank you for waiting for this all day.
2: $1 million. What's the plan?
3: Yes. Oh, I'm a single mother. I'm working two jobs. I'd love to take me and my kids overseas. Never been overseas.
2: Oh, this would flip the script on life. 10 questions, 60 seconds. Your time is going to start after I ask question one. Are you ready?
3: Let's go. Let's do this.
2: In the Disney film Frozen, what is the name of Elsa's younger sister? Is it Anna, Anna or Anne?
3: Anna.
2: Mr. Brightside is a hit song by which rock band?
3: The Killers.
2: Happy Gilmore and Billy Madison are all films which starred which actor?
3: Adam Sandler.
2: What are the three flavours of Neapolitan ice cream?
3: Chocolate, vanilla, strawberry.
2: Who has the naming rights to the sponsor of the 2026 AFL Premiership?
3: Pass.
2: Sam Fisher teamed up with Olivia Dean on which 2026 Australian number one hit?
3: Pass.
2: What is the newest Real Housewives franchise?
3: Pass.
2: How many band members were there in Silverchair?
3: Four.
2: What is Gwyneth Paltrow's lifestyle brand called?
3: Oh, my God, I know this. Pass.
2: Northwest and Saint are the kids of which Kardashian?
3: Kim Kardashian.
2: Let's go back to the naming rights sponsor of the 2026 AFL Premiership.
3: Next, sorry, can't. No! That's okay, I'll do it pretty well.
2: Let me have a 5 out of 10.
3: That's all right. All good. I'm still in the running, so I'm waiting for it. So I'm keen. Bring it on.
2: Toyota is the main sponsor of the 2026 AFL Premiership season. Sam Fender, Olivia Dean did Rain Me In. Real Housewives of Rhode Island is the latest. Goop is Gwyneth's lifestyle brand. No $1,000, but hey, $1 million. Flip this script for you.
3: Oh, please. Oh, my God. Thank you. I'm so happy to be in the running. So appreciate the call. Love you, Gordy. Love you, Kiss.
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0: 973. It's Georgie. And you can hear we do all the hits, all the variety, all day. Let's get Ray happening, and then we'll really wind the clock back. With some MJ, it all happens inside the next 10 minutes at Kiss.
1: The Kiss $1 million pop quiz.
0: Yes, Tamara in Launton, what's happening if you win a million?
2: I am trying to finish my nursing degree. I'm in like the last 6 months of my degree, and I just want to set my kids up and just change our fate. And then I would honestly pass it forward, like pay it forward. I know what it's like to struggle, and I want to help people. And I think that just goes to show like why I want to be a nurse as well. So
0: yeah, so yeah. Glad you're nearly out there. How good will it be when that study's behind you, hey?
2: I know, to actually work and earn money rather than doing these clinical placements for no money. So,
0: yes.
2: You know, I'd like that.
0: Well, to have a shot at the mill, you need to register at kiss.com.au. 10 questions in the pop quiz. Get them all correct. It's $1,000. And for having a crack, you're in the running for a million. It is repeat week. All these questions have been asked before. We are trying to make it easy for you. And the answer coming up in the next pop quiz to question number one is 7. And inside 20 minutes, I'll throw you another answer to question number 2. So stick around for your chance at the Kiss Million Dollar Pop Quiz at Kiss 97.3.
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quiz. 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Mwah. 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

0: Zayn and Sia at Kiss 97.3. All the hits, all the variety, all day. It's Georgie here, and you get Robin, Kip and Corey Oates. Weekday mornings from 6am. Today was Dial and Dare Day. Yeah, this is where Robin and Kip put Corey up to a bit of a dare. This one, he had to call the Pullman Hotel to see if he could make a booking with his emotional support bin chicken.
1: So I've got an emotional support ibis called Kevin. Yeah, he travels with me everywhere. So room service is available. Because he likes eating out of bins, could I get a bin? Because otherwise he doesn't like eating alone. I'm happy to eat out of a bin with him.
2: All this seems a bit bizarre.
1: It's Sally, isn't it?
2: I don't know. Are you pulling my leg?
1: Yes. Sorry, Sally. Oh, sorry.
3: When were you starting to worry?
2: As soon as you said a bin chicken.
3: I mean, is it too much to ask to get two meals served in a bin, Sally?
0: Oh, Sally's a good sport, isn't she? You can catch up with the show by listening to the podcast on the iHeart app. And State of Origin Game 2 is only nights away. So tomorrow, Robin, Kip and Corey have exclusive access. Yeah, we're the only ones to the Queensland Origin Camp. We're going to chat to some of the players. You don't want to miss it. 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

0: troubles.
1: So good, right? Now, she has written a song for Toy Story 5. I'm going to get that on in just a second. But the Million Dollar Pop Quiz, make sure you've registered to play at kiss.com.au. There's 10 questions. If you get all 10 correct, that's $1,000. And just for playing, no matter the result, you're in the running for $1 million. It's repeat week. We've made it easier. All these questions we've asked before, and I'm going to give you the answer to, what are we up to? Question number two in the next pop quiz is Nicole Kidman. All right, remember Nicole Kidman, Deal or No Deal and Millionaire Hot Seat, weeknights from 6:30 on Channel 10, Quizmaster Gordy. He'll call someone to have a crack at the Kiss Million Dollar Pop Quiz in three songs' time. Here's new Taylor Swift, I Knew It, I Knew You at Kiss.

973. Hey, it's Georgie for your Thursday. Let's get our dancing shoes on. Yeah, with Disco Lines, No Broke Boys, because we do all the hits, all the variety.

0: Like one of the most shocking names. I don't know. Don't love it. Oh, their music saved them. The Reason plays next at Kiss.
1: The Kiss $1 million pop quiz.
0: Yeah, Quizmaster Gordy is here looking expensive, mate.
2: Georgie, good morning. Hi. Hey, listen. Yes, my glittery gold jacket is on. We are $1 million pop quiz ready. Let's do it.
0: Yeah, let's go.
2: Oh, here she comes. Yes, welcome.
3: Hi, Cassandra.
2: Welcome to the Kiss $1 million stage. Welcome to your shot at $1 million.
3: Let's do this.
2: How are we feeling?
3: So excited. Ready to go.
2: What are we doing with $1 million?
3: We're going business class tickets and we're going to Europe, baby.
2: Oh, yeah. I love it. No,
3: we're doing it all.
2: No Povo hostels. We're going straight to the five-star.
3: Five-star.
2: 60 seconds. 10 questions, get them all right, instant $1,000, plus win or lose, you're up for your own $1 million moment. Your time is going to start after I ask question one. Are you ready?
3: Sure, let's do it.
2: Go time. Okay, how many days are there in a week?
3: 7.
2: Sunday Rose is the daughter of which famous Aussie actress?
3: Nicole Kidman.
2: What is the largest ocean on Earth?
3: Pacific.
2: In Off Campus, Hannah Wells is pursuing what major?
3: Pass.
2: Ikubra is famous for what piece of clothing?
3: Activewear?
2: Name Ella Langley's current breakthrough hit. Which country is closest to Australia?
3: New Zealand?
2: Obsession, currently in cinemas, set to break box office records, is what genre?
3: Horror.
2: Aussie swimmer James Magnussen competed in which controversial games recently?
3: Pass, don't know.
2: Stephanie Meyer wrote which famous book series? Oh my god. Think vampires, lady.
3: I'm still on $1 million.
2: Oh, well, with that attitude, we should just boot her out of here. If I had a stamp right now, I'd chuck a big fat red F.
3: Totally. I'll take it. I tried.
2: Hey, you know, off campus, Hannah Wells is studying for a music major. My favourite answer was with the Ikubra. You thought it was activewear. It's the Bushman's hat.
3: Oh, my gosh. My husband loves that too. My bad.
2: Well, I guess they do boot scooting and all that sort of stuff. Don't mind me, darling. I'm just doing some dips. Here we go.

0: Texas is by Ella Langley. Papua New Guinea is the closest country to Australia. Oh, the Enhanced Games. Stephanie Meyer wrote Twilight. We already covered that. Terrible, but hey, yeah, as you said, $1 million. Still up for wins here.
1: $1 million. 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

Country, all the hits, all the variety, all day. But coming up after the news next, I want something else to get me through. We go back in Kistery for lunchtime. Yeah, three songs back to back from the 80s and 90s. Oh, there's Madge in there today. Love me some Madonna. But kicking off with Third Eye Blind.

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1: Michelle on 131065. You've got plans if you win this million?
2: I would spend it on my family, getting them a house that's accessible for them, because I've got a brother who's a wheelchair dependent.
1: Got it. And where they're living at the moment, is it tricky with everything going on?
2: Oh, yeah. So currently they're in a Stills house in Caboolture and I'm in Logan.
1: Oh, no. That's like opposite ends. Far out.
2: I know. So I'm constantly going back and forth.
1: Nah, this sounds like too much. You need this $1 million. So, Michelle, make sure you've registered to play at kiss973.com.au. Then there's 10 questions, 60 seconds. You get all 10 correct. It's $1,000, but for playing, you're in the running for $1 million. It is repeat week. We've asked all these questions before, so if you've been listening, that should help you out. And I'm going to give you an answer to question one in the next pop quiz. Is denim. Remember denim inside 20 minutes. I'll throw you another answer. So keep it locked to Kiss 97.3.
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23: Hi Brisbane, Fiona Ellis-Jones here from Your News Now. It's a pleasant 21 degrees this morning, but we can't let this warmer weather fool us. 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
3: Brisbane traffic. Got a crash to look out for through the Gabba. Pacific Motorway outbound at O'Keefe Street. Crash in Greenslopes, Juliet Street near Marquis Street. Crash in Belmont, Belmont Road at Meadowlands Road. And also got a crash Centenary Highway northbound at Sumner's Road through Sumner. A breakdown Diagula Highway eastbound through Moodloo just near Caboolture. And a breakdown M1 northbound through Ormo. 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The Kiss Cast, a shower or two and 23. That's Kiss Traffic and Weather together.
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7: Now.
6: Afternoon, I'm Jess Kennedy. Well, cops have charged four men with a raft of offences after alleged slingshot drive-by attacks across Brizzy's western suburbs. It's alleged the group used handmade slingshots to fire metal objects from a car last month, injuring four people. Anyone that might have been struck by an object from a passing vehicle in Paddington, Toowong, St. Lucia and Chapel Hill or surrounding areas is being told to get in touch with police. The money has flooded into One Nation's donation drive. Pauline Hanson's Fire the Liar campaign surpassing its goal in less than a day, reaching more than $1.6 million. JB Hi-Fi is refunding more than $250,000 to 200 customers. The ACCC alleges the company may have misled customers with pricing claims in ads for several products, including laptops and a VR headset. And Bluey's World is set to stay in Brisbane until 2028. More than 500,000 people have visited the attraction since it opened 2 years ago, generating more than $156 million for the state's economy. In Kiss Celebrity News, a Big Bang Theory actress is pregnant. Details in just a minute.
8: Have you heard? The IKEA sale is on now. 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
6: Kaylee Cuoco, known for playing Penny in the show, has posted on Instagram that baby number two is on the way. The 40-year-old announcing the news alongside her 3-year-old daughter Matilda and fiancé Tom with a rainbow sprinkled cake. Your sport check in a sec.
4: Take on whatever the weekend throws at you. 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
6: Jai Arrow will take centre stage in tonight's NRL clash between the Broncos and the Rabbitohs. Both clubs are honouring the recently retired star with special edition jerseys following his MND diagnosis. Broncos coach Michael Maguire says he's an inspiration.
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6: A shower or two on the Kiss Cast, reaching a top of 23 degrees. Showers tomorrow hitting 23. Right now it's 19 at Kenmore, 19 at Rocklea. 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
12: 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It is Georgie at Kiss 97.3. Right now we're stepping back in Kiss-tory, which, can I just say, it's always a bit of fun, and that's what we need right now with dreary weather like this in Brisbane. We play three songs back-to-back from the 80s and 90s. Sal in Kippering. What a time that was, hey?
13: Oh, they would have been the times when I was dancing around at my best friend's house in the bedroom, probably to, like, a bit of TLC and Venga Boys, Spice Girls.
12: Well, we're taking you back there. There's Matchbox 20 from 1998. We'll get Madonna, Material Girl, on. After Third Eye Blind, this is Kiss 3 at Kiss 97.3.

0: the variety all day at Kiss 97.3. And right now we're back in Kiss-tory. Three songs back to back from the 80s and 90s. Sarah in Greenbank, isn't it awesome? Hearing a bit of Madge in there.
1: Ah, that is still one of my all-time favourite songs. 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
0: Oh. Well, let's keep those memes going, hey? Matchbox 20, this is Kiss-tory at Kiss 97.3.

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0: Kiss 97.3. All the hits, all the variety, all day. We'll get Phil Collins happening in a second. And you get Robin, Kip and Corey Oates weekday mornings from 6 a.m. And it was a big morning for Kip. His little girl Sienna had her second birthday.
1: Isn't today a special day? And shouldn't they be the first words that come out of your mouth?
2: Oh, I've already said happy birthday to Sienna. She was awake when I left for work, so before 5, she was up.
3: Happy birthday, Sienna. Bye.
2: She doesn't know it's her birthday, but she's just, man, she's getting up early.
1: What's she doing? Hi.
2: Just bubbling.
1: Dad, just babbling.
2: Yeah, you're hearing that. I want dada, I want mama. And she's just saying
1: things. Oh, so she's in a cot.
2: Yeah.
3: You should have her go back to sleep.
2: Yeah.
0: Oh, yeah, that is way too early in winter to be up. Now, you can catch up with the show by listening to the podcast on the iHeart app. And State of Origin is around the corner. The boys have gone into camp and exclusively tomorrow, Robin, Kip and Corey Oates, they'll be crossing to Origin camp to chat to the players. That is exciting. I hope it's a win for game 2. You got to listen tomorrow from 6 at Kiss 97.3.

all the variety all day. We'll jump to the Goo Goo Dolls from 98 in a second. But the Kiss Million Dollar Pop Quiz. Hello, it is Georgie here. Make sure you've registered to win at kiss.com.au. Then we could call you. And there's 10 questions. 60 seconds on the clock. You get all 10 correct. It's $1,000. But for playing, you go in the running to win a million. It's repeat week. We've made this easier. All these questions have been asked before. And the other part is my job is to make it even easier by throwing you some answers. So coming up in the next pop quiz, the answer to question number two is Rooster in two songs' time. Quizmaster Gordy could be giving you a call and a shot at that million-dollar pop quiz, Deal or No Deal, and Millionaire Hot Seat, weeknights from 6:30 on Channel 10. 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

0: Oh, yeah, get the glow sticks, guys. It's Faithless and Bebe Rexha. Kiss 97.3. No other station in Brisbane is playing that. And then... It's the final countdown. Yes, Europe. It's just us, I reckon. Because we do all the hits, all the variety, all day. You'll get the final countdown inside 10 minutes at Kiss.
1: The Kiss $1 million pop quiz.
0: Yeah, Quizmaster Gordy is here giving someone a shot at $1 million.
2: I mean, imagine flipping lunchtime knowing that you are...

0: $1 million richer. Let's do the $1 million pop quiz.
1: Yeah, that would upgrade your lunch, right?
0: Here we go. The next contestant. Oh, hi, you giggles. It's Rowan.
2: Hello, how you doing?
0: Oh, I love your Scottish accent. You're from Scotland, are you?
2: Aye, that's right, aye.
0: How are we feeling? $1 million. What's this going to do for you?
2: Oh, God. Well, give me a bit of time off work, which would be nice. Be able to treat the guys to a good dinner out.
0: Who are the guys? What, are you talking about your work friends or something?
2: Yeah, I'm at work. We're just in a wine training session.
0: Are they there now?
2: Yeah, they're sitting here with me now, I.
0: Oh, hey, guys! Hey! Oh, my God, you have a little cheer squad going for you. This is what happens when you play the Kiss Million Dollar Pop Quiz. 10 questions. Get them all right. Instant $1,000. Friday drinks will be on for Rowan. However... You're also up for your own $1 million moment. Your time is going to start after I ask question one. Are you ready for this?
2: Let's do it.
0: Let's go. What fabric are classic blue jeans made from?
2: Denim.
0: What HBO Max series does Steve Carell currently star in?
2: Rooster.
0: In Australia, which month is the second month of summer?
2: Second month of summer in Australia. January.
0: What is Amazon's e-reader called?
2: Amazon's e-reader Kindle.
0: What is the name of the ball in the movie Castaway?
2: Oh, next.
0: Little Monsters is the name of which? Little Monsters is
2: Lady
0: the...
2: Lady Gaga.
0: Okay. Marisa Cooper shoots Ryan Atwood in the 2000s TV drama. Which one? Think the 90s. Think early 2000s.
2: The OC.
0: Josh Giddey is one of the highest paid Aussie sports stars, but what sport does he play?
2: Basketball.
0: 15 years after Friends ended, Jennifer Aniston made her TV return on what show alongside Reese Witherspoon?
2: Oh, pass.
0: King's Landing in Game of Thrones is brought to life using which locations of what country?
2: Croatia.
0: Oh, my God.
2: Did we do it?
0: She got 8 out of 10, guys.
2: No drink,
0: Steve. Wilson is the ball in Castaway. Morning Wars is with Jennifer Aniston and Reese Witherspoon.
2: Never would have got that.
0: Never mind. Blow your bagpipes and get on with your day.
2: Thank you so much.
0: Hey, thank you for playing. Still up for $1 million, all right?
2: Thank you so much. Have a good day.
0: Kiss.com.au to register to play the Kiss Million Dollar Pop Quiz. Hell, it's repeat week. You've heard these questions. You know these answers. It's easy to win. And Georgie's giving you even more answers at one. 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
2: Hate to give the satisfaction asking how you're doing now. 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

0: Olivia Rodrigo at Kiss 97.3. All the hits, all the variety, all day. And a change of pace coming up with Whitney. Yeah, winding the clock back to 1987. We'll play I Want to Dance with Somebody inside 10.
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0: 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What's happening?
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0: I know. Doesn't matter the weather, because $1 million would be good too.
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0: Oh.
2: Maybe I need to do that first.
0: Yep, at kiss.com.au, and then it's 10 questions, 60 seconds. You get all 10 correct. It's $1,000, but just for playing, you're in the running for $1 million. It's repeat week. We've asked all these questions before to make it easier, and the answer coming up in the next pop quiz to question number one is Vegemite. Remember that. Inside 20 minutes, I'll throw you another answer to try and get you a step closer to winning with the $1 million pop quiz at Kiss 97.3.
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1: The wound heals, but it never does. 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

0: Alex Warren, Fever Dream at Kiss 97.3. 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This is where Robin and Kip put Corey up to the challenge to call someone up and just literally bamboozle them, pretty much is the best way to describe it. So he called the Pullman Hotel asking for a hotel room for he and his bin chicken.
1: So I've got an emotional support ibis called Kevin. Yeah, he travels with me everywhere. So room service is available. Because he likes eating out of bins, could I get a bin? Because otherwise he doesn't like eating alone. I'm happy to eat out of a bin with him.
2: All this seems a bit bizarre.
1: It's Sally, isn't it?
2: I don't know. Are you pulling my leg?
1: Yes. Sorry, Sally. Sorry.
3: When were you starting to worry?
2: As soon as you said a bin chicken.
3: I mean, is it too much to ask to get two meals served in a bin, Sally?
0: I'm sure they've had some crazy requests, but nothing as bad as that. You can catch up with the show by listening to the podcast on the iHeart app. And tomorrow they are going to cross to Origin Camp. Yes, the Maroons are in. They're focusing for the upcoming Game 2 on Wednesday night. This is exclusive. Robin, Kip and Corey Oates. They'll catch up with some of the players tomorrow from 6. You don't want to miss it at Kiss 97.3.

0: 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You've done it. Athena in Bray Park. Now you're thinking $1 million. What would you spend it on?
1: We'd build a house.
0: That's a great idea. That's setting you up for life, isn't it?
1: Yes.
0: Well, hopefully you can win $1,000 to start. 10 questions in the pop quiz. Get them all correct. It's $1,000 just for playing, though. You're in the running for that million. It is repeat week. You've heard all the questions before. We're trying to make it easier to win. And the answer coming up to question number two in the next pop quiz is red. All right, remember red. Deal or no deal. And Millionaire Hot Seat weeknights from 6:30 on Channel 10. Your chance to play the million-dollar pop quiz with Quizmaster Gordy is two songs away. 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

0: It is Georgie this afternoon, and we're going to get a bit of Crowded House. Yeah, I don't know another station in Brisbane that's playing this next to Miley Cyrus. Yeah, name me someone else who is. It's just us, because we do all the hits, all the variety, all day. It's what we need. A party in the USA plays next at Kiss.
1: The Kiss $1 million pop quiz.
0: Oh, this is exciting. I've got Quizmaster Gordy here.
2: Yes, Georgie, we're doing this. $1 million pop quiz. Huge life-changing money on the line. We're going. You're ready.
0: All right, I'm ready. Here.

0: Oh, here he comes. Look at this guy walking up to the Kiss Million Dollar stage.
1: Hey, Jack. Nice to be on.
0: Hey, Jack. How you doing?
1: Yeah, not too bad.
0: Oh, dude, I love your accent.
1: Oh, thank you, man.
0: You got a cool accent. Hey, my name's Jack. I like to wear pants and drink Coca-Cola. Put it on my credit card.
1: How'd you know?
0: I don't know. 10 questions, 60 seconds. Get them all right. Grand in the hand. Hey, time's going to start after I ask question one. Are you ready, Fantastic. Jack?
1: Let's get it going.
0: Let's run it, baby. What spread is Aussie with a yellow lid?
1: Oh, that's got to be Vegemite.
0: What color is Elmo from Sesame Street?
1: Red, obviously.
0: There you go. What grows on a palm tree?
1: Coconut.
0: What's Homer's wife's name?
1: Marge.
0: What singer's real name is Stefani Giminotta?
1: That's got to be Lady Gaga.
0: Who plays Dr. Doom in the upcoming Avengers film?
1: Ooh, Robert Downey Jr.
0: Oh, my God. Who released the song Man I Need and So Easy?
1: Oh, pass. I don't know.
0: Which Aussie singer just had a doco released on Netflix?
1: Kylie Minogue.
0: Oh, my God. What does E stand for in email?
1: Electronic.
0: Who are the two big Aussie actors in the latest Wuthering Heights movie?
1: Jacob Elordi and Margot Robbie.
0: Oh, this guy. Who released the song Man I Need and So Easy?
1: Can I get a hint? Oh, no.
0: I'll give you the first name. Olivia?
1: Rodrigo.
0: Dean. Olivia Dean.
1: Dean. Oh, no.
0: Oh, darn it.
1: Oh, so close.
0: So close. God damn. I'm going to go home and eat some zucchini noodles. And eat some cilantro. Sorry. This is...
1: How'd you know exactly what I was going to do?
0: Hey, man, you did really well. A 9 out of 10, I reckon, on that one.
1: Oh, so close. I love Olivia Dean. Actually, went and saw her when she played.
0: Who cares? Hey, no. Yeah. Just kidding. No $1,000, man. But still up for $1 million. Good luck.
1: All right. Hey, cheers. Thanks for it, Gordon. Really appreciate it.
0: Love you, man. Hey, listen, kiss.com.au to register to play the Kiss Million Dollar Pop Quiz. Life-changing money. $1 million. Georgie's giving you answers to the pop quiz. That happens at 2. 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
2: Brisbane traffic.
3: Good afternoon. A multi-vehicle crash along Mount Cotton Road has that closed in Carbrook, north of Carbrook Road to all traffic, both directions. Dealing with a crash along Browns Plains Road, Browns Plains near Downing Street. Crews are working on a soil spill on the Gateway Motorway in Murarrie, southbound just after the bridge, so traffic is right back to Eagle Farm. 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The Kiss Cast Cloudy Shower 2, top 23. 20 degrees now. That's Kiss Traffic and Weather together.
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0: Yeah, let's get dreaming, Emma, in Morayfield. You win a million. What's happening?
2: I've got a 13-month-old. And to be honest with you, I would love to just pay our house off and be able to stay home and spend his childhood with him.
0: Oh,
2: that would be the goal. Yeah.
0: I love that idea. I know. Someone said to me the other day, who was an old boomer, oh, it's terrible how mothers work these days. And I was like, mate, things cost money. Like, that's why we work.
2: Like, okay, Gertrude, like, what are we supposed to do?
0: Totally.
2: Funny.
0: The only option left is to win with the Kiss $1 million pop quiz. 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There's 10 questions. You get them all correct. It's $1,000, but just for playing, no matter the result, you're in the running for a million. It's repeat week. You would have heard all the questions before. That should help you win. And let me give you the answer right now. To question number one in the next pop quiz is true. Inside 20 minutes, I'll throw you another answer and get you a step closer to winning big here at Kiss 97.3.
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Mwah. 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

0: Tate McRae, Kiss 97.3, all the hits, all the variety, all day. So Bonnie Tyler plays in seconds, and you get Robin, Kip and Corey Oates. Those guys are weekday mornings from 6 a.m, and it's a big one today for Sienna Pearl Whiteman. Yeah, Kip's little girl, Sienna, has turned two.
1: Isn't today a special day, and shouldn't they be the first words that come out of your mouth?
2: Oh, I've already said happy birthday to Sienna. She was awake when I left for work, so before five, she was up.
3: Happy birthday, Sienna. Bye.
2: She doesn't know it's her birthday, but she's just, man, she's getting up early.
1: What's she doing? Hi.
2: Just bubbling.
1: Dad, just babbling.
2: Yeah, you're hearing that. I'm one dada, one mama. And she's just saying things.
1: Oh, so
2: things.
1: She's in a cot.
2: Yeah.
3: You should have her go back to sleep.
2: Mate,
0: if it's got a five in it, those kids are going back to bed in my house. You can catch up with the show by listening to the podcast on the iHeart app. And State of Origin Game 2 is only days away. So the Maroons are in camp, and tomorrow, exclusively, Robin, Kip and Corey Oates will cross to Maroons camp, chat to some of the guys, see how they're going. 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

97.3. It's Georgie DeSarvo. All the hits, all the variety, all day. Bruno Mars plays in a second. And the Kiss Million Dollar Pop Quiz. 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Then Quizmaster Gordy could be calling you in 3 songs' time, all right? So there's 10 questions. Get them all correct. It's $1,000. But for having a go, you're in the running for $1 million. It is repeat week. You've heard the questions before. And the answer coming up to question number 2 in this next pop quiz is Washington, D.C. Don't go anywhere. Yeah, we play really soon. Deal or No Deal and Millionaire Hot Seat weeknights from 6:30 on Channel 10. Here's Bruno Mars now at KISS 97.3.

0: Kiss 97.3. All the hits, all the variety, all day. It's Georgie. We'll get this guy on. Yeah, a bit of Shaggy. Now, he was in the studio a couple of months ago, and when you speak to him, it's just a normal voice. It's like, hey, how you going? And then I was like, oh, Shaggy, do you mind recording this while you're here?
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0: Yeah, but he sounds nothing like that in real life. Yes, this is all pretend. It's a show, but we love it, Shaggy. We'll get it on next at Kiss.
2: The Kiss $1 million pop quiz.
0: Oh, just cashing people up across Brisbane. Hey, Quizmaster Gordy.
3: Yeah, somebody in Brisbane could be our newest millionaire. We got to do this, Georgie. Let's go. Yes! Come on up. Hello! How you doing? Nice to meet you, Rochelle.
4: Hi, thanks so much for having me.
3: Thanks for being here. Tell me about you. $1 million going. Oh, my God, exciting. Have you been listening to the pop quiz? Because you know it's repeat week.
4: All day except for today. All week, sorry. I'm stressed except for today. So okay. Back-to-back meetings, fingers crossed.
3: This could go well. This could go well. I believe in you. 10 questions, 60 seconds. Get them all right. You know it's a grand in the hand. However, win or lose. You're up your own $1 million moment. Time is going to start after I ask question one. Take a breath and tell me you're ready.
4: Thank you. I'm ready.
3: Yeah. Hey, true or false, there are three brothers in the Jonas Brothers.
4: True.
3: What is the capital city of the USA?
4: Washington, D.C.
3: What fast food restaurant can you buy a Happy Meal at?
4: McDonald's.
3: Was Iron Man first published as a movie, comic book or video game?
4: Comic book?
3: The Weeknd drops which letter from the usual spelling of The Weeknd in his name?
4: Oh,

0: How many times did Ross get divorced on Friends? Was it once, three, or 10 times?
1: Three.
0: What was the title of Madonna's first ever number one hit on the US Billboard charts?
1: Like a Virgin?
0: Belmont Kamali is the star of which hot prime streaming show right now?
1: Oh, I don't know, Paz.
0: Off. Okay. As of 2026, which artist holds the title of the most streamed artist in Spotify history?
1: Taylor Swift.
0: What's Mecca's loyalty program called?
1: I know it.
0: Belmont Kamali is the star of what show?
1: No, I don't know. I'm so sorry.
0: No, we got 8 out of 10 too. Okay, so off campus on Prime.
1: On my list to watch.
0: Oh my god, watch it. There's a Willy scene in that show, and it's very underwhelming. Hey, Mecca's loyalty program is called Beauty Loop.
1: Beauty Loop, I knew that. Yeah.
0: No thousand, but a million. Still up for wins. Good luck.
1: Thank you so much.
0: So kiss.com.au, register to play the Kiss $1 Million Pop Quiz. I want your winning cash. Come on. Will and Woody play at 5. This is Savo. Stay on Kiss.
2: Brisbane traffic.
3: Good afternoon. A multi-vehicle crash has Mount Cotton Road closed in Carbrook, north of Carbrook Road. All traffic both directions. A soil spill on the Gateway Motorway in Murarrie, southbound just after the bridge. Traffic is slow from Airport Drive there. It's heavy outbound on the Western Freeway as you head from Mount Cooper down through Victory Pocket. So if you need to get to the airport, catch the train. Just tap your card or visit airtrain.com.au. Remember, catch the train, make the plane. Airtrain. The Kiss cast says cloudy with a shower or two. Top 23 degrees, 19 degrees now. That's Kiss traffic and weather together.
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It is Georgie at Kiss 97.3. I'm out of here. Smallsy's in next with... Lizzo, how massive is that? Yeah, we love her. And your chance to win tickets to see psychic medium John Edward on the iHeart Live stage. And then from 4, Will and Woody...

0: She has to be the sweetest thing in pop music in this country. I love her. What a big arvo, right? 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
10: Brisbane traffic. Traffic on the Logan Motorway is very slow from Forest Lake through to Parkinson, and there's congestion on the Western Freeway through Indooroopilly, Fig Tree Pockets and Tannery Highway is building southbound at Springfield Lakes Boulevard, and northbound is under speed through Jindalee. There's heavy congestion for Gateway

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14: It does, and hello to you. Welcome to Thursday afternoon, 3 o'clock. Welcome to The Smallsy Show right here on KISS. It's going to be a fun show this afternoon.
15: Yes.
14: We've got Pop Queen Lizzo. Lizzo is back.
16: And do
14: she's got a brand new album out. Apparently, she's currently at her house in LA. She's going to be zooming into the show from her dining room.
15: 3:30.
14: Yeah. Lizzo, this afternoon's guest. Coming up in just a second, we've got the iHeart Live with John Edward. That is happening, what, just after the weekend, right? Next week?
15: Second last chance.
14: Second last chance at the iHeart Live. How was everyone's day? Producer Zach is here. Hi to you.
15: Hey.
14: G's in the phone room. Donnie, I have had the worst day.
17: Tell everyone what happened.
14: I was trying to be super, like, positive. Oh, Lizzo's here. John Edward, iHeart Live. I just woke up in a bad mood, number one. You know when you wake up and you just foul? And then on the way to work, $562 fine.
18: Bad boys, what you gonna do? What you gonna do?
14: The light was red for, like, just a second. Come on, Mr. Policeman. Do you really? Can you just show some leniency?
15: Were you running late? What do you mean? Like,
14: well, I wasn't running late. There's this one intersection in particular where if you miss the light, people will relate to this, okay? There's one intersection in particular that I have to go through, and if you miss the light, you're there for a while.

0: while. And you're just like, I can't afford to miss this light. So I may have gone into the intersection after the light had gone red. And sure, yes, what? It was my fault. To get my... Bad boys, bad boys. It was my...
1: After?
0: Yes, it was my fault. Bad boys, bad boys. But, like, what are the chances there was a policeman? I never do it either.
1: This is a lesson for you and everyone listening. That's why it happened to you.
0: Is that... You reckon I'm here... My pain is a teaching experience for everyone listening?
1: The universe is sending a lesson today. Reminder.
0: Okay, do not run a red light. There's nowhere you need to be that quickly. You can just wait. Anyway, but what are the chances, right? There's never a policeman at that intersection except today and the only day I have ever done it. Anyway, that's my cross to bear. So if I'm in a foul mood today, that's why, okay? Coming up, we'll do the Hot Minute in a second. Let's do Harry Styles now and American Girls. It's the Smallsy Show at Kiss.

0: Zara, that is Lush Life. This is the Smallsy Show, driving you home for a Thursday right here on KISS. Thanks to Chemist Warehouse. By the way, sorry, a bit more about my red light. I even begged the Mr. Police Officer for leniency.
1: You went full Justin Timberlake.
0: I said,
1: this is going to ruin the tour.
0: That's exactly what I did. I said, please, sir, I'm a good boy. And then he went to the back of my car and he must have been doing something on his little iPad-y thing. And he comes back and goes, you went through a red light in 2013. You haven't learnt your lesson. Here's the ticket. And I was like,
2: 2013 though, come on.
0: I said, that's what I said to him. I said, that's 13 years ago. That's like the only thing on my driving record. And he goes, you don't understand the lesson you need to learn. I was like, I'm not arguing with this.
2: Well, thank you for sharing the lesson with us.
0: Well, there you go, everyone. Just be careful. You know, if it's orange, as the policeman told me, that means stop. And here's the, and I, my entire life, had thought orange meant go faster. That's what I thought orange meant. I thought orange meant floor it so you don't have to stop. But anyway, there's your. Hey, right now, let's do the John Edward iHeart Live. Yes, it's happening next week. If you would like to be there, KISS presents John Edward iHeart Live, 131065. Call right now. Let's get you there. Money can't buy invites while we...
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0: Power through the big celeb stories of the day. We'll start with yesterday. She was doing the world premiere for the Toy Story 5 movie. Today, she's flown to New York, courtside, with the New York Knicks.
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7: Been a while, but I knew you.
0: No one PRs quite like Taylor Swift knows how to PR, right? She's got the new song bubbling away at the moment. And then today, earlier today, she's been papped courtside in New York. With the Heim sisters for game 4 of the NBA Grand Finals, the Knicks were playing the Spurs. Not everyone, though, happy that Taylor Swift is courtside. Travis Kelce nowhere to be seen, by the way, not there. One of the commentators was caught on a hot mic, basically saying, what is she here for? She doesn't even like the Knicks. Get out of here, girl. Take a listen to this, the hot mic commentator.
8: Is that Taylor Swift down there?
9: No, I think Gray was just saying her name for no reason to distract me.
8: No, that's her.
9: Yeah, but where?
8: She's not a
9: Knicks
8: fan.
9: I'm recording it right now.
8: Get out of here, girl.
0: Ooh, spicy.
2: How do you know who she's a fan of? Come on.
0: She did appear on the Jumbotron. I saw some videos of her on the Jumbotron, and it was giving like she was smashing beers with the boys.
2: You know? Giving bachelorette party.
0: Yes. Maybe she's having a secret batch party, and the Heim sisters and her just front row at the basketball.
10: It's the incredible Jacob Elordi.
11: You want me to stop?
0: All right, Jacob Elordi making news headlines. This time for apparently snapping at a fan. You could not pay me enough to be

0: this level of famous where people, every single thing you do, there's someone filming what you do. Imagine if someone had filmed me with behind the popo car, be on the Daily Mail, me begging to get out of the ticket. Anyway, I'm going to play you a moment. This is where a guy walks up behind Jacob Elordi, touches Jacob on the back. Jacob's very cool and calm, but now all the Page Six and the press are saying he snaps at a fan, saying, "Don't touch me." Have a listen. Please don't touch me, bro. Is now classified snapping at a fan.
1: I thought it was quite polite.
0: It was very polite. And quickly.
2: Hi, I'm Zac Efron.
0: You know what? Quickly, we forgot to mention this on the show yesterday. It was 20 years anniversary of High School Musical yesterday. 20 years.
1: Oh.
0: Have they made a movie as good as that? I don't think they have. Also, too, hello, Zac Efron, if you're listening, because he very well could be. He's been living in secret here in Australia. Apparently, been living in Byron Bay, so he has to be listening on the iHeart app if he's listening. He's building his hemp house. This is on the block of land he bought back in 2020 during the COVID times. Remember when he was out here?
1: Yeah.
0: And everyone's like, oh, Zach's just... Apparently he's been here. He's been building a one-of-a-kind, sustainable Aussie home that's been made out of experimental hemp blocks and recycled oyster shells. I really hope he's called Grand Designs in.
1: I want to see it. I want,
0: like, Kevin MacLeod, Grand Designs, just Zach explaining how he's been, you know... hemping up the blocks himself, and then, but you just know how annoying those people are that just like go super like conservation on their house, and then you know you're going to go over there and he's going to be like, can you see this is the recycled concrete floor? It's like, dude, you've got this $1 million house that looks like a shanty shack. All right, your hot minute is done. 131065, John Edward, Kiss presents the John Edward iHeart Live. I've got your money, can't buy invites. We're going to do it straight after Samba. And 12 to 12, The Smallsy Show, here at KISS.

0: Driving you home on Kiss. It is the Smallsy Show. That is Somba 12 to 12. This afternoon, Lizzo is going to be jumping on the show to co-host us live from her dining room table in LA. That's like a couple minutes away. She's ready to go.
1: 10 minutes.
0: 10 minutes away. Lizzo going to be here. Meantime, next week. Next week. 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
0: Yeah, happening next week. Today and tomorrow, last chances at getting in the room to see it happen. If you're a John Edward fan, Monday afternoon he's going to be here live on the show doing like psychic readings, right?
1: Taking your calls 3 o'clock Monday.
0: I am going to cry. I cried when the woman called through earlier last week, let alone watching it unfold in front of me. Eleni, hello to you.
5: Hi.
0: All right. You want to be there? Tell me why.
5: I would hopefully be able to get in contact with my mum who passed away 3 years ago.
0: Oh, no. Did you have a chance to say? It saddens me is I hear so many stories of people who didn't get to say goodbye to a loved one before they passed away. Were you able to say goodbye?
5: Yes and no. She wasn't well, but it all happened quite suddenly.
0: Yeah.
5: So I was there when she passed away, but I never really felt like I got that closure. So,
0: yeah. And I think, I don't know about you, but I think the reoccurring theme about everyone who wants to be there at this iHeart Live with John Edward is they want closure.
1: Mm.
0: They want to hear a message from the other side. I guess know if is mum doing okay? Is there Is there anything in particular that you would love to message wise get from mum that she's just okay, or have you got something else happening in your life that you want answers to?
5: Just want to make sure that she's okay and that.
0: See, here's me going. I'm just going to ask John when I'm going to win the lotto. I'm going to be like,
1: you're not
0: going
1: to do that.
0: No, I'm going on Monday when he's here. What's the lotto numbers? What's happening with the lotto? Hey, I'm going to get you in the room. You're going to be there. Hopefully mum comes through.
5: Oh, amazing. Thank you. Thank you so much.
0: Thank you, Eleni.
5: Thank you.
0: Hopefully mum will come through, give you the message you need to hear, and share some dirty secrets that we can all just enjoy hearing. We'll see you next week, all right?
5: Thank you so much. Appreciate that. Thank you.
0: KIIS.com.au if you'd like to be there with our iHeart Live and John Edward. Tissues are booked, and we've got a pallet. Truckload
1: full.
0: We
1: need a pallet, yeah.
0: Absolutely. All right, back in a second. Gonna do that Like a Prayer song. And Lizzo is taking over the Smallsy Show right here at Kiss.
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7: There's been a crash at Nudgee Getaway Motorway southbound. It's on the right shoulder at Nudgee Road with delays from Bicentennial Road. Breakdown for Turinga, the Western Freeway southbound. That's on the left shoulder after Mount Coota roundabout. And a car broken down Ipswich Motorway westbound on the left shoulder before Collingwood Drive exit through Redbank. Spotlight's over $30 million clearance. Sale is on now. Hurry into Spotlight while stocks last. 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Sale ends Tuesday, 16th June 2026. The Kiss cars, 15 tonight, 23 tomorrow and a shower or two. 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

0: Gold Coast DJ, Kiss New Music, Josh Fawaz. That is like a prayer. All right. This afternoon, here in the Small Z Show, she is on Zoom from LA. She's back with a brand new album, which is out right now. It's been a while since we've had her on the radio with us. It's Lizzo.
1: Y'all ready?
2: Hey, it's Lizzo. Baby, how you feeling? You're listening to Small Z. Let's go.
3: Oh, my God.
0: Lizzo, how are you, lady?
3: Good, man. Long time.
0: It has. How are ya? Where are ya? What's happening?
3: I'm in LA. I'm at my house in my dining room. I dropped an album.
0: Mm-hmm.
3: Finally. Now I'm talking to you.
0: I love it. Well, it's wonderful to see you. It has been a very long time.
3: Yeah, I know. I miss doing drops for you.
0: Oh, bless. Well, you feel free to give me drops now. I don't mind. We can do all of that. We can do all of that now. Hey, that is the... If you're in your dining room. What is that artwork behind you? That's very busy. It's very busy for a dining room.
3: I know, but this is... Look at the wallpaper,
0: oh,
3: too,
0: wow.
3: That I chose. And if you look closely in the piece, like, there's, like, flowers painted into it. Like, you see it embossed on the whole thing. I don't know, man. I'm a busy girl.
0: Are those kids standing around a McDonald's birthday cake?
3: They are.
0: This is where she's done the Lizzo. This is where the little pop of fun comes in. I love that. Well, hey, I started off being friendly, but I got a bone to pick with you, if that's okay.
3: Oh no, what happened?
0: Well, you chose violence when you said something about Aries the other day, and I am an Aries. I'm going to read the quote to you. Someone asked you if there's one star sign that you don't love, and you said, Lizzo, and I quote, "I would say Aries. I know where that's going to go. Aries and Sagittarius. It's not that I don't love y'all. I just know where this is headed, like you're going to bully me." So, I mean, what's the story there? Who hurt you?
3: Oh, honey, I've been hurt. I think that I just have dealt with, like, it's fire signs besides Leo.
0: Oh, okay.
3: Leo is the only fire sign that's gentle. But I feel like fire signs are just a little, y'all are just a little sharp with the tongue. You know what I mean? And I always feel like I'm in high school and you guys are like the high school bully. Not you guys. I hate to say this to you because you're so nice. You're so nice. And you know what? Look mean, but you're not.
0: Thank you. No, I will agree with you. As an Aries, we do have a little acid tongue. That you can't, if you back me against a wall, I'm going to say shit,
3: yes,
0: I might regret.

0: You know what I'm saying?
1: Exactly.
0: Yeah.
1: And that's the thing. People will always be like, well, why would you say this about us? But it's like, y'all know how y'all are. Y'all are in denial.
0: I'd also say we're also very stubborn, and we don't like being told that we're not your favorite. So that probably also is what's triggered me a little bit there too, just so you know.
1: I'm sorry.
0: No, you're
1: well, right. You're my favorite. How about that?
0: Big love to you. Now that that's out of the way, I feel like we can be friends. We can bury the hatchet. It wasn't personal. Congratulations on the new album and the new song, which I am old enough to remember the OG. So I am getting huge nostalgia vibes.
1: Period. That was the point. I'm glad you love it.
0: Well, the new album is called Bitch, and so is the new song. It's got a little bit of that 90s Meredith Brooks and Missy Elliott in it. Let's have a listen.

0: Meredith Brooks' Bitch, that's the original that ever that I grew up loving. Why that? I feel like you don't say any... Everything you do in your art is for purpose. And I want you to tell me about that and why this song. And why the title for the album, too.
1: Yeah, so we were working on this song in particular, and I got to the bridge. And once I got to the bridge, it was the final part of the song that needed to be written. And I was like, hello, it's right there. I'm a bitch, I'm a lover. And the whole studio went crazy. And I thought that it was like really beautiful because it wasn't just a song called Bitch, about a bitch. Mm. You know, it was a song that kind of pushed that word forward in a wave of feminism that had never been done before. And Missy did the same thing. Missy was like, it's the bitch era. We're taking that word back. She literally said that on a record, her and DeBrat. And so I thought that these two women intentionally used that word in a way that like pushed boundaries and empowered. Mm. And so I thought it was right that the 100% that bitch took it a step further.
0: Well, you did take the DNA test. Okay. Okay. Sit tight. Now that we've cleared up the Aries comments, I've got something else we need to address. Lizzo, hang out with us. She's taken over Kiss. This is The Smallsy Show, and about damn time, it's playing right now.

0: over the weekend. You were very busy on Twitter. When you are when you're tweeting, right? Do you not? You know, people are going to talk about that, right? Like, surely you've been around. You've been around long enough to know that when you pop off, people are going to go, "She popping off."
1: It's so funny because I know, but it's. I feel like I'm so misunderstood. I feel like there are tweets that I make that no one even knows about. Like, I'll tweet it and like it doesn't even make a sound. Mm. And then the most random. I was like, oh, this is fun. I can answer this one. Because I was just talking to someone on my team about it. I was like, oh, wow. So like streaming versus radio, streaming and radio campaigns used to be hand in hand. Now it's streaming first. Okay. I was just talking about this and I was like, ooh, let me answer this.
0: Yeah. So the tweet you're talking about, it was you clapping back at someone saying that you're out here doing your best to be successful in a world where you need radio stations and social media. And streaming, and people are attacking your career.
1: And it turned into like something I just couldn't control.
0: Yeah.
1: And people put a lot of words in my mouth. They put a lot of emotions on me. And it's like, I didn't mean it I wasn't complaining at all. I wasn't making an excuse at all. Mm. It's literally just what it is. Like, you know, even 3 years ago, if you had a single, there was a radio campaign and a streaming campaign that went together.
0: Yep.
1: Now it's all streaming, and then you have to stream a certain amount before you get a radio campaign. That's just how it is. And it is what it is. And I think people don't understand that because they're not in the industry. They're just on the internet and they're just like trying to find ways to invalidate what people say. But, like, I know what I'm talking about. I've been in this industry for 10 years.
0: Totally. I was also going to say, never get in the way of someone who thinks they know what they're talking about on the internet. It is full of people who are professionals, yet where were you a professional? This is just your hot take. You don't know shit.
1: Yes. Literally, you're not a professional. This is just hot take. But I think everyone now has a hot take. And honestly, the takes aren't even that hot anymore. I'm like, this take is lukewarm. Like, room temp.
0: While we're talking about hot takes, I had Bebe Rexha on the show the other day, and people have had lots of hot takes about her over the years. How do you build that resilience to people's hot takes on you? Because, you know, as you said, you can say one thing and it catches fire and people put words in your mouth. Do you try to correct the record or do you just let it go?
1: I think that I used to try to correct, but it's like it only makes it worse.
0: Yeah.
1: So for me, I'm like, I know if someone's wrong about me, the best way for someone to be proven wrong about what they think about me or their misconception is just by me being myself. So it only motivates me to just be myself more and more and more.
0: No, I like that. One last talking point. You've got a children's book coming out. Yes, you wrote a book.
1: I did. I wrote a picture book. It's called Lil Lizzo Meets Sasha B. Fluting. And it's so cute. And I can't wait for it to come out.
0: Are we going to moonlight more into books? Or is this a one-off, just tick this off the bucket list and then...
1: No, I think this is my new calling.
0: Oh, wow.
1: I don't...
0: I love that.
1: The new Dr. Seuss.
0: are we going to have you in Australia? Are you plans to come here and visit us anytime soon?
1: You got Tim Tams?
0: Cupboard. Full.
1: Then I'm coming. I'm like, you got fairy bread. I'm coming.
0: Got that too. Can whip that up for you. No problems. We would love to have you here. Last question. Thank you for being on the show, number one. Number two, last question is, ever going to break bread with Nicki Minaj? Or is that ship long sailed?
2: We need a wrap here, please, Zach. Sorry.
0: Oh, love you. Love you, Lizzo. So wonderful to see you. Thanks for being on the show.
1: Yeah. Bye. Bye-bye.

0: Smalzy show here at Kiss. How great was it to have Lizzo on the show? She's so good.
1: Love her.
0: Do I have to quickly explain why we got cut off there at the end there? Should I just quickly explain that?
1: Yeah.
0: I don't know how much attention people pay, but I was trying to be super respectful because I knew it. Look, the backstory is Nicki Minaj and Lizzo have been fighting and have been warring for years. And then the other day, Nicki, can I read this tweet? Do you reckon I can read this tweet out? It's a bit nuts. Should I read it out?
1: I mean, read the beginning of it, maybe.
0: Okay. Nicki Minaj tweeted, "Fat Lizzo lost 300 pounds just to sell 300 albums." Can I keep going the next bit? So now she has loose skin and a flop album and a weird... What's that?
1: And a weird charge.
0: Sheesh. Anyway, the reason why was that apparently I had heard they might have buried the hatchet and they weren't warring anymore, which was why I asked, "Hey, Lizzo, before you go, are you going to break bread with Nicki Minaj at any time soon?" Clearly not. Clearly her people didn't want me asking. Anyway, there you go. That's the backstory behind that. Now you know. We'll be back in a second. Let's check your traffic. Oh, and then before we wrap the show up this afternoon, I want to talk cinema etiquette.
1: Yes.
0: Because I saw a movie and someone took their shoes off. I won't name names, Richard Wilkins. I won't name names, but he got his hoofs out in the cinema and I just need to know if that's a thing or not.
2: We're back in minutes.
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6: There's a breakdown at Redbank Ipswich Motorway westbound. It's on the left shoulder before Collingwood Drive exit. And there's also one at Gales Ipswich Motorway westbound on the right shoulder after Old Logan Road overpass. And a crash at Nudgee for the Gateway Motorway southbound at Nudgee Road on the right shoulder. Want 100% Aussie fresh meat for less? 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The Kiss cast down to 15 tonight, top of 23 tomorrow, and a shower or two. 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

0: is sending you to New York City to see Ariana Grande live. Tonight, 7 o'clock, right here at KISS, is your next chance to be flying to the Big Apple. You and a friend, four nights accommodation, seeing Ari on her sold-out Eternal Sunshine tour. Oh. The TikToks I have seen, the videos I've seen of the tour so far, she ain't coming to Australia. KISS is getting you to see her live in the USA. Your next chance at the standby list is coming up 7 o'clock. Coming through your radio, it's Marcy. All right, quickly, just I want to power through this before Will and Woody take over at 4. Cinema etiquette. Mm. Cinema etiquette team. Where are we at with flipping your shoes off, taking your shoes off, getting your little...
1: Hoofs?
0: getting your hoofs out in a cinema. Are we on board? Are we anti it? What are we saying?
1: No.
0: I agree. G in the phone room is the lady on the show.
2: I've for sure done it.
0: Are you joking?
2: Well, with socks on. But like if I've worn like UGG boots or something and my feet get a bit hot.
0: You'll take your shoes off in public.
2: But it's like clean. I have clean feet, clean shoes. Okay. I'm not like toes splayed on the seat in front.
0: Leo Woodall. You know him, the heartthrob from Bridget Jones. He was on the show. He was on the Smallsy show last night, promoting his new movie Tuna. When I had to go see the movie early to do the interview with him, and someone whose name I will not name, Richard Wilkins, took his shoes off in the cinema. And turns out I am Leo Woodall. Actually, was like, yeah, I take my shoes off in the cinema too.
3: I'm not against. I've done it before. I've kicked off my shoes in the
0: really?
3: Cinema. Keep your socks on, though.
4: Keep your socks on. That'd be appreciated. And, like, don't put them in my face. But go.
0: Okay, I want to do a quick power round phone poll. 131065. Where are we at with shoes off in the cinema? Keep those musty, stanky things in their box. I am a hard no. What are you?

0: Milky, more grab right here at Kiss. That is just the way you are. It is the Smallsy Show for a Thursday arvo. Will and Woody coming up in just a second. Driving you home. Jess Malboy is hanging out with them. Right now, we're wrapping things up. Quick phone poll. Cinema etiquette, talking about that. Shoes off at the cinema. What are we saying? 131065. Nicole, I say keep your stanky hooves in enclosed areas and don't take your shoes off in public. What do you say?
1: I agree, especially if those people that, if they do take them off, and I can't stand those people, they put it on the seat in front. That is revolting.
0: The stank, yes.
1: Yeah, not good. But I do have my daughter in the car who's having an argument with me that she thinks there's absolutely nothing wrong with taking your shoes off. So I've obviously not raised her very well.
0: No, Nicole, the kids of today. What will we do? What will we do?
1: Exactly.
0: Hey, let's give you a double pass to go check out any movie you want at Event Cinemas, right? And catch all the big screen action. Enjoy.
1: Oh, thank you.
0: Please.
1: With our shoes on.
0: Yeah, please keep the shoes on, okay? Amy, what are you saying? Yay or nay?
2: I say nay for boys, teenage boys.
0: Teenage boy, see, it's the smell, right? It's the teenage boy smell. And Hayley, what are you saying about shoes on, shoes off?
3: Shoes off. I will take bed socks with me. I will take my bra off and take a little blanket. And I will get comfy.
0: What are you saying? How, you will take your bra off?
3: I mean, I'm wearing clothes, of course. Yeah. But you want to be comfortable. You know, you get home, you watch a movie. I'm paying good money. I'll do the same thing at the cinema.
0: You real settling in there, aren't you? You're like treating that public cinema like it's your own private lounge. Well, you know what? I would love you to take your bra off at Event Cinemas. You can see any movie you want on the big screen, okay?
3: Thank you so much.
0: Enjoy. Thank you for listening to the show. Hayley, have a wonderful afternoon. I'm back, 7 o'clock. Will and Woody up next.
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0: What a freak I am. 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
1: 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Can you just try, just see if she does answer to Mary? Maybe just give her a call.
0: Mary! Mary! Mary! We're worried about you, Mary!
1: It's too aggressive, Mitch.
0: No.
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4: 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Fiona Ellis-Jones here from Your News Now. 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
26: Brisbane traffic.
0: There's been a crash at Park Ridge, Mount Lindsay Highway southbound after Park Ridge Road, and there's a crash at Caboolture, Beerburrum.

0: single vehicle. Lights on flash for Rochdale Road at Presale Road through Rochdale and Debris. To watch for at McGregor Pacific Motorway northbound in the right lane before Kessels Road. Hurry, Domain's half-yearly sale is on now. 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Don't wait, get into Domain today. The Kisscast, down to 15 tonight, 23 tomorrow with a shower or two. Will and Woody driving you home next on Kiss.
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5: Now.
4: Hey there, I'm Laura Edison. Well, a bus driver has been rushed to the PA in a life-threatening condition after crew spent 30 minutes working to free him following a major crash with a truck in Logan. It's understood the bus rear-ended a truck along Mount Cotton Road at Cardbrook. A passenger on the bus has also been taken to hospital in a serious condition. A British tourist is seeking more than $800,000 for mental trauma after he witnessed the SeaWorld helicopter crash in 2023 on the Gold Coast. The claim is the latest in a string of lawsuits that have been lodged against the helicopter company. Iran says the Strait of Hormuz is closed after the US launched new airstrikes, while President Donald Trump says they're dragging their feet when it comes to signing a deal. A mild start to winter, with Brisbane recording its warmest June minimum temperature on record, hitting 16 degrees yesterday, which is 8 degrees warmer than the previous week. And Bluey's World is staying in Brizzy until at least 2028. The attraction has generated more than $156 million for the state's economy. It's Goss, baby joy for Hayley Cuoco. Details in just a minute.
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4: Well, Big Bang Theory star Kaylee Cuoco is expecting her second child with fiancé Tom Pelfrey, with the couple sharing the happy news on Insta. They're looking forward to the arrival of a little girl and are already parents to a 3-year-old daughter, Matilda. Here's Paul Jack in a sec.
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4: Round 15 of the NRL kicks off tonight between the Rabbitohs and Broncos. The match at Accor Stadium will celebrate the career of former Bunny star Jai Arrow following his MND diagnosis. Arrow has been named in the number 23 jersey for the clash and he'll walk out to a guard of honour. The Kisscast is next.
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4: Light rain on the Kisscast again this afternoon. Showers tomorrow hitting 23 and showers and 24 for Saturday. Right now it's 21 degrees at Ormiston and 21 at Kedron. 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

0: Hope you're having a wonderful drive home. Australia, yes. Great to be on your radios for the next couple of hours. Jess Malboy is going to join us, Woods, which is very exciting.
1: Well, God, she's good. Yes, I agree. It's exciting. We love Jess. But here's the thing. Some of you may not realise this, but so the opener of our show that you just heard, that is actually voiced by Jess Malboy, right?
0: Yes.
1: She's done an incredible job. She didn't accept a fee for it. But there's a particular lyric that she sings in the opener. I'll play it for you, this one.
2: Woody's got long hair and Willie's bald, but he doesn't care, winning Woody.
1: Okay, elephant in the room. I don't have long hair anymore. I've got short hair. I cut my hair and you're not bald.
0: No.
1: So I just think, Will.
0: Annalise is in the studio as well. She's missed that.
1: Yeah, she needs to add that, obviously.
3: Yep.
1: You're for it. You're obviously for it. There's a pay bump. Get her show in the
0: there
1: name.
0: You go. That's why she's here.
1: Get her show in the name. Will,
0: comments
1: Woody and
0: like
1: Annalise.
0: That. Comments okay. like that.
1: You might need to find some management.
0: Mate, come on. Oi. Come on. Let's get going. Let's get it going on today. Let's get it going on. Invisalign out. Put the phone away. You're on air now. Yeah. Let's go.
1: Now, but so it's seriously though. Yeah. That's not serious. That,

0: That's great. I love that. But
1: yes,
0: I think you're going to have to say to Jess today.
1: Re-record.
0: I just think it has to happen. I agree. I think it's going to be, like, she's done a huge favour for us, but I just think we need to address it and say, we love what you did. You stuffed it. You read the wrong lyrics. Can you re-record it for
1: us? Yeah, I think that'll be fine. Surely. Well, we didn't pay her the first time, so we might have to pay her.
0: I don't think we've got the budget.
1: We might have to pay her.
0: I don't
1: whatever you're thinking about giving Annalise for being in the studio, that just vanished.
0: Oh, sorry, Annalise.
1: Yeah, sorry, Annalise. Hey,
0: straight to Mow Boy.
1: Straight to the bit where the cash should go.
0: No doubt.
1: Hey, another shot for you guys at $1 million a little bit later today, which is really great.
0: Yeah.
1: So looking forward to that. It's the same questions as it has been last week. So if you've been listening,
0: you're in with
1: a very good shot to not only go in to win the million, but also an extra $1,000 today. Right up next, though, I've got a strange question. If you know the answer, I'd be impressed. 131065, date-wise, like if you can give me the year, what is the oldest thing in your pantry and or fridge? On 131065. 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If you're at home or you're close to opening it, I would love that as well.
0: Ooh.
1: We'll tell you up next. It's Will and Woody Kiss.

0: Good afternoon. Hope you're having a wonderful drive home. It is Will and Woody. Woodrow, I'd like to know 131065, or you can text us 0429 131065. We're loving the texts, guys. So keep them coming. We are really loving your texts. What is the oldest thing in your fridge and or pantry?
1: Here we go.
0: Is what I want to know.
2: It's been 84 years.
0: Yes.
3: We once got a call of someone who had a fish in their freezer for 25 years.
0: Yes.
3: I think there's the bar, Australia. We actually wanted to eat it, but the lawyers got involved.
0: Yeah, we told it would be lethal.
3: Yeah, and I was still
0: up for it. They didn't want a dead on-air crew, which I maintain would have been a hot bit.
3: Huge for hits.
0: Would have been a hot bit.
3: Huge for hits online.
0: Could have planned the funeral on air. Would have been great.
3: Absolutely. Anyway. Absolutely. Shame. Opportunity missed.

0: Opportunity missed. But right now, though, there are some people who have got stuff that's really, really still in their fridge that is... I think there's always one person in the relationship that holds onto the things in the fridge that doesn't clear it out.
1: Yes.
0: Yep. My partner, Sam, doesn't clear it out.
1: Right. You always want to go the big cleanse?
0: Yeah. I'm like, why are we keeping that? It's still good.
1: I think I've realized I'm the keeper because I was going to be angry
0: definitely
1: there.
0: The keeper.
1: There's nothing worse than when you get home and you're looking for that, you know, Fujoa jam that you haven't had for 15 years, but maybe you've got a hankering for it and you realize that your partner has cleared it.
0: Because it's rank and you need space as well. You need the space.
1: Yeah, but it's a conversation. I think you can have a pile. You can have a pile somewhere go, hey, I'm wanting to get rid of this, but I need to have an opportunity to save my Fujoa jam.
0: It's always the condiments as well.
1: Yes.
0: It's all, and which you know, you're right, because they go missing for a while and you haven't had the thing. Yeah,
1: I
0: know.
1: And you find yourself looking for it.
0: I understand.
1: You might be hungover or something. You're like, I all of a sudden need Fujoa jam.
0: There's a story on Reddit about a guy. I don't know what Fujoa jam is, so stop saying it. There's a guy on Reddit who's kept Cool Whip. Cool Whip in his fridge for 11 years, since 2015.
1: Jeez. Is that Cool Whip? Is that dairy?
0: Cool Whip.
1: Is that dairy?
0: It's like frosting. Yeah, it's dairy. For sure.
1: So that's, I mean, that's 11-year-old dairy. That's got to be bad news.
0: Cool thing about it is that, because there's a Reddit thread that's really popped off where they're using the oldest thing in their fridge as like a time capsule.
1: Oh, yeah.
0: To remember what that thing has seen through.
1: So what's the Cool Whip?
0: So the Cool Whip has seen Donald Trump. What's happened since the Cool Whip was, you know, there? Donald Trump becoming president. But the Cool Whip was there when Obama was around.
1: Oh, well,
0: the Cool Whip was there
1: for
0: the origins of the Me Too movement. The Cool Whip was there for Brexit. Obviously, it's been through COVID.
1: Oh, wow.
0: But the Cool Whip was there when Uptown Funk, when people were doing those music videos to Uptown Funk.
1: Whoa.
0: So that's
1: funny. As soon as you start saying that, then now it feels like, oh, wow, that Cool Whip has been around for a while.
0: It's a very cool whip. There's no doubt it's a cool whip. It's actually a wonderful thing. I mean, before I throw the food out now, I'm going to take a moment just to be like, wow, this is what you've been through. Because the oldest one in our fridge, had a look this morning.
1: Yeah, talk to me.
0: We've got a chili jam from 2012.
1: Ooh.
0: Yeah.
1: I think a chili jam plays, though. I think as soon as it's a jam, I'll bring back the Fujoa jam. I think as soon as you jam it, it lives forever.
0: Well, there are preservatives in jams to keep it going, but
1: people have jams in their bunkers.
0: This particular chili jam has been there for so long that it's crystallized.
1: And that plays. Is that no mold though?
0: No mold.
1: Crystals.
0: No
1: fine.
0: Mold at this point.
1: A bit of crystals in your chili jam.
0: But if I wanted to use the chili jam before I threw it out this morning, and I did throw it out, 131065 was the oldest item in your fridge and/or pantry. Chili jam. Yeah. Biggest song in 2012. It was alive when somebody that I used to know was rocking his theme song. Impressive.
1: What's Gautier up to these days?
0: Wally DeBakker. I don't know. He's a very interesting man. He's a philanthropist. Last I knew, he donated half the royalties from that song to a charity which defended park rangers in Africa who stopped poachers from shooting animals.
1: Wow.
0: He's a very interesting guy.
1: Well done, Wally.
0: Anyway. Betty White was still alive when my chili jam was still rocking.
1: There you go.
0: Remember Betty White?
1: Yeah,
0: Gossip Girl was still on TV.
1: Oh,
0: the One Direction mania was still. Annalise was still sending her videos out to the 1D boys.
2: I was.
1: How old were you in 2012, Annalise?
0: 12. 12.
1: What?
0: 12. Yeah, she was 12 years old.
2: 2 years after One Direction formed on July 23rd.
0: Wow.
1: So Annalise was in year. Hang on, Annalise was in year 6.
0: Yes.
1: When you bought that chili jam.
0: When I bought the chili jam.
3: Wow. Wow.
2: Has it survived multiple houses?
0: Yep.
1: Had to have.
0: Oh, yeah, it has.
1: It would have been in Perth.
0: It was in Perth.
1: Hang on a second. When you moved from Perth to the East Coast, you brought your chili jam.
0: Yes, we brought the whole thing. Because we had a whole fridge full of condiments.
1: You empty your fridge, Will. Also, leave your fridge in Perth.
0: Nah, mate. I actually brought the fridge back. All right, so.
1: Clearly the company was paying for the moving costs.
0: Bubble wrapped everything. They bubble wrapped everything. Liam Hemsworth and Miley Cyrus hadn't broken up when my chili jam was alive. All right, 131065. Do it with you guys up next because it's lots of fun. Oldest thing in your fridge and/or pantry. We'll take a walk down memory lane. It's Will and Woody Kiss.

0: Yes, it is Will and Woody for your drive home. Jess Bowboy is going to join us really shortly, which I'm looking forward to. And a bit of sauce, a little bit of sauce from the radio show yesterday, leftover sauce from a very raunchy caller, which we'll get to very shortly. Absolutely. Not surprisingly, you're letting that Captain,
1: I love the raunch. Captain I love sauce. It. I love it.
0: Right now, though, speaking of sauce, what's the oldest thing in your pantry and or fridge?
2: So far in
0: great
2: the lead.
0: Great segue, by the way. Nobody got around that.
2: See, we're so impressed by you, Will. The bar's just higher for you right now. You need to do more to impress
0: source
2: us.
0: Source to source, topic to topic.
2: We expect it. We expect it from you, Will.
0: Okay, so
2: you're the best broadcaster in the country. And the ratings reflect it.
0: Shut up. All right, let's get into these. I would love a live sniff, by the way, if anyone's at their home or about to get home, if you could open that thing for us.
2: What about a lick?
0: Again, mate, the sauce.
2: No lick?
0: The horn. Keep it in your pants. You've got 10 minutes. You're doing your topic.
2: Little lick.
0: Eddie's called. Eddie.
3: Boys, what's going on?
0: Eddie, what's the oldest thing in your fridge and or pantry?
3: I've got pickle juice. I've got pickle juice that's moved 2 houses over 6 years with me. I refuse to get rid of it.
0: How old, Ed? How old is it?
3: 6 years. Six years old. 2020.
2: So 2020. So why are you refusing to get rid of it? Because there's pickle juice I think is pretty good for cramp and stuff. Is there like a big run coming up or something that you're saving your pickle juice for?
3: No. These are some awesome pickles that I bought.
2: Oh, yeah.
3: And I smashed the pickles.
2: Yeah.
3: And I've always wanted to buy another jar of those pickles. So I kept the jar remember what pickles I had. And every time we try and clear out the fridge, my girlfriend wants to get rid of it because I never bought another jar of pickles.
0: It's a legacy. They become a bit of a legacy item in the fridge, okay. Don't they? Like, your fridge feels strange without them. They're the talisman.
2: But there's no pickles in the jar. There's only the juice. Eddie, you could take a photo of the jar to remember.
3: I could.
0: On you, Eddie.
2: I like you, Eddie.
0: Lara's called on 131065. Text us 0429 131065. Oldest thing in your pantry and or fridge. Lara, what you got?
4: Well, I actually hurt my ear over the weekend and went over to my father-in-law's house, and he goes, "No worries, I've got something for that," and pulled out eardrops from 1992.
0: Whoa! This is the biggest song from 1992, Button Pusher Tommy. Wow, he's on it. Have a look at that. So 44 years old?
4: I don't know.
0: No, 34 years old. Sorry, 34 years old. Wow.
2: So, Lara, if he went and fetched that for you, am I to assume that he's been dropping those bad boys in his ears recently?
4: Well, when I showed the expiry date, he was like, "Don't worry, I think I've got another one," and that one was 2004. So... Probably,
0: Wow.
2: The medicine cupboard does get a bit slippery.
0: Wow, that's intense, okay. Lara. 1992, I mean, they've seen some things.
2: What have they seen? What was in 1992?
0: It all gets a bit boring, to be honest.
2: Fair enough.
0: I was just saying before, the Google AI is awful.
2: Oh, okay.
0: So I said biggest things of 1992, the Los Angeles riots, Hurricane Andrew.
2: Oh, geez. Yeah,
0: the Summer Olympics in Barcelona. I mean, it's seen some things.
2: Oh, Summer Olympics in Barcelona.
0: Seen that, some that things.
2: A long time ago.
0: Well, so
2: you were mayor 4 years old?
0: Let's go to Deb.
2: That might help you out a little bit. First Gulf War, I'm hearing here. That feels like ages ago. let's go to Deb.
0: Well, the problem is when you say what's happened in that year, you do often get the really hectic ones.
2: Yes.
0: You get the really hectic ones, which is just, you're not going to read them out on radio. I mean, Annalise, I feel like you've been mining over there for some big things that have happened.
5: Well,
0: it
5: would have been around for the first Jurassic Park movie being released in 1993.
0: That's a great one, AB. Good for you. In 1992. Were these eardrops, by the way? Is that what she said they were?
2: Eardrops.
0: What is an eardrop?
2: You know, like for Aqua Ear, you put them in and they help out with like a infection in your ear.
0: Yeah, right.
2: You've never had an ear infection?
0: No, I never had an eardrop.
2: Oh, man, Aqua Ear? You know Aqua Ear? Everyone has Aqua Ear. Yeah.
0: I'm getting told to move on.
2: We don't want to talk more about Aqua Ear.
0: Guys, Mel Gibson and Robin Moore were still together in 1992.
2: Who the hell is Robin Moore?
0: Annalise wrote it in the thing. It's 10 years before she was born, mate. She's got no idea. She just wrote it down. Deb's called. Deb.
6: Hi.
0: Deb, what is the oldest thing in your fridge and or pantry?
6: Oh, okay. Not my fridge, okay? Total disclosure, not my freezer.
0: Okay. Mm-hmm.
6: I was visiting my dad and my stepmom.
2: Yeah.
6: And she asked me to get something out of the freezer. Uh-huh. And she had a dog in there.
2: A dog?
6: A dog.
2: A full dog.
0: Oh,
6: a full dog wrapped in a plastic bag.
0: Oh.
6: For 8 years. She said, oh, he's been there for 8 years.
0: Wow.
2: She just doesn't know what to do with it.
6: Well, she's going to get him taxidermied, but hadn't gotten around to it.
2: Yeah. I've tried to taxidermy a number of things. It is a treacherous task.
0: That's intense.
2: Is this a pet or did she find a dog?
6: Oh no, it was a pet.
0: I shouldn't just find a dog and put it in her freezer.
2: That's why I asked the question, mate. What's the dog's name?
6: Missy.
2: Missy, and so what breed is Missy?
6: She's small. English terrier,
2: And so another question for you, Deb. So like,
6: yep.
2: If Missy's in there, that's a dead dog.
0: And
2: in
0: she
2: bag,
0: didn't flag it, by the way, Deb. She wasn't like, oh, go to the freezer just so you know, dead dog in there. She was like, just grab me some ice.
6: No, didn't flag it.
0: That's
6: no.
0: awesome.
2: So then my next question, Deb, is there other things in the freezer? So is Missy like next to the ice cream?
6: Yeah, well, she was. I bought a new freezer.
0: Fair enough.
2: So sorry, she was living her life and she was going, vanilla ice cream just under the dead dog.
7: 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How good is that?
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9: There are lights on flash at Runcorn for Beenleigh Road and Warragul Road, and lights on flash in Rochdale Road at Priestdale Road. A crash at Park Ridge for the Mount Lindsay Highway southbound after Park Ridge Road, and debris for Ted's Mount Bridge southbound in the left lane near the end of the bridge at Brighton. Brighten up the roads with a fun set of number plates from Personalised Plates Queensland. Create yours now at ppq.com.au. Your licence to create. The Kiss Cast down to 15 tonight, a top of 23 tomorrow with a shower or two. This is Will and Woody for the drive home on Kiss.
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9: 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While Gavin blissfully sleeps, this incredible bird, the ANZ Falcon, is on high alert. 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
17: Will and Woody for the drive home. One of you guys, another shot at $1 million in half an hour's time, which is very exciting. Hot takes yet to come this hour. Right up next, though, Woods.
18: We received a wild call yesterday. It's a confession that I just never expected anyone to feel comfortable to call a radio show and say. And I'm absolutely going to replay it for all of you right up next.
17: Says a lot about the person that called, I think.
18: Yeah, probably.
17: Definitely.
18: She did have a defense for what she did, which is what I want to talk about more up next. But I'll play you the wild call up next on Will and Woody.
19: Let's get the party started. See you at the bar, you was hardly talking. That's when I knew that your heart was scarring. Friends to lovers need a part to star in. Like, wait, babe, let me ask your pardon.

0: It's Will and Woody for the drive home. I hope you're having a brilliant drive home, guys. Under half an hour's time, one of you with a shot at $1 million. Woods.
1: We received a wild call yesterday. I don't know how someone feels comfortable enough to call a national radio show and make a confession like this. She did remain anonymous. I mean, I would imagine a lot of people would have figured out what her voice sounds like.
0: Yes. Did we tell her we put the voice distorter on and didn't do that? Because I feel like that's...
1: I don't think we said that.
0: We didn't do that.
2: But you would never do that to someone.
0: We've done it before.
1: Yeah, we would never do
0: done
1: that.
0: Done it before.
1: No, Will, we haven't.
2: No, we haven't.
0: No, we've done it before.
1: No, what are you talking about, Will? We are a professional unit. Anyway, enough about that. Here was the wild call, the confession we received yesterday.
3: She found a boyfriend a couple of years ago, and I had the biggest crush on him, and we actually hooked up one night, and they're still together. We're not as close anymore, but it definitely
4: clearly,
3: was.
4: You slept with her husband.
1: Yeah, yeah, go on, go on.
3: To be fair, I told her that I liked him first.
0: Oh, yeah, right, okay.
4: Let's be fair. Well, just because...
1: Okay. She's in the wrong. I agree. Way to flip it, anonymous. Yeah. Okay. Now, that's her defense, right? Yeah, wild. We can all breathe on that for a little bit. Totally wild. And she's never told that friend that, and they're still dead. Like, it's wild.
0: Yeah.
1: Her defense, though.
0: Doesn't sit well, does it?
1: Her defense, which I want to explore just a little bit here.
0: Mm.
1: She thinks that she got dibs on the guy.
0: She
1: said she found him attractive
0: first. She said, in my defense.
1: She had that conversation with her friend.
0: Yep.
1: In effect, she is enacting the dibs law. Which I think amongst friendship groups, I think that can happen at times when you go out and you see a guy that you like and you tell your friends, hey, dibs on that guy or dibs on that girl.
0: Mm-hmm.
1: My question right now, because it's been a while since I've been out and about single in the community.
0: In the wild.
1: In the wild. I've
0: Thank
1: lost the
0: God.
1: Eye of the
0: I think
1: tiger.
0: Everyone's a bit safer because
1: lost
0: of
1: the
0: it.
1: Eye of the tiger. I want to know on 131065.
0: Yeah.
1: Can you call dibs on someone? Do you have to respect a dibs if your friend goes, I'm into that guy, back off?
0: I had a dibs on an old primary school crush.
1: Here we go. Yes.
0: Primary school crush of mine.
1: Yes.
0: You hooked up with her?
1: Many years later.
0: I told you before you went to go and film the thing with her. Just so you know, mate. Old flame still hold a bit of a candle in my heart there.
1: There was just a lot of chemistry on the set that day, and I couldn't control it, mate. I couldn't put out that flame. I'm sorry.
0: You did. You extinguished the flame in my heart.
1: There's a lot of passion there. Female perspective, Annalise.
0: Female perspective.
1: Good deflection, Annalise.
0: Yeah,
1: so
0: he was filming a music video with her. I couldn't be there, so I said, "My buddy Woody, he'll be great."
1: That music video exists, by the way. You can find it on YouTube. Oh, sexy.
0: No one wants to see it.
1: If you look up Arlene Zelina, it's a Drake song. Just come home, I'm coming home. What's that one? Look that one up. don't give me that face paint. Find it. just don't worry, I'm coming home. What's that Drake song?
5: What is this for?
0: Oh, I don't think it matters.

0: I'd leave it. I'd leave it sexy. Don't worry about it. Annalise, what are your thoughts on this? Because you're still swimming around in the pool.
1: Yes, I'm still single. Thank you for reminding me. So I don't
0: make it like that.
1: I think there's two options. Very delicate. Thank you.
0: Thank you.
1: I have two perspectives on it.
2: Mm-hmm.
1: I think if it's like on a night out and you're both going like, oh, he's hot. I think it's, you know, whoever makes the approach first, and if it's meant to be, it'll be. Like, if they end up going for your friend, then that's it. Like, it doesn't matter.
2: So you don't respect the dibs. So if your friend walks up to you and says, hey, I'm really into that guy, I dibs him, and I've had a little conversation with him already. Oh,
1: then I'm not going to go there. No. I will respect the dibs.
2: What if the guy then approaches you and is quite clearly into you?
1: And I think he's hot?
2: Yeah.
1: I think that's a conversation with my friend being like, how in on this are you? Because if you're not super deep into it,
0: it's going well for me. I'm starting to lay. I'm not
1: flirting until I've had that conversation.
2: Okay, but she says, "Yeah, I'm really into him," but then that guy keeps making advances on you.
1: Then I'd be like, "Well, you can't. I don't think you should go there because he's really. I don't think he's worth it. He's coming for me."
0: I don't think he's worth it because he's coming for me.
2: I want to hear some other opinions.
0: Well, I think that's it is interesting, isn't it? It's interesting. I'd say if you walk into a place and you're like, wow, that person's like gorgeous.
2: Yeah.
0: I'm into them.
2: Yeah.
0: I think you can have dibs on first crack.
1: Yes, I agree.
0: Surely. I get the first run at it.
2: Is there a time limit? Is there like I feel like
0: Annalise has had dibs on Collingwood footballer Isaac Quaynor for 5 years now. So no time limit there.
1: Yeah.
2: Have you made the move? Yeah.
1: No, I'm not making the move. Seen him out a couple of times.
0: Never made a move. So if I was your mate, I'd be like, statute of limitations, probably over now. Do you know what I mean?
1: Yeah. And I'm happy to give that up.
2: I'm going to save you. I'm going to save you. I want to hear your opinion.
0: She doesn't need saving. She's fine.
2: She's fine. Yeah, absolutely.
1: I'm fine.
2: 131065 is the number.
0: Yep.
2: Dibs.
0: Yes.
2: Can you call dibs on someone when you're out? Can you respect it? How long do you have to give your friend who's called dibs?
0: Yeah, I'm on the first crack model. I reckon that's bang on.
2: All right.
0: We'll do it up next. Will and Woody.

0: It is Will and Woody. I hope you're having a wonderful drive home. One of you guys with a shot at $1 million in 15 minutes time, which is exciting. Same time every day with us. Right now though, Woods, can you call dibs on someone?
1: I think it's a spicy one. You believe your stance currently, if I can put words to it, is that if a friend of yours calls dibs on someone when you're out, they then get licensed to have a first approach, a first crack, if you will. But then if that goes badly, the dibs is redacted.
0: I'd just like to start this conversation by saying that I think it's incredibly...
1: Here we go. Get off your...
0: I think it's incredibly misogynistic and patriarchal to be calling dibs on women who at the end of the day just other human beings.
2: Get off your high horse.
0: I'm not on a high horse.
1: I'm on
0: an equality horse, Woods. That's what I'm on.
1: You're an equality horse.
0: I know, it's true though. I think that's disgusting language and I would never use that. And I think arguably a disgusting phone topic.
1: So sorry to hurt your sensitive ears.
0: Well, but I think producer Annalise, as someone who's still swimming around in the pool, she brought up the fact that if a friend of hers, started talking to a boy, correct me if I'm, or a girl, Annalise, I mean, at the end of the day,
3: or a boy,
0: couldn't matter. Doesn't matter. If they were then you would give them the space to shoot their shot, as the kids say.
1: So if it wasn't going well for them, would you ever then make an approach yourself if you also thought they were hot?
3: And if they were dumb there, then yes. Yes, I would.
1: You would. Okay.
0: How do you know if they're done?
3: Oh, you just ask. And you'll know.
0: Oh, you ask them.
1: Are you done?
0: Have you finished?
3: Yeah. Right.
0: You probably would, wouldn't you? I actually had a dib situation with my now partner. Who I met at a music festival.
1: Disgusting, Will. How dare you try and get ownership?
0: No, she had dibs on me.
1: No, get lost, Will. Let's go to Ash here. Ash on 13-1065. No one would want dibs on you. Ash, you...
4: How you doing, boys?
1: Good, mate, we're good. You had an arrangement with your friends around dibs.
4: Yeah, so we had a pretty big group of mates, and over the journey there's been a variety of girls come and go. We set up we called it The Rule. Uh-huh. Amongst us boys. So at any stage, you could have the rule on one girl, which meant she's off limits at all costs. Uh-huh. But every other girl is on the table. So there was plenty of stories of dudes, you know, you've got the rule on one chick for a long time. You're trying to date her or tune her up for a bit. Yeah. And then, you know, another equally as attractive girl had come into the loop and dudes would try and shotgun her or have dibs on her. And it'd be like, bad luck, mate. You've already got the rule on one chick that you've been working for however long. She's fair game, and it was sort of acknowledged amongst a big group of us boys that you could have it on one chick, and everyone else was on the table.
0: Oh, very good. There you go, Ash. You've called it. There you go. I'm going to get us out of there because it does sound like we've entered a frat house.
1: It did a little bit.
0: There's chicks and there's dibs and there's on the table and working and tuning and
1: all the language
0: that we really are trying to avoid.
1: Just a note to the prize, maybe some female callers.
0: Took a turn. I feel like we're in the movie American Pie for a second there. That was all happening.
1: Yeah. Thanks for the call, though, Ash. Appreciate your opinion. here we go. A female.
0: Why did you put him across?
5: We don't call them females, Woody.
0: It's just women.
1: Yes.
0: Just women.
1: Girls.
0: Oh, you might need ladies.
1: Sorry about that. My bad. Thank you for pulling me up.
0: Yeah.
1: Let's go to Amy here on 13-1065. Getting slippery in here.
0: Yeah, you might be eyeing off a little bit of a training course of some sort. I
1: did my codes last week. Amy on 13-1065. Amy.
0: So many heads in hands.
1: Great to have a...
0: So many heads
1: girl,
0: in hands.
1: Great to have a girl caller on. Dibs, where do you stand?
6: So, my situation is from very long ago.
1: Yes.
6: So, these days, I would say, you know, if you're like, yeah, dibs that guy or this girl or that person, it depends on the night out. So, night out, go for it. You know, if it goes somewhere, it doesn't, you're good. But my situation, my friend...

0: I met someone, well, we met someone, my friend called Dibs.
1: Yeah.
0: I knew he was into me, but I wasn't too sure.
1: Here
0: so I was like,
1: go.
0: Oh, I don't know. Like, he's cute, but like, not my type, not my, you know, and we've never been in that situation because we've got completely different types of guys.
1: Yeah.
0: And as soon as she called Dibs, I was like, no. I'm going after him. So,
1: whoa. did you communicate that to her, or did you just like hear her have Dibs and then just go against that?
0: I told her, no, I've already been told that he's into me. So if that doesn't work out, then by the end of the night, it's your call.
1: So you had a night. So how did you go that night?
0: Well, it was a long weekend.
1: Okay.
0: And we're now married and have a child.
2: Wow.
0: So,
2: there you go.
1: Is your friend still into your husband?
0: Well, she's now married, but the flirting and the very obvious being into him went on for quite a while.
1: Wow. Did you have to have a chat? Yeah. Did you have to say, like, listen, the Dibs, it's off. We're married.
0: Yeah, I did.
1: Really?
0: She offered, you know, things to be more people in a relationship. But
1: hang on a second. She was going for a keys in the bowl situation.
0: Yeah.
2: Wow.
1: Holy.
2: Wow.
1: And did you discuss that with your husband? Did you say, like, hey, listen, we've been propositioned for a keys in the bowl?
0: He was pretty much there when it's happened and been suggested. And yeah, he's like, no, no, thank you. I made my pick the second I saw you, and I'm sticking with it. So,
1: Are you all still mates? Knowing that offer's happened, you're all still hanging out?
0: We're not as close as what we used to be, just due to a few things, but we're still friends. I'm married to that guy she dibbed, so that was 9
2: beautiful,
0: years ago.
2: Lovely, wholesome end to a bit that was definitely over the line in terms of the fratness.
1: No doubt.
2: Well
1: no
2: done,
1: doubt.
2: Amy.
1: We'll learn from that. Amy.
2: Brought it home.
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4: There are lights on flash at Runcorn, Beanley Road and Warragul Road, and lights on flash in Rochdale Road at Priestdale Road. Heavy traffic for Beaudesert Road outbound from Callum Vale through towards Parkinson, and congestion for Ipswich Motorway westbound from Rockley to Oxley and then Gales to Dinmore. Brisbane Metro is made for a city on the move with more services more often. Just turn up and go. This is BrisBetter. Search Brisbane Metro at Brisbane City Council's website. For KissCast, 15 tonight, 23 tomorrow and a shower or two. This is Will and Woody for the drive home on Kiss.
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29: Alrighty, it's your hot takes right now. 13-106-5, double pass to Disclosure Day, the movie in cinemas now, today. Congratulations. Yeah, so get out there, get a double pass for your hot take, hottest take. This is a controversial opinion. Yes. It's got to be hot, though. I'm not playing the hot take music anymore for these lukewarm fence sitters. And there's been some crap ones recently.
30: Let me know where this sits, my friend.
29: Save it, Woods. We'll go to a song because I know you've got a good one there. I can see it on your face because you've had some bad ones before.
30: I have. I've only done lukewarm. I think this is at least tepid.
29: Nice. All right. Hot takes up next, 13-106-5. Or text us. Button pusher Tommy. He's over there working. He's loving the text line, aren't you, Tommy?
31: I love it.
29: It's 0429-131065.
30: Text us
29: about
30: anything.
29: What is your hot take? No, text us about your hot takes.
30: Sorry. Stay on topic.
29: It's up next on Will and Woody.

0: It is Will and Woody. Your shot at $1 million is right up next. Right now, though, it is the Hot Takes Awards.
1: That's spicy meatball.
2: Okay, I genuinely think this is tepid, which is good for me.
0: You've had some bad ones.
2: This is not a skill of mine. I'm not very good at hot takes. I love sitting on the fence. I live on the fence.
0: I'll get to you in a sec here. I've got a text here from Tim from Indrapilly.
2: Uh-huh.
0: He said, boys, Tim from Indro here.
2: Yeah, g'day, Tim.
0: My hot take is ketchup actually ruins a perfectly good steak.
2: Oh, agreed. Never put ketchup on a steak. If it's a good steak, it doesn't need ketchup. It needs olive oil, though.
0: Interesting that it does work well with the tomato, with the sausage, though. Like, at what point? What point are you ditching the... Do you know what I mean? Like, at what point does the meat get to a quality whereby the tomato sauce becomes tacky?
2: I think
0: that's a really good thought.
2: I think the quality of meat in a steak is far better than the sauce.
0: What if you had a Wagyu sauce?
2: Oh, bloody hell.
0: What are you doing there?
2: I think I've just so ingrained in adding sauce to a sausage that I think I have rarely had a sausage.
3: Sorry, we're just running quite behind.
2: Are we?
3: Yeah.
2: Did you want to engage in sauce on sausage chat?
3: Nah, I was thinking more we get into some more hot takes.
2: I was thinking of carrying this over to five and just saying sauce on sausages, where do we all stand on?
3: Anything but that.
2: Who's had a dry sausage is probably the next question.
3: Anything but that, please.
0: No, dry snags after five. We'll do that. No, Jenna's called. Jenna, what's your hot take? Okay.
4: Hi. My hot take is that open concept offices are a scam because they're supposed to make people collaborate, but everyone just wears noise-canceling earphones
0: anyway.
4: Yeah,
0: that's a great take. It's a great take. Very good. Play the music. She's deserved it. Double pass to the movie for you, Jenna. I couldn't agree more. It's just a license for everyone to use headphones.
2: You're absolutely bang on, Jenna.
0: Love it.
2: Well done.
0: Love it.
2: Where does this sit, Will? Really quick, if you're listening right now and you haven't read or seen Harry Potter and you're keen, just stop listening for 10 seconds. Harry Potter should have died. It's just so clear to me that Harry Potter should have died.
0: Yeah, no, definitely.
2: The last book
0: he should have died, 100%.
2: Culminates in like...
0: Yeah, he ends up in this weird place where he's in purgatory at the end. Horcrux.
2: You are the Horcrux.
0: Horcrux, yeah.

0: Yes.
1: It only makes sense if you die.
0: Agree. And I think she thought about that.
1: Absolute
0: but yes.
1: cop out.
0: Yeah, it was a cop out. No, great hot take. Thank I like you. It, Woods. Keep playing the music.
2: That's a spicy meatball.
0: Annalise, hot take.
3: Okay. Finding someone cringe is actually a projection of your own security rather than the person actually being weird.
1: And who in the team always finds you cringe?
3: Will!
2: Yeah! Yes! AC meet the board!
4: Got him!
0: My God.
4: Got him!
0: My God.
4: Hold the mirror up, Will!
0: Nobody saw it going that way.
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4: Brisbane traffic.
5: There are lights on flash at Runcorn, Beanley Road and Warrigal Road, and a truck rollover with a spillage to clean up at Park Ridge, Mount Lindsay Highway, southbound near Green Road. Delays from Drewvale. Heavy run for traffic on Beaudesert Road, outbound from Callum Vale through towards Parkinson. Introducing GYG's Friends Fiesta, a feast for you and your bestie. 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The Kiss Cast, down to 15 tonight, top of 23 tomorrow with a shower or two. 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
9: Now.
8: Hi there, I'm Laura Edison. The Prime Minister has questioned One Nation's fundraising campaign, which has brought in over $1 million in public donations in just a day. Albo denying One Nation and the campaign called Fire the Liar is a threat to Labor. A coronial inquest into the death of a 62-year-old Gold Coast woman has found she likely would have survived if she'd not been discharged from hospital. The woman died at home days after gastric bypass surgery allegedly performed by Dr. Reza Adib, who's a partner of former Premier Anastasia Palaszczuk. A nasty crash in Logan today between a bus and a truck has hospitalised the bus driver in a life-threatening condition. It took 30 minutes to free him from the wreckage. The Middle East conflict doesn't appear to be ending anytime soon. The US has bombed Iran for a second day, targeting communication and air defence sites. And Jeep has issued a global recall affecting more than 1 million vehicles over a serious fire risk. In Celeb Goss, a major update on Zac Efron's Aussie home. Details in just a minute.
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8: Well, Zac Efron is building a sustainable home near Byron Bay almost entirely out of cannabis, which is apparently being sourced from a local farm. The High School Musical star has broken ground on what he's calling a future cave. Apparently, the mattresses, curtains and even pillows will be derived from hemp plants. Your sport check in a sec.
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8: Murray Taulagi has admitted he's in a bit of an awkward position being on the reserves bench headed into Game 2 of Origin. The Cowboys star says he's taking it day by day.
12: Very unfamiliar spot I'm in, but you know, anything can happen in the game. I've just got to prepare like I'm playing.
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8: 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Showers tomorrow hitting 23 and showers and 24 on Saturday. Right now it's 19 degrees at Daisy Hill and 20 at Margate. And the Kiss Million Dollar Pop Quiz will flip your life. 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
1: Alrighty, so your shot at $1 million. You are in with a shot, Taylor. Congratulations. We'll be doing that at the end of this month.
2: Thank you so much.
1: No worries at all. 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What are the rules, Woods?
3: Well, before I get into the rules,

0: Actually, Taylor, I'm sure you just heard some very silky pipes on our show opener there.
1: I did, yes. Fantastic.
0: It really is fantastic. Did you know that was actually sung by Jess Mowboy?
1: Yeah, it's amazing. I was listening to your show just before and you guys were doing an intro about that. That's awesome.
0: Okay, there you go. Thank you, Taylor. Thank you for listening for the entire show. And Jess Mowboy's going to join us right up next, which is bloody exciting.
2: Bloody exciting.
0: We haven't actually spoken to her since she voiced the opener, so it should be a really nice moment. But Taylor, you want to win $1,000. So there's 60 seconds on the clock. You got to get 10 questions right. You can pass. Have to take your first answer. Taylor, these are all questions that have been asked before. It's repeat week. Okay, sounds like you're a dedicated listener. I reckon you're across these questions.
1: Stinks, I hope so.
0: Stinks of a $1,000 giveaway. Let's do this.
1: All right.
2: Okay, here we go, Taylor. Breaking Free and Get Your Head in the Game are songs from what Disney movie?
1: Pass.
2: What is the name of the annual elite fashion event held at the Metropolitan Museum of Art?
1: Oh, no.
2: What came first, TikTok the song or TikTok the app?
1: TikTok the song.
2: Which talk show host gave away cars to her entire studio audience?
1: Oprah.
2: Which actor famously slapped Chris Rock on stage at the 2022 Academy Awards?
1: Will Smith.
2: Sgt. Pepper's Lonely Hearts Club Band is which band's eighth album?
1: The Beatles.
2: Name a celebrity couple that is currently engaged.
1: Zoe Kravitz and Harry Styles.
2: What is Lady Gaga's real name?
1: Stefani Germanotta.
2: What do Gracie Abrams and the TV show Lost have in common?
1: I don't know.
2: What is the title of Richard Gadd's latest series following his hit TV show Baby Reindeer?
1: Oh, no, pass.
2: Breaking Free and Get Your Head in the Game are songs from what Disney movie?
1: No, I don't know.
2: Oh, good
1: I'm
2: quiz,
1: so
2: Taylor.
1: Sorry.
2: Oh, no need to apologise, mate. It's all good. We all enjoyed listening to you lose. it's fine.
0: You did well. It was very strong. Like, you got some right that I was not expecting.
2: Which Taylor. Ones were you not expecting you to get right?
0: Lady Gaga's full name? Like, you nailed that. That was awesome.
1: Like, I've been getting 9 out of 10s and stuff. Like, we've been testing ourselves at work. I'm so disappointed.
0: How old are you, Taylor?
1: I'm 32.
0: Yeah, I reckon you'd be a fan of Zac Efron, wouldn't you?
1: I thought it was that, but I've never seen it.
0: Breaking Free, Get Your Head in the Game, High School Musical. Those are some tight bangers.
1: I thought it was that, but I've never seen it, so no, not a fan.
0: And elite fashion event at the Metropolitan Museum of Art?
1: No, I'm not into fashion. I don't follow it. Sorry.
0: It's the biggest flog fest in the world. It's the Met Gala.
1: Met Gala, that's it. Oh, yes, I see the photos all the time.
0: Yeah.
1: Shame.
0: And then the other two you passed on. Every question you answered, you got right. The other question that you passed on, other two you passed on, what do Gracie Abrams and the TV show Lost have in common? Is anything coming to you?
1: No.
0: Gracie Abrams' dad is J.J. Abrams, who produced that TV show.
1: Okay.
0: Yep,
1: right, okay. I see. Yep.
0: And Will loves the relationship between those two. And
2: beautiful, it's beautiful. Stuff.
0: Richard Gadd's latest series is Half Man, Taylor.
1: Half Man, yes. I knew he'd created a new series, but I just could not remember the name.
0: You did pretty bloody well.
2: You did really well, Taylor. Very impressive. Right up next, Jess Mowboy is going to be on Will and Woody, which we are very much looking forward to. Hope you guys are as well. She's a legend. She's a queen, I think is what the kids say these days. She's on the show right up next. Hope you're having a wonderful drive home. Will and Woody. Kiss.

0: Hello, Woody. I hope you're having a brilliant drive home on your Thursday. Woodrow, Jess Malvoy's on the show. Thanks for coming on, Jess.
1: Thank you so much for having me, honestly.
0: I always have
1: the most amazing fun, and it just feels so wholesome when I get to chat with you fellas, and it's just, I have the best time. I can't wipe the smile off my face as well.
2: Feelings very mutual, Jess. Very mutual. I just want to make it so clear to everyone listening right now that what you hear and what you see is what you get with Jess Malvoy. So the team was discussing us re-recording the show opener. We were talking about the kind of voices that we'd want to voice it. And Jess, your name came up immediately as like a dream voice. We were like, I don't think we've got a huge budget for this, but like, maybe, geez, if Jess Malvoy did it, that would be awesome. Jess,
1: no way.
2: The whole team has told me since that the interactions with you were so incredible. You didn't ask for a dollar. You did this all on your own time free. And for those that haven't, I mean, you hear it twice during our radio show, but here is a little bit of Jess Malvoy singing our show opener.
3: Woody's got long hair and Willie's bald, but he doesn't care. Winning Woody.
2: Will did want to bring up one thing, though, just about the lyrics that you sung.
1: Yes. Yes.
2: Will?
4: Well, I got hair now.
1: Oh, no.
4: Will's not bald. You didn't get...
1: So no, we're going to have to
4: I don't blame you, Jess. You're a professional. The producers, slackers. They got the updated script. They were told. And we've been pumping for 6 months. Will is bald. And now I've got to deal with it.
1: Oh, no.
4: Yeah. So now the problem is, you know, everyone knows my favourite part of being alive is people walking up to me in the street and going, excuse me, mate, are you Will from Will and Woody?
2: Couldn't be him.
4: Can't be him.
2: Couldn't be him.
4: Because he still says he's bald in the song. So,
1: and Will is not bald.
4: There you go. And we've grabbed that.
1: And Will is not bald.
2: Bang. And I think, and Woody's just got normal length hair now. I don't actually
1: have... And Woody's got normal length hair.
2: There we go. We're workshopping. So if you can get back in the studio and just get that all legit, that'd be amazing, Jess.
1: Okay. Put me back in the studio. I'll do it all again.
4: In hindsight, I don't know why our theme song comments on both of our hairs.
2: Well, because it used to be our point of difference.
4: What a strange thing to be like. Could go for anything.
2: It was the one thing, though, that we had, which was I got long hair, you were bald. Because everyone always says, who's Will, who's Woody? It was our one thing.
4: So true.
2: Now we've got...
1: That's what they identify now.
4: We'll work it out.
1: I think I'm going bald now.
2: Oh, no. Jess is bald and she doesn't care.
4: Well, Jess, from our brand to your brand, though, let's talk about you, mate. So the story of me to heading to Brisbane, Hobart, Canberra, Geelong and Melbourne, tickets on sale now if you want to go and see Jess. This is like a musical storytelling journey from you and your life.
1: It really is. And like, and people who have been to my previous shows, like I'm really cutting out the full intensity of the production and the lights. And it's really, you know, think of it as a spotlight, me being able to share images and video footage of the things that people didn't get to see. And I think it's just like, kind of imagining the classic stuff, inspiration from like Disney. There's a moment where I dedicate a classic Disney song and I sing it and I perform it. And it changes here and there, but I just love that I get to be really fluid and have that kind of banter with the crowd and have some like comedy and humor. Everyone has to have a break because they have to like top up their car meter. I'm kidding. I've really condensed the show down. I did a bit of a teaser in 2025 and that kind of ran for like almost 3 hours. So I was I can't have a 3 hour show.
4: You've got a lot to say. You've got a long journey. You've got a beautiful story.
1: You know what surprised me? That nobody moved. Like no one like got up and left. Like normally like you see kind of people just like wondering and they're like, okay, when, you know, looking at the time and, but everyone was literally still in their seats. And, so I have condensed the show a little bit more and it does surprise me because I get to also not just play myself, but I guess reenact moments and people within my life over the years who've built that pathway for me to do what I'm doing today. So Very warm, very just like big, heartfelt, and yes, I do sing. I won't torture Eros. I will sing.
4: What a surprise!
1: I will sing eventually.
2: That would be a real pivot if you were like, and no singing,
4: just the conversation now.
2: It's just Jess
1: Malloy.
2: Just a lot of interpretive dance. And it's all silent.
0: We've got more with Jess Malloy up next. Hope you're having a wonderful Thursday afternoon. It's Kiss.

0: It's Will and Woody. Hope you're having a wonderful drive home. Another shot at the $1 million tomorrow, Woodrow. Right now, though, we've got Jess Mowboy on the show. Jess, we've had a lot of fun with you so far. A little bit of a change of pace now, though.
1: You spoke in March on a podcast called Something to Talk About the body shaming that you faced throughout your career. I'm sure this will be something that you can see in Jess's show, The Story of Me. Tickets on sale now. And this included comments from people like Kyle on Australian Idol saying to lose the jelly belly.
2: Yeah.
1: How did you deal with that, particularly as a young woman entering the music industry in the 2000s? And has it slowed down now? Is it still going now? And how's it make you feel?
2: It's you know, it hasn't kind of crept into my life. I think what really surprised me the most was other people's reaction towards and their hurt towards the comment being made. You know, I kind of stepped into that light and decided, well, I'm again talking about safe spaces. I will be that safe space. I will be, you know, still have the desire and passion to make music. And that's that was always on the forefront of my mind, was that if I'm doing that, if I'm writing it,

0: and then I'm going out to perform it, then nothing else matters. Like, and if and and if that is exciting people, and that is putting people in a space of like reflectiveness and kindness and wanting to be a good person, then that's all I want to do in life.
1: I mean, there are probably people listening now that may have body shamed a public figure over the years, most likely on social media. And do you have a message to anyone who would still comment on things like that?
0: You know, I think for people who struggle with their body, is to create an environment for yourself, you know, that is positive, that is confident, you know, whether that is following people that are also in that space, perhaps maybe not following the people that kind of make you feel shame, create those boundaries for yourself. For people who are being that person and being the bully and creating that negative space, I think really look at yourself. I think, and I say that with such nervousness because I also don't know your life. I don't know where you've been and how you've been challenged. And I just think step back and worry about you know, worry about your lane. And I think that'll get you to a very much more positive space and maybe healing as well.
2: Well said, Jess. Love that. You are the queen of empowerment.
1: Such a good role model. Such a great role model.
2: She is. I mean, and just like this, like, just in case you thought that wasn't the case, she was in the middle of the MCG singing with Snoop Dogg. So, like, it just doesn't get
0: double date.
2: There's no, it just doesn't get any cooler than that. It doesn't get any cooler. Now, Jess, it wouldn't be a Jess Mowboy interview without you singing. We heard the other day Harry Styles forgot lyrics to his song Cherry during a show recently. He had to ask a fan.
0: That's so hard.
2: Anyway,
1: didn't know the first line.
2: Didn't know the first line.
1: He went, strummed his guitar, lost the first line, and had to ask someone what the first
0: line
1: was.
0: That's so hard.
2: I feel
0: Harry.
2: You feel
1: it? Has it happened to you before on stage, Jess?
0: Oh, so many times. And
2: really?
0: You know, when it happens, it's when I've looked someone in the eye.
1: You get lost.
2: So we've got some we've got some iconic songs that you should definitely know the words to.
0: Okay.
2: Are you ready? Okay. All right, so we're going to give you a little bit of lead in, and then the song will stop, and you just have to keep singing. Okay, you're Jess Mowboy, so there's no backing track, right? I hope you warmed up. Here we go. First song.
1: You might be mates with these guys.
2: Yeah,
1: I reckon. Maybe.
2: Definitely.
1: Here we go.
0: No.

0: She's
1: I don't know.
0: Well.
1: I think.
0: She's done pretty well. Wow.
2: Well done.
0: Well done. Well done. Very good.
1: Okay, gosh, this is so hard, guys. My brain is like hurting.
0: Don't worry. This next one, I know that was your auditioning song for your first Australian Idol 20 years ago, so you should know the words.
1: Oh, no. I don't really need to look very much further. I don't want to have to go

0: Well, don't make me collapse. One more die. I think that's what it is.
1: Oh, yeah, you sure you do. Very good. Well done. Hey, that's not fair. You can't spring Whitney on someone without a warm-up. That was very, that was cruel. That was really cruel. You are the most beautiful person in the world, Jess Mowboy. You got a wonderful story. We love you. If you want to go and see Jess, the Story of Me tour is heading to Brisbane, Hobart, Canberra, Geelong and Melbourne. Tickets are on sale now if you want to go and see the wonderful woman performing all of her songs. It's a five-hour show.
0: I promise it's not. Will is lying. He's lying, people.
1: There he is. Get the overnight babysitter if you're going along. Thanks, Jess. We love you. Great to see you.
2: It's Will and Woody. And sometimes Will and Woody. And the answer is yes. Drive home with Will and Woody. Kiss.
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30: Hope you're having a wonderful drive home. Oh. It's Will and Woody.
31: Woodrow, yesterday you were talking about Princess Diana's love letters, secret love letters.
32: The Terence stamp.
31: Yes, and if those... that name means nothing to you, then fear not. It doesn't mean a lot to a lot of people.
32: It was in Superman 2.
31: It was in Huge Superman 2, which actually was a big movie. When they were trapped in the diamond, in the glass.
32: Great.
31: Anyway, I'm being told to move on.
32: Great movie.
31: Being told to move
32: on. He's in Yes Man. I could go on.
31: He is in Yes
32: Man. Yeah.
31: Hey,

0: Yeah.
1: Right up next. Yeah. Speaking of love letters, I've got a little bit of surprise for you. I'm going to hate it, but I know you'll like it, and that's okay. why I'm doing it.
0: Yeah.
1: I have a love letter that I wrote to a young woman when I was in my teenage years.
0: Was it so bad that she gave it back to you? Like, why would you have the love letter that you wrote to someone?
1: Because she took a photo of it about a week ago.
0: Outstanding.
1: And was like, hey, check this out.
0: Outstanding.
1: So
0: we're reading that?
1: Yeah.
0: We're reading that?
1: Well, yes, we are.
0: Or you can hand it over and I will read it out.
1: No, it's really bad.
0: You choose, mate. You choose. No. I read it. You read it. Up to you.
1: Oh,
0: but we're getting the whole thing.
1: Oh, God. I'm looking at it now.
0: Let's go to the tune.
1: Yes. All right. Rob Thomas.
0: Oh, yeah.
1: To get you through the worst of the trouble. He was in the studio recently. Yeah, he was great. I got to play guitar with him. It was awesome. Check it out. Instagram, TikTok, Will and Wood. Wherever you get yourself. Enjoy. We'll see you on the other side.

0: It's Will and Woody driving you home. All right, well, Joe, we're talking love letters yesterday. I don't know why. This is just the job, though, isn't it? You know, you see something, you go, I might look like a bit of a dill here, but
1: it's a beautiful thing about you, Will.
0: I'm
1: gonna
0: do
1: it
0: anyway.
1: Vulnerable. So just to confirm, you have been sent by a woman a love letter that you sent her when you were both 14 years old.
0: Yes.
1: Good sign that she's kept it. I think this is going to be a pretty hot letter. Not every letter gets kept.
0: I get the feeling that this was in a binder with...
1: A binder?
0: Yeah, well, this is...
1: popular.
0: This girl was definitely... You had a bit of a dalliance with this girl at some stage. And her sister, I believe. But no one was safe.
1: This is not about me.
0: No
1: one
0: was safe.
1: You cannot put the torch on me like now, that. This is about you.
0: So, yeah. So, the letter that I wrote her, this was... Yeah, we were 14.
1: Yeah.
0: She was on a camp, if you like.
1: Oh, yes.
0: Like she went away, her school went away.
1: And were you dating her?
0: Not at all.
1: Okay, so you just

0: pen palling.
1: Never got close.
0: Oh.
1: Deep in the friend zone and trying really desperately hard to just have some sort of connection.
0: Classic you.
1: I would say.
0: And you always go to the power of the pen.
1: Mightier than the sword.
0: Yeah. You always knew you had
1: now,
0: the pen.
1: I don't know when I ever thought I could be a writer because the writing's awful.
0: Don't judge 14.
1: But it's funny.
0: You.
1: But it's also pretty funny, and I think everyone will have a bit of a laugh at my expense.
0: Do you mind if I set the scene a little bit? This is a love letter. Do you mind if we, here we go.
1: God, it's really tragic. It's really like, it's quite, like my heart really breaks for teenage me because I'm trying really hard, and this is really embarrassing.
0: It's a safe space.
1: So just think about teenage me
0: when
1: I'm reading this.
0: No one's judging you.
1: Okay.
0: Fire away.
1: Hey, Sal. It's Will McMahon, full stop.
0: Yeah, full name. Could be any other Will.
1: Could have been
0: anyone.
1: You're right.
0: You're right. Got to go full name. Surprised you didn't go middle name.
1: Thought I'd write you a letter just to see how you're going. How you are, just the letter R, going.
0: Oh, yeah. Cool. Very cool.
1: So, ... How are you going?
0: Oh.
1: Lol.
0: Oh.
1: Exclamation mark.
0: Bad start. Bad start.
1: That's my teenage voice coming through there as well. A little testy pop. Life's all right in Melbourne. But sometimes, I wish I was on a camp like you. Just to get away from it all.
0: A bit much for 14-year-old Will. The big smoke. Just get him out of the city. It's too loud.
1: You know? Question mark? Not much happening. Full stop. Country she. Are you going to the races this year?
0: Nice pivot. Nice change of pace.
1: I'm pumped. Lol. Exclamation mark.
0: Lol?
1: Yeah. It's killing me, man.
0: A lot of lolling
1: I know.
0: Going
1: it's really,
0: on.
1: It's really, yeah. This is actually really hard for me to read.
0: Yeah.
1: I hope you're doing bronze medallion camp again next year.
0: Jeez, you are going for everything, aren't you? You want to go to the camp. You hope she's going to the races. You hope she's going to bronze medallion. It's just going for everything, mate.
1: Last year was pretty fun. Oh, this bit's bad. Do you remember on our testing day and we were all about to do the run, swim, run and we were on the starting line together singing that song, Relax, Don't Do It?
0: Oh, no.
1: Question mark. Lol. Exclamation mark.
0: That's getting a bit stalkery.
1: That was so funny. Exclamation mark.
0: Oh, that's real stalkery.
1: Summer should be great. Exclamation mark. I just can't wait. Exclamation mark.
0: Oh. How did she not burn this?
1: Any news up there? Question mark.
0: Oh.
1: How are your classes going?
0: Oh. God. $20 says she didn't remember the song singing, by the way. Did you ever? I assume you didn't get a letter back, by the way, but go on.
1: I've told my friend Will that I would write to you. He thinks that's pretty cool. Lol. Exclamation mark.
0: You've gone lol again.
1: He's the funniest guy. Exclamation mark. Well, I G2G.
0: Oh.
1: Hope you write back. Full stop. See you later. Love, Will.
0: Oh.
1: It's just.
0: And you never heard from her again.
1: It's just. I can't.
0: Yeah.
1: I can't. Oh, God.
0: Yeah.
1: I don't.
0: That's as bad as it gets. Sorry, it's just being, you know, honest friends here. Like, that is.
1: No.
0: But sure, like, didn't you read that one back and go, I'm going to go from the top?
1: Nah, man, yeah, sent
0: you
1: it.
0: You were happy with that.
1: Sent it.
0: You were, yeah.
1: Sent it.
0: And so you never received a letter back?
1: Nah. Well, not until now. Not until, what, 20 years, 22 years later. She finally got back to me.
0: Had you sitting on red for 22 years. It's savage. It is savage. Was this the song you were singing on there?
1: Yeah. Oh,
0: yeah, lol.
1: Lol. Lol.
0: So funny.
1: Lol. Lol. Lol. Can't wait for summer. Lol. Anyway, what's happening?
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5: There's a broken down car at Petrie Terrace, Hale Street northbound. It's in the left lane at the Musgrave Road exit. There are lights on flash at Runcorn, Beanley Road and Warrigal Road, and a crash at Northgate, Crockford Street. Both lanes are affected near Wentworth.

0: 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The Kiss Cast heading for 15 tonight, top of 23 tomorrow, and a shower or two. This is Will and Woody for the drive home on Kiss.
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2: Hey, I'm Sally Pearson. Molly O'Callaghan has claimed the 200-metre freestyle title at the Australian Swimming Trials but fell short of Ariane Titmus' world record, while teenage sensation Sienna Toohey continued her breakout meet with victory in the 50-metre breaststroke. Australia has wrapped up preparations for the T20 World Cup with a comfortable 6-wicket win over the West Indies in Cardiff. And Aussie Storm Hunter has lost her doubles quarterfinal at Queen's alongside Shuai Zhang. Serena Williams continues her comeback tomorrow morning.
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10: 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I had a

0: Yes, it's Will and Woody for your drive home. Smallsy's up next, guys. We're going to get out of here. We're moving our post-show meeting onto the air. It is the feedback, the post-show notes right now.
1: Yes, yes.
0: Got a note.
1: You do? Sound like you?
0: No, I said if you've got a note.
1: Right.
0: I actually left the floor open. I've got one, but I'll hold on.
1: Of course you do. No, go on. Crack into your note. You've got your note face on. You've got your, I'm excited to give my note face.
0: No, I just thought Annalise was excellent on air today.
1: You were. You're very strong.
2: Take your shout out.
0: Yeah.
1: Very strong.
0: Thought
1: very
0: she was
1: strong.
0: Really good.
2: Thanks.
0: Shout out there.
1: Very strong.
0: No worries at all.
2: That's very kind.
1: Loving having you in the
2: Where's
1: studio.
2: Where's
3: producer Annalise?
1: Producer Annalise.
2: Yeah, producer Annalise.
0: Well, what else? She's not like a guest. She's not the cleaner.
3: Well, people that just tuned in maybe don't know that. They would assume maybe she's a cleaner.
0: I don't think if I heard a voice on a radio show, I'd be like, oh, geez, the cleaner's popped in for five.
3: Like, who is this? Oh, now it's producer Annalise. I get it.
1: And why wouldn't the cleaner come in for a quick chat, Will?
0: Yeah, he has before. Lovely guy, Frank.
2: He's so nice.
0: Lovely guy.
1: We had a great chat with
0: lovely
1: Frank.
0: Lovely guy. Love, very lovely guy. Great story. Courageous story.
1: I haven't seen Frank for ages. Where is Frank?
0: Yeah. But great dude. No, feedback.
1: Yes.
0: Bit of a ladsy phone topic from you. 4:30, no doubt about it.
1: Yeah,
0: reading off the sheet there.
1: Yeah.
0: Can you put dibs on a chick? Is what you said. And personally, I mean, Liv, she's rolling her eyes out there.
3: You can't complain that we had frat calls from a frat phone topic.
0: That's a good workman doesn't blame his tools. Because there were all these boys coming on talking about tuning chicks and dibs and the workbench and all this stuff. And then you turned outside and you said, guys.
1: Two things.
0: Poor calls.
1: Two things. It was inspired by a woman caller from the day before. So point two, I pitched 8 ideas today and you guys picked that one. So it's on you.
0: Oh, that's actually...
1: I pitched absolute gold today.
0: That's actually a very good point.
1: I pitched some very female-friendly gold and you guys were like, nah, do the ladsy stuff.
0: Was the most female thing you pitched today?
1: Is Dad napping? I just thought it was a great bit where we call Dad and we guess if he's napping.
4: You also pitched, have you been in a punch-up?
1: That's a bit ladsy. Wait, sorry, you guys sent me a story about people that were punching on about Pokemon cards. What am I supposed to do with it, guys? My arms are tied.
0: Have you had a punch-up over Pokemon?
1: Yeah, it's good. That's good gear.
0: I think it's a good gear.
1: So, look, I think the overall theme here is it's on you guys for picking the wrong ideas.
0: There was some great stuff today that didn't make the show.
1: I agree. And this is what this bit should be, just to you and me being angry about the ideas that didn't
0: about the stuff that didn't get into the show. I couldn't agree more, Wills.
1: I can't remember my other pitches, but trust me, they were gold.
0: Great show, Button Push Tommy as well.
1: Great show,
0: shout out.
4: Thank you.
0: Hot show, good song hooks, loved it. Really strong.
4: In the next 50 minutes.
0: And Mark
4: minutes,
0: the Man Daniel as well, great replays. Has to be said.
4: Lizzo's on Smallsy's show.
0: Lizzo, up next on Smallsy. So enjoy that. And tickets for Ariana Grande as well, live in New York.
1: Don't go anywhere.
0: Wow.
1: We'll see you tomorrow.
0: See you then, goodbye.
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16: 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It's only 19 degrees this afternoon. 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
17: 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The wild end to a Moreton Bay crime spree. 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
10: Brisbane traffic. There's a broken down car for Hale Street northbound. It's in the left lane at the Musgrave Road exit, Petrie Terrace, and lights on flash at Runcorn, Beanley Road and Warragul Road. There's a truck rollover and spillage cleanup still happening at Park Ridge. It's Mount Lindsay Highway southbound near Green Road with delays from Callumvale. Get ready for game time with snacks at your local IGA like Red Rock Deli Chips, better than half price at $2.75. 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The Kiss cast down to 15 tonight. Top of 23 tomorrow with a shower or two. That's Kiss traffic and weather together.
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14: Now.
13: Hi there, I'm Laura Edison. Well, a 16-year-old boy and 18-year-old man have been arrested following an alleged burglary with violence at Cooper's Plains earlier this week. It's alleged to five armed males broke into the home and stole cash and personal items, the incident also injuring a 19-year-old man. A coroner has found a Gold Coast grandmother who died after gastric bypass surgery likely would have survived if she hadn't been discharged from hospital. The 62-year-old died in 2022, 3 days after the surgery, performed by under fire surgeon Dr. Reza Adib in Brisbane. A concerning development overseas with military action in the Middle East ramping up again. Iran and the US now exchanging direct airstrikes across the region. Pauline Hanson's Fire the Lie campaign has now doubled its fundraising goal after reaching its initial $1 million target. Target in just 13 hours. And the consumer watchdog has accused JB Hi-Fi of misleading customers with pricing claims and ads. And the latest on celebs from Small C's Hot Minute, Ryan Reynolds dishes on his life or death experience. Details in just a minute.
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13: Well, Ryan Reynolds had to spend 4 weeks in hospital after being hit by a drunk driver. The Deadpool star says it happened in the 90s when he was just 18. Ryan said he'd left a night out when he was hit, breaking every bone on the left side of his body. Your sport check in a sec.
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13: Jai Arrow will take his centre stage in tonight's NRL clash between the Broncos and Rabbitohs. Both clubs honouring the recently retired star with special edition jerseys following his MND diagnosis, with the Guard of Honour to be formed on the field before play kicks off. The Kiss Cast is next.
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13: Heading down to 15 degrees and breezy tonight. Showers tomorrow hitting 23 and showers and 24 to start the weekend on Saturday. Right now it's 19 degrees at Yeronga and 19 at Barton. And we play the Kiss Million Dollar Pop Quiz every morning at 7 and 8 and all day while we work only on Kiss 97.3.
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0: You're on Kiss. Oh, you can feel the weekend, right? It is so damn close. I'm a sucker for you. And we're getting you there with hits like this. When you call my name, it's like a little prayer. I'm down on my knees. I wanna take you there. Oh, Like a Prayer remix playing for you next. Plus tonight, the Smallsy Show going live from 7 p.m. And he's got your flights to New York City. See Ariana Grande live. I mean, no other station, no other show can do that. That's Smallsy on Kiss tonight from 7 p.m. Don't miss a moment.
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2: There's a crash at Bald Hills, Gympie Arterial Road northbound. The left lane's blocked after Strathpine Road and delays from Castledine. Still delays for Mount Lindsay Highway with an earlier truck rollover at Park Ridge southbound direction. There's congestion now from the Logan Motorway. Have you heard? 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The Kiss cast down to 15 tonight, top of 23 tomorrow with a shower or two. That's Kiss traffic and weather together.
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0: You're on Kiss. You got Petho. How you doing? Hey, next. We're going up, up, up. It's our moment. You know together we're going. Gonna be golden. Golden out of the K-pop Demon Hunters soundtrack, Huntrix, next. And tonight from 7 p.m, the Smallsy Show on Kiss. He's sending you to New York City to see Ariana Grande live. I mean, give me another show, another station that can do that. No one. Tonight, the Smallsy Show from 7 p.m. Be locked on Kiss.
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2: There's still congestion for the Mount Lindsay Highway southbound as a result of a truck rollover at Park Ridge, and an earlier crash for Gympie Road northbound around Bald Hills has added to peak congestion tonight. Gateway motorways almost back up to speed at Deakin Deviation. Police are making Queensland safer. They have an important job to do, so there's no excuse for abuse. Authorised by the Queensland Government, Brisbane. The Kisscast dropping to 15 degrees tonight. Expected top tomorrow is 23, and a shower or two's been forecast. That's Kiss traffic and weather together.
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0: Oh, I love that. Out of Ray on Kiss, that weekend feeling so close. Friday, tomorrow, that is the weekend, right? You got Petho, but next, the Smallsy Show taking over with your chance to fly to New York City. 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
14: 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Oh, I

0: this song.
1: Oh, me too. But we can't see anything from here.
0: Want to get up on my shoulders?
2: Here you go. Your Heineken.
0: Wait a sec. 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
1: Oh, Steph. I'm Steph.
0: Cool. Nice to meet you, Steph. I'm Jimmy. One more Heineken for Steph, please.
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16: Hey there, I'm Laura Edison. Well, two teenagers have been arrested after a group of five males allegedly broke into a Coopers Plains home on Tuesday morning armed with knives and baseball bats. It's alleged they made demands for property. The ages of the two arrested, 16 and 18. A British tourist is seeking more than $800,000 for mental trauma after he witnessed the SeaWorld helicopter crash in 2023 on the Gold Coast. The claim is the latest in a string of lawsuits that have been lodged against the helicopter company. Overseas, and Iran says the Strait of Hormuz is closed after the US launched new airstrikes. Well, President Donald Trump says they're dragging their feet when it comes to signing a deal. A mild start to winter, with Brisbane recording its warmest June minimum temperature on record, hitting 16 degrees yesterday, which is 8 degrees warmer than the previous week. And Bluey's World is staying in Brizzy until at least 2028. The attraction has generated more than $156 million for the state's economy. It's Labgoss Baby Joy for Kaylee Cuoco. Details in just a minute.
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16: Well, Big Bang Theory star Kaylee Cuoco is expecting her second child with fiancé Tom Pelfrey, with the couple sharing the happy news on Insta. They're looking forward to the arrival of a little girl and are already parents to a three-year-old daughter called Matilda. Your sport check in a sec.
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16: Queensland back Murray Taulagi has admitted he's in a bit of an awkward position being on the reserves bench headed into Game 2 of Origin. The Cowboy star says he's taking it day by day.
20: Very unfamiliar spot I'm in, but you know, anything can happen in the game. 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
16: Down to 15 degrees in Brisbane tonight. Showers tomorrow hitting 23 and showers in 24 on Saturday. Right now, 18 degrees at Mount Cooper and 19 at Cleveland. 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
33: Oh, it does. And we're on. Welcome. Hey, welcome to the Smallsy Show. Thursday night here at KISS. Thanks for having us on. How's producer Zach? You good?
34: Good.
33: Yeah, you feeling? Are you feeling? And do your hair good as hell? Yeah?
34: Oh, yeah.
33: Lizzo. Pop Queen Lizzo is going to be here on the show tonight. She's got a brand new album. She's got a brand new song out. I'm a bitch, I'm a lover, I'm a child, I'm a mother. It might get a little bit awkward with Lizzo tonight is all I'm going to say. Does she hang up on me? We'll find out. Also coming up on the show tonight, Passports at the Ready. Ariana Grande live in New York City. We're making that happen again, yeah?
34: Yes.
33: Before 8 o'clock tonight, KISS is sending you to New York City, the Big Apple, with two tickets to the sold-out Ariana Grande Eternal Sunshine Tour. You can be winning that before 8. Right now, though, are we going to give away tickets to Toy Story 5?
34: Yeah.
33: Oh. You've got a friend in me. 1 week to go. You've got a Let's make it rain Toy Story 5 double passes, shall we? Yes?
34: Yes.
33: 131065. Get calling right now. You can be getting yourself Toy Story 5 movie tickets. Coming up next, we'll do the Hot Minute too. We'll get you across the big celeb stories of the day. Let's kick off the Thursday night Smallsy Show with Dave and Thames. Rain Dance. This is KISS.
35: Let's get the party started. See you at the bar, you was hardly talking. That's when I knew that your heart was scarring. Friends to lovers need a part to star in. Like, wait, babe. Let

0: Smallsy Show is on tonight right here at KISS. We are sending you the new Toy Story 5 movie. You want to go tickets to that right now, 131065. Can we go phones, yeah?
1: Yes.
0: Yeah. BB, hello.
2: Hello.
0: You got a friend in me.
2: You got amazing. A friend in me.
0: Two tickets to go check out Toy Story 5 out next week, all right?
2: Thank you so much.
0: You got a favorite toy?
2: Oh my gosh, I'm just excited for Taylor Swift.
0: Oh, okay. That's you're just going for the Taylor Swift song in the credits. Hey, Phoebe, I'm bang up for that. You want to go see Toy Story 5? We can do some more winners?
1: Can do, yeah. Let's
0: 131065, call now. Lizzo is going to be here on the show in a couple of minutes. She's going to be joining us from her house in LA. Meantime, let's whip you across the big celeb stories of the day.
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0: We're going to start with a trigger warning story. Trigger warning, sexual assault allegations, and it involves Kanye West.
5: Ho! Yo, what up? This is Kanye West.
6: Doctor say I'm the illest.
0: All right, Kanye West in hot water again. This time a model is accusing him of strangling her. Now, an America's Next Top Model contestant, her name is Jennifer Ann. She submitted a lawsuit against Kanye. Now, this is relates to an incident that happened between them on a music video shoot back in 2010. So this is historical in nature. This is what Jennifer says Kanye did to her.
7: I was just told to sit in this chair. And then playback started. And then all of a sudden, he just reaches a hand out. And starts like choking me, and I'm just not sure what's happening. And then he pulled his other hand out and starts choking me with both hands, and then starts smearing my makeup all over my face.
0: Okay, so I think this has happened while they're making the video clip to a song, and maybe she was dressed sexy, I guess, and then Kanye has started to choke her out. It's crazy we haven't heard this before. No one on the set has said anything, right? There's been no official word from anyone involved in the production?
8: No, I don't believe so. She had mentioned this a couple of years ago, but never formally made the, something.
0: Okay, but now she has. All right.
8: Now she's something.
0: All right, there you go. Watch this space. Kanye West could be getting in a little trouble if it turns out to be true.
9: Hey, this is Perry.
10: It's Perry Edwards.
0: Now, I'm a Little Mix fan from way back. I'm not going to lie to you.
1: Through and through.
0: Oh, I've known the girls for years. R.I.P. Little Mix. Hopefully one day they'll have a reunion.
1: For sure.
0: Not with Jesse, though, because Perry's dropped this podcast. Perry Edwards, that is, has dropped this podcast. It's called Great Company. There's a whole bunch of headlines in it, including one of them where she calls Jesse Nelson. Was it Selfish Bitch?
1: Monster.
0: She didn't want people to think she was a bitch for calling her a monster, but said basically Jesse's behavior was out of line and she never took any personal responsibility. However, the juicy part was when Perry starts exposing ex-fiancé Zayn Malik, revealing that he cheated on her and then cast Gigi Hadid in the music video for his debut solo song Pillow Talk, this one, which Perry said she was told was a love song to her from him.
11: So there was a bit of an overlap, you see. And I think when you're moving on with somebody else, you always get on better. When you're the one left behind, that's when it's hard. Because it's like, oh shit, they've left me for someone more beautiful than me, someone better than me. Whatever it is, that's how it felt at the time.
1: Yeah.
11: And then you have a song that they've written about you, but then there, someone else is in the video. It was one thing after the other after the other.
0: Didn't they also have matching tattoos too, that all of them? Just, you know, the drama. Okay, and
12: the New York Knicks are going to the NBA Finals.
0: New York City is absolutely feral right now. The Knicks have won game 4 in the playoffs of the NBA. All the celebs were in attendance earlier today as they played. Taylor Swift, Mariska Hargitay, Ben Stiller, Tracy Morgan, Adam Sandler, Chris Rock, Kiki Palmer, Hailey Bieber, Jimmy Fallon, Tate McRae. Tate McRae, the tickets are so hard to get. She was up in the nosebleeds. Tate McRae in the nosebleeds with Jake Shane. Taylor Swift, meantime, with the Haim sisters on court. Timothée Chalamet, though, feral, goes... They win the game. All of the Knicks fans, including Taylor, they just go mental.
4: Yeah.
0: And then Timothée Chalamet grabs Entertainment Tonight's microphone from the reporter, starts screaming in it. Have a listen.
13: Let's go. I don't even know where cameras go. OG, I love you, OG. Let's go.
0: And then the local New Yorkers out the front of the stadium of where the game was, they've started to burn cars, break glass windows, and attack people who were going for the other team, like physically bashing.
4: Oh, my God.
0: No, New York is wild. They better clean the shit up before Ariana Grande gets to town, because I ain't sending KISS listeners to that dumpster fire. Lizzo is on the show next here at KISS.

0: All right, Toy Story 5 movie tickets. You want those? Let's get a couple more winners up, please. 13-1065, yes?
1: Yeah.
0: Yeah? You want to go to Ariana Grande in New York City, kiss

0: all night, sending you to check out Toy Story 5. It's out next week. If you would like to see it, 131065, call the show. You call the show while we welcome on tonight's guest, shall we? She just dropped a brand new album. It's called Bitch. Got a brand new song called Bitch. About to give that a play in a second. She is standing by. Please welcome to Kiss Lizzo.
1: Y'all ready?
2: Hey, it's Lizzo. Baby, how you doing? You're listening to Smallzy. Let's go.
3: Oh, my God.
0: Lizzo, how are you, lady?
3: Good, man. Long time.
0: It has. How are ya? Where are ya? What's happening?
3: I'm in LA. I'm at my house in my dining room. I dropped an album.
0: Mm-hmm.
3: Finally. Now I'm talking to you.
0: I love it. Well, it's wonderful to see you. It has been a very long time.
3: Yeah, I know. I miss doing drops for you.
0: Oh, bless. Well, you feel free to give me drops now. I don't mind. We can do all of that. We can do all of that now. Hey, that is if you're in your dining room, what is that artwork behind you? That's very busy. It's very busy for a dining room.
3: I know, but look at the wallpaper that I chose. And if you look closely in the piece, like there's like flowers painted into it, like you see embossed on the whole thing. I don't know, man. I'm a busy girl.
0: Are those kids standing around a McDonald's birthday cake?
3: They are.
0: This is where she's done the Lizzo. This is where the little pop of fun comes in. I love that. Well, hey, I started off being friendly, but I got a bone to pick with you, if that's okay.
3: Oh no, what happened?
0: Well, you chose violence when you said something about Aries the other day, and I am an Aries. I'm going to read the quote to you. Someone asked you if there's one star sign that you don't love, and you said, Lizzo, and I quote, "I would say Aries. I know where that's going to go. Aries and Sagittarius. It's not that I don't love y'all. I just know where this is headed, like you're going to bully me." So, I mean, what's the story there? Who hurt you?
3: Oh, honey, I've been hurt. I think that I just have dealt with, like, it's fire signs besides Leo.
0: Oh, okay.
3: Leo is the only fire sign that's gentle. But I feel like fire signs are just a little, y'all are just a little sharp with the tongue. You know what I mean? And I always feel like I'm in high school and you guys are like, the high school bully. Not you guys. I hate to say this to you because you're so nice. You're so nice. And you know what? Look mean, but you're not.
0: Thank you. No, I will agree with you. As an Aries, we do have a little acid tongue. That you cat. If you back me against a wall, I'm going to say shit I might regret. You know what I'm saying?
3: Exactly.
0: Yeah.
3: And that's the thing. Will always be like, well, why would you say this about us? But it's like, y'all know how y'all are. Y'all are in denial.
0: I'd also say we're also very stubborn, and we don't like being told that we're not your favorite. So that probably also is what's triggered me a little bit there too, just so you know.
3: I'm sorry.
0: No,
3: you're you're my favorite. How about that?
0: Big love to you. Now that that's out of the way, I feel like we can be friends. We can bury the hatchet. It wasn't personal. Congratulations on the new album and the new song, which I am old enough to remember the OG. So I am getting huge nostalgia vibes.
3: Period. That was the point. I'm glad you love it.
0: Well, the new album is called Bitch, and so is the new song. It's got a little bit of that 90s Meredith Brooks and Missy Elliott in it. Let's have a listen.

0: Meredith Brooks' Bitch, that's the original that that I grew up loving. Why that? I feel like you don't say everything you do in your art is for purpose. And I want you to tell me about that and why this song and why the title for the album too.
1: Yeah. So we were working on this song in particular and I got to the bridge. And once I got to the bridge, it was the final part of the song that needed to be written. And I was like, hello, it's right there. I'm a bitch. I'm a lover. And the whole studio went crazy. And I thought that it was like really beautiful because it wasn't just a song called Bitch about a bitch. Mm. You know, it was a song that kind of pushed that word forward in a wave of feminism that had never been done before. And Missy did the same thing. Missy was like, it's the bitch era. We're taking that word back. She literally said that on a record, her and DeBrat. And so I thought that these two women intentionally use that word in a way that like pushed boundaries and empowered. Mm. And so I thought it was right that the 100% that bitch took it a step further.
0: Damn straight. You had that DNA test. All right, sit tight. Now that we've done the airy stuff and we've cleared that up, I've got a couple of other things we need to clear up when we come back. Lizzo on. This is the brand new track. It's called Bitch. It's Kiss, the Smallsy Show.

0: There is Harry. That is American Girls. This is the Smallsy Show on Kiss. Thursday night. 10 minutes away, Ariana Grande live in New York City. Kiss is sending you there. You could be winning 10 minutes, Ariana Grande fans. Meantime, Toy Story 5 is coming out next week. You want to go see it? Isn't Bonnie the kid now like 8 and Woody has a receding hairline? Oh.
1: What about Andy? How old's Andy now?
0: Andy, close to death.
2: Hello.
0: Yeah.
2: Andy went to college at the end of 3.
0: Wow.
2: So he's past his prime.
0: He's
1: his own kid.
0: That's it. All right, you want to go see Toy Story 5, 131065 is the number. Call now. Let's do some tickets. Meantime, tonight's guest, she's on from LA. She just dropped a brand new album. It's Lizzo.
3: Hey, it's Lizzo. You're listening to Smallsy. Baby, how you
0: feeling? I want to ask you, not only did you pop off about Aries over the weekend, you were very busy on Twitter. When you're tweeting, right, do you know people are going to talk about that, right? Like, surely you've been around long enough to know that when you pop off, people are going to go, she popping off.
4: It's so funny because I know, but I'm so misunderstood. I feel like there are tweets that I make that no one even knows about. Like, I'll tweet it and like it doesn't even make a sound. Mm. And then the most random I was like, oh, this is fun. I can answer this one. Because I was just talking to someone on my team about it.

0: I was like, oh wow. So like streaming versus radio, streaming and radio campaigns used to be hand in hand. Now it's streaming first. Okay. I was just talking about this and I was like, oh, let me answer this.
1: Yeah, so the tweet you're talking about, it was you clapping back at someone saying that you're out here doing your best to be successful in a world where you need radio stations, and social media and streaming, and people are attacking your career.
0: And it turned into like something I just couldn't control.
1: Yeah.
0: And people put a lot of words in my mouth. They put a lot of emotions on me. And it's like, I didn't mean it in a, I wasn't complaining at all. I wasn't making an excuse at all. It's literally just what it is. Like, even 3 years ago, if you had a single, there was a radio campaign and a streaming campaign that went together. Now it's all streaming, and then you have to stream a certain amount before you get a radio campaign. That's just how it is, and it is what it is. And I think people don't understand that because they're not in the industry. They're just on the internet and they're just like trying to find ways to invalidate what people say. But like, I know what I'm talking about. I've been in this industry for 10 years.
1: Totally. I was also going to say, never get in the way of someone who thinks they know what they're talking about on the internet. It is full of people who are professionals, yet you where were you a professional? This is just your hot take. You don't know shit.
0: Yes. Literally, you're not a professional. This is just a hot take. But I think everyone now has a hot take. And honestly, the takes aren't even that hot anymore. I'm like, this take is lukewarm, like room temp.
1: While we're talking about hot takes, like I had Bebe Rexha on the show the other day, and people have had lots of hot takes about her over the years. How do you build that resilience to people's hot takes on you? Because, as you said, you can say one thing and it catches fire, and people put words in your mouth. Do you try to correct the record, or do you just let it go?
0: I think that I used to try to correct, but it's like it only makes it worse.
1: Yeah.
0: So for me, I'm like, I know if someone's wrong about me, the best way for someone to be proven wrong about what they think about me or their misconception is just by me being myself. So it only motivates me to just be myself more and more and more.
1: No, I like that. One last talking point. You've got a children's book coming out. Yes, you wrote a book.
0: I did. I wrote a picture book. It's called Lil Lizzo Meets Sasha B. Fluting, and it's so cute, and I can't wait for it to come out.
1: Are we going to moonlight more into books, or is this a one-off? Just tick this off the bucket list, and then
0: No,
1: you can.
0: I think this is my new calling.
1: Oh, wow.
0: I
1: I
0: don't
1: love that. I love
0: I'm
1: that.
0: the new Dr. Seuss. Not
1: Are we going to have you in Australia? Are you plans to come here and visit us anytime soon?
0: You got Tim Tams?
1: Cupboard full.
0: Then I'm coming. I'm like, you got fairy bread. I'm coming.
1: Got that too. Can whip that up for you, no problems. We would love to have you here. Last question. Thank you for being on the show, number one. Number two, last question is, ever going to break bread with Nicki Minaj? Or is that ship long sailed?
0: Break bread.
1: Break
0: Okay,
1: bread.
0: we need a wrap here, please, Zach. Sorry.
1: Love
0: Oh,
1: you. Love you, Lizzo. It's so wonderful to see you. Thanks for being on the show.
0: yeah,
1: Bye
0: bye.
1: bye.
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1: 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Whoopsie.
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16: Can I get a Heineken, please?
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18: Here you go, your Heineken.
16: Sorry, can I get another one for... Wait, what's your name again?
18: Tom. I'm Tom.
16: Ah, nice to meet you, Tom. 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
18: Oh, cheers, mate.
19: Cheers to all fans. 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

0: Little Bruno tonight at Kiss. That is locked out of heaven. Toy Story 5 movie tickets, they can be yours. You want to go check it out. It's going to be the biggest movie in the world next week. I want to send you. 13-1065. Can we quickly plug tomorrow night's show?
1: Yes.
0: Because there is no show tomorrow night. Late-breaking programmatic changes here at KISS. No Smallsy tomorrow night. I am handing the radio show over to Olivia Rodrigo.
1: Yes.
0: Her album is coming out tomorrow. You seem pretty sad for a girl so in love. She's taking over the Smallsy show tomorrow night, 7 p.m. Exclusive Olivia Rodrigo iHeartRadio album special is going to be happening tomorrow night. You know what? If she wants to take over, I will let her.
1: A couple of spare mics in here.
0: Well, you know, she's welcome to take over. You don't want to miss that. It's going to be huge. Olivia Rodrigo takes over tomorrow night here at KISS. Right now, this is even bigger. You and a friend, KISS, is flying you to New York to see Ariana Grande.
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0: album Petal is released July 31st. 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
1: My jealousy levels are so high for whoever wins this prize. Every night this week on the show, we're putting you on the standby list to fly to New York City, flight KIIS, four nights accommodation, two tickets to the sold-out Ariana Grande Eternal Sunshine Tour. She just did, what, the night number four?
2: Third
1: night of the show. She sang happy birthday to her mum in California. Here we go. But also check her out doing Dangerous Woman live. This will give you, like, raise the hairs and goose pimples. Here we go.

0: All right, I want you there seeing it live in the flesh somewhere between now and 8:30 tonight. You have to catch the Ariana Grande kiss when you hear her go, mwah, 13-1-0-6-5. We'll do another blitz, yeah?
1: Yeah.
0: I'll give you a clue because when she kisses, we're also going to play banger. Somewhere between now and 8:30, you are catching the Ariana kiss. We'll do a blitz. The phone number is 13-1-0-6-5 for your chance to be in New York City.

0: 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It's happening before 8:30 here in the Smallsy Show. Meantime, Marcus, hello.
1: Hey, how you going?
0: Good, dude. We're doing Toy Story 5 movie tickets all night to the people who call the show, and you are one of them, and you are going to check it out.
1: Oh, that is awesome. So excited. Thank you.
0: Disney and Pixar Toy Story 5, it's in cinemas June 18. Woody apparently has a receding hairline.
1: Just like me.
0: Yeah,
1: just like
0: I didn't want to say, hey, Marcus, are you old as shit? But I wanted to try and ask, are you old as shit? Hey, enjoy the movie. Mate, my knees don't work like they used to before, so it's okay. We're together in that. You want to go see Toy Story 5? We've got some more tickets to go. Call now, 13 1065. We're back in a second. These songs are coming up.

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1: Hey, what's up? It's Ariana Grande. Smallsy's sending you to see me live in the USA.
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13: 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While Gavin blissfully sleeps, this incredible bird, the ANZ Falcon, is on high alert. Yes, his ANZ Falcon watches 24/7, constantly on the lookout for fraud. 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
1: All right, we're back on the air. 131065. Toy Story 5 movie tickets, hear a kiss. You're also listening out for the Ariana Grande kiss for your chance to be off to New York to see her live. Teddy Swims is playing now. Mr. Know-It-All is on. It's the Smallsy Show.

0: Yeah, Smallsy Show, Thursday night. All right, Ariana Grande fans, no need to be calling just yet. It's coming up. The kiss is not happening just yet. If you keep calling, you're going to ruin the next segment. Can you hear? And I don't want you to ruin the next segment because I need everyone to be able to call the show. Because I think, do we want to do a round of the segment, What Are The Chances? Is that what we're going to do? I think we've only done this one or two times here at KISS on this new show. It's where you call 131065 and you tell me a story or tell me about something that has happened to you where the odds are so slim, you're just left going, what are the chances?
1: What are the chances?
0: Okay, can I tell you my what are the chances? This is why we're doing it today. I'm on my way to work today.
1: Yeah.
0: You know I'm a very responsible driver.
1: Absolutely.
0: Am I not?
1: You are, yes.
0: Sometimes I'm a little impatient.
1: Yes.
0: But normally very responsible.
1: Yeah, but self-aware because you've just identified that yourself.
0: Yes.
1: Good on you.
0: Thank you. Thank you. I went through a red light. I know. Because I was coming up to an intersection. Look, I made a mistake. I broke the law. But I never break the law. I'm always doing the speed limit.
1: 42 shoes smaller.
0: Yeah. I have basically all my points on my license. Basically all of because I basically have never broken the rules on the road, except today I was running late, and I came up to this intersection, and I was like, oh, if I get stuck here, it's one of those intersections where the lights take ages to turn and you're just stuck there forever. So I'm like, look, it's just gone orange. I'll zoom up and I've crossed the line on the red. Bad boys, what you gonna okay. Are you ready for the what are the chances?
1: Oh, no.
0: There's a cop car going the other way. As I've gone into the intersection, he gets the green light.

0: night, it's undeniable that Smallsy has crossed the line after the... What are the chances? Like, what are the chances? There's never any cops anywhere. And then the one time I break the law, there's a cop right there. What are the chances?
1: What are the chances?
0: 131065, I want you to call the show right now with what are the chances? Have you got a what are the chances?
2: No, there's more to your story.
0: What's the other part of the story?
2: How you then ran into the same police officer.
1: Oh, twice yeah. More today.
0: Yeah, and then I had to go to another meeting later on, and then you were with me, and I went, that's the prick that gave me the fine. What are the chances?
2: In another suburb.
0: What are the chances?
2: Yeah.
0: And then I was getting dinner just before the show. And what happened? We're crossing the light, the lights.
2: And just at the scene of the crime where you were
0: where I was
2: taken,
0: pulled over.
2: He drove past.
0: What are the chances? This can't be happening.
2: It's actually crazy.
0: Okay, 131065. For the best What Are The Chances tonight, we're going to go tickets to that new Steven Spielberg movie, maybe Let's Do Disclosure Day.
1: Yeah.
0: You call up, tell me a story where the odds are just so outrageous. Or you could say, what are the chances? Here's Olivia Rodrigo. I know.

0: Smallsy show is on. Ariana Grande fans, stand by. You're catching the Kiss to see her live in New York in just a second. It is so close.
1: K-I-I-S.
0: Meantime tonight, we're doing... What are the chances? What are the chances?
2: You'd like doing this segment just to say that.
0: Yeah, can we get that clipped up for me, please, so that whenever I have to do this segment in the future... What are the chances? Those things
2: the montage of you.
0: It's those moments where the odds, you just couldn't ever expect it to happen. I broke the law, got busted going through a red light today at an intersection that I've never seen the police at an intersection that I've never run a red light at before.
2: And not that you're condoning it, you've acknowledged your behaviour.
0: Yeah, but the first time I did it, right there at the front on the other side of the road, the cop car. What are the chances? And then I saw that same cop like two other times, like in another suburb. What are the chances? Just what are the chances? Sam, what do you got for us?
3: Oh, hey. So we were living in Scotland and then we needed a couch because we're all travellers. Mm. So we checked out on Gumtree and I sorted this couch out, and then we get to the street and there's a Broughton Street and a Broughton Road. Ooh. And I'm like, oh my God, which one is it? And we're like, all right, well, we'll just go to one and,
0: It's a 50-50,
3: right? It's a 50-50, right? There's going to be a couch out the front or there's not.
0: Yep.
3: Right? So we picked one. We went up there. I went there, guys, it's not the right couch. And they're like, what are the chances? I was like, well, yeah.
0: What are the chances there's a couch out the front of the house on the wrong street? Okay.
3: Totally. And then I was like, yeah, I guess you're right. So we then proceeded to steal a couch, take it down from the top floor, walk it all the way down the street to our apartment.
0: Yes.
3: Put it in the apartment. And then we find out that, yeah, it's obviously not the couch, because the lady goes, hey, the couch is still out the front.
0: No, you've stolen the wrong couch from the wrong street.
3: Literally stole a couch from a house, literally at the front door of their house.
0: Yeah.
3: And walked it down the street. I mean, what type of dumb thieves
0: yeah, no, but do, what are the

0: we like.
1: Sam, what are the chances that there's just a couch there waiting to be taken on the
0: same street? And then get this.
1: Yeah, oh, there's another part. Go, yeah.
0: Yeah, we had a dude come round for, you know, a party, as you do, and he's like, guys, this is my mate's couch. He did this for, like, he did this for uni, design technology.
1: What are the chances you stole a couch and then someone knew the couch and he knew the couch? Hello, Callum. This is, we're on fire tonight. What's your story? What's the chances? What are your odds?
2: So the one night I decided to go out with my new missus and her friends, we were leaving the place we were at, and turns out my ex-wife and her new boyfriend had walked.
1: Oh, what a chance that would happen. Is it a big city? Where are you?
2: Frankston.
1: Okay. Were you out? Is it a vibrant hotspot, or is there only one place to go out?
2: It was a general public. It's called general public. There's pool tables, drinks, and arcade games, and like, oh, we'll have a few drinks, we'll play some pool.
1: Pool, yeah.
2: And
1: there's the ex-missus with her new man as you're walking in with your new lady. What are the chances?
2: I had seen him go, her new boyfriend, go get a tattoo where I get my tattoos.
1: Yeah.
2: And I noticed the side of his face and I noticed the new tattoo.
1: That's him. Oh, you're like, what are the chances?
2: What are the chances? I just gave him a nice little head nod and I'm like, I know you. Oh, shit, that's my ex-wife.
1: Yeah. Hello, Hannah. This happened to your dad. What are the chances?
3: Yeah, so he caught a flight. Well, he missed his flight coming home. And while he was waiting, he saw this like raffle ticket charity stand thing like in the middle of the airport.
1: Yeah.
3: And he bought a ticket out of hundreds and thousands of people.
1: Yeah.
3: And weeks later, he got a message saying he had won. And he won a free car.
1: What are the chances you enter a raffle and you win it? What are the chances? That's absolutely unlikely to ever happen. All right, Coleman, last one, please. What are we doing? What are the chances? What do you got?
4: So when I was a little kid in primary school, I was quite an active one and I'd go out to play at lunch every day.
1: Mm.
4: The moment I took a really big yawn, a bird took a shit in my mouth. What are the chances, right? So then on this exact same day, I'm walking home and literally another bird shat in my head.
1: You're the winner, Coleman. Coleman's the winner. What are the chances? You get shat on twice.
4: Oh, my goodness.
1: You have got tickets to the new Steven Spielberg movie Disclosure Day. Thank you for listening. Congratulations.
4: Oh, thank you so much for that. Appreciate it.
1: Oh, I love it. We're bringing this back. I'm bringing What Are The Chances back. Kato, Turn The Lights Off is playing now at Kiss.

0: 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Smallsy's the man. Hell yeah.
1: Kiss.

0: 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It is the Smallsy Show. Kiss is sending you to New York to see you live.
1: Smallsy's sending you to see one of the world's biggest pop stars.
2: Hey, what's up? It's Ariana Grande. Sending you to see me live
1: in New York City.
2: Smallsy's the man, hell yeah! Ariana Grande's new album, Petal, is released July 31st. Pre-order now.
0: All right, countdown is on. July 19 in New York, Ariana Grande is performing. And I have two tickets to that Eternal Sunshine tour. And I have two flights to New York, to the Big Apple, and I've also happened to put on hold four nights accommodation in the heart of Midtown, Times Square, baby. I want to get you having the time of your life. Are we ready to get some people's names on the standby list? Ariana Grande has done her Kiss. The only thing we need to do is go to the phones. How many people are we putting on the standby tonight?
3: Five.
0: What are the chances? Jess.
4: Oh my gosh!
0: Hello. Hello, Jess.

0: You are officially on the standby list.
1: Oh my gosh, thank you so much.
0: You could be getting on board flight KIIS to New York. Oh. Best of luck. Olivia.
2: Oh, hi.
0: Hello, you're hi, also you're also on the standby list.
2: Oh my god.
0: Best of luck.
2: Oh my god.
0: Caller three. Tiana?
3: Oh my goodness, thank you so much. I'm so excited. You have no idea.
0: You are on standby. Oh, Kiss could be flying you to New York to see Ariana Grande. Best of luck.
3: I really love her. Thank you so, so much. I'm so happy. I'm so grateful.
0: Oh, bless. Claudia.
4: Hello?
0: Yes, that's you, Claudia.
4: Claudia, oh my god, thank you. Thank you, thank you, thank you. Oh my god, what the fuck?
0: You are on you are on standby, Claudia. We can do one more. We can do one more. Oh, okay. There's two people on this phone. Quinn and Indy. Stand by! You
5: oh my god.
0: Are both on the standby list. You could be going to New York to see Ariana Grande. Congratulations.
5: Oh my god, thank you so much.
0: You guys in Ballarat tonight, yeah? You guys in Ballarat.
5: Hell yeah,
0: hey,
5: shout out.
0: It's a gold town, isn't it, Ballarat? Aren't you famous for your gold?
3: Yeah, the golden town.
0: That's it.
3: Yeah. That's how it is.
0: Respect. Hey, guys,
3: thanks
0: 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Best of luck.
3: Thank you so much. We appreciate it.
5: Thank you.
0: Thank you. All right, now another chance is coming. Are we going to do another one tomorrow night, or is the next one going to be Monday?
6: Monday.
0: Okay, next one going to be Monday because Olivia Rodrigo has kicked me out and she's taken over tomorrow night. Ariana fans, keep it Kiss. Monday night, 7 o'clock, your next shot at the standby list.
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0: brand new Kiss music, Martin Garrix. Martin Garrix and Ed Sheeran, that is called Repeat It. The Smallsy Show is on tonight right here at Kiss. That is us pretty much done, yeah? Well, damn, we are running way over time. Lowy going live for you in a second. If you missed Lizzo hanging out with us on the show earlier tonight, you can see the videos back on the socials. Go search for Smallsy, SMALLZY. What else are we? Oh, tomorrow night. I won't be here tomorrow night.
1: No.
0: Well, I will be here for one very quick minute as I hand the keys over to Olivia Rodrigo. Her album is coming out tomorrow. You Seem Pretty Sad for a Girl So In Love. So tomorrow, Olivia Rodrigo, she is doing an hour worth of radio from 7 p.m. I think she's doing some like dating advice and stuff.
1: Yeah, taking some calls.
0: Yeah, so that's going to be, you know what? Jump onto the iHeart app right now and then use the talkback button. Send your relationship questions for Olivia Rodrigo. She is going to be here tomorrow. Okay, done. Lowy Live next week, because I may not speak to you tomorrow night. Next week, another chance at Ariana Grande, live in New York City. Boom. Have a good rest of your Thursday. I'll see you tomorrow, Arvo, at 3. Ella Langley, Choosing Texas, now a Kiss. Just when-

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0: 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The Smallsy Show is back tomorrow afternoon from 3.
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27: back for your Thursday night feeling a lot better than I have this past week. So thank you to everyone who's stuck in there with us, guys. The live streams are up and running for another edition of Lowy Live across Australia. And I do thank you very much wherever you are for checking out the show, giving it your love, time and energy. Had so much fun these past 6 months being back on air, doing radio for y'all here at KISS and iHeart. Of course, Facebook, TikTok, Instagram,

0: YouTube and Twitch. We are currently the first show to do it. Hopefully not the last. I would literally love to see other shows start a live stream because it just makes the energy so much more fun to do a radio show. Really does. Makes me have so much more fun. Just makes me stay on for like an entire 3.5 hours. I love doing it for you. So jump in on any of the Kiss FM pages or hit us up at Lowy Live. You want to jump in there if you want to get early access to our Brenda Ruins a Scary Movie so you can win a double pass to go and check out Scary Movie. More on that in just a sec. But guys, everyone loves heated rivalry. Everyone loves off camp. Come on, Craig, you got it. Off campus. Woo! Because it's just filled full of sexy ice hockey players. And my lord, if people saw what real-life ice hockey players look like, these dudes have no teeth and a head like a busted asshole. But that is fine that we're now making them appear sexy on TV shows. However, a lot of people are upset because there's a little bit of backlash right now towards Hudson Williams, star of course, Heated Rivalry.
1: Tonight, Heated Rivalry star Hudson Williams is facing massive internet backlash after a shocking resurfaced high school photo showed a swastika drawn directly on his face.
0: Yikes on bikes, my friend. Not good. So, we thought about it here at Lowy Live, and we're like, I don't know, man. I think we've also got something pretty controversial. I pitched a show called The Courtship of His Pickleballs, and I'm going to play you guys exclusively, first time ever in the world, the trailer to my brand new sexy TV show. Now, obviously, it's nowhere near as hot as ice hockey players, but it is pickleball, and I promise you, it's the craziest television show that they got rejected, so I'm unhappy about that. But whatever, man, you got to move on. I've also got that double pass to Scream. Scary Movie. I just gave away the answer to the game. You just got to tell me what movie it is that Brenda is talking over the top of. If you've ever seen Scary Movie, you know that Brenda loves to talk during movies. Here she is for you right now. Let's see if you can figure it out already.
2: Like Scary Movies.
3: Uh-huh.
2: What's your favorite Scary Movie?
3: I don't know.
2: You have to have a favorite. What comes to mind?
3: Halloween. You know, the one with the guy in the white mask who walks around and stalks babysitters.
0: Okay, so if you think you know the answer, get ready to call 131065. If you figured out less than 8 seconds ago I gave away the answer, there you go. You can also jump on the live stream. Brenda's behind me right now in the live stream holding up the answer for you. And that's why you got to jump on the live stream and get early access. Plus, to see if I just screw the game up early and just accidentally give away the answer on air. Later on in the show, however, we are joined by one of my favorite comedians of all time. You've definitely seen this guy's clips online. He has over 5 million followers. The one, the only, Mr. Gary Owen, is about to stop in Australia and do his leg of his world tour here in Australia for the No Hard Feelings tour. And I asked Gary straight up, who's the craziest, weirdest celebrity you've ever performed for? And he did not disappoint. Is there anyone that's blown your mind to find out that they were sitting in your audience the whole time?
4: OJ Simpson.
0: What? You don't want to miss that story later on when we are shooting the breeze with Gary Owens, but right now let's do this.
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0: Breaking down the biggest pop culture stories of the day with just a couple of cheeky jokes. A little bit of a stand-up set I love doing for you all, and we love posting it on our socials. So thanks to everyone who gets involved in likes and loves and leaves. A little sneaky comment for that. After admitting to blowing most of his money on healing crystals, Spencer Pratt has been knocked out of the race to be LA mayor and threatened to leave the city. Buddy, it sounds like you could use one of Gwyneth Paltrow's $2,000 jade vaginal legs if you're going to act like such a pussy. The lawyer made me beep out the word, but I think you guys still got the The least famous member of Destiny's Child, Michelle Williams, has denied that she, Beyonce, and Kelly Rowlands were ever high during that now very viral interview that you can go and check out online. Although Michelle did arrive 20 minutes late with my DoorDash smelling a lot like the fries that were missing, I believe her. And finally, a music video featuring Kanye West and his wife Bianca Censori, since I don't know, she hates bras, has dropped showing her milking a cow and then Kanye pouring that milk back into her mouth, proving yet again that Kanye West is utterly out of his mind. Guys, let's get back into the music right now. Gonna be a huge show. It's one of my favorite Beeb song ever. Sorry, Lowy Live. Keep kissing.

0: the song rips, man. Hello, my name's Craig Lowe. This is my show, Lowey, live around Australia on KISS. Thank you so much for kicking it with us. Jump in the live stream. Get early access. You can win a double pass to check out Scary Movie. Hit us up, Facebook, TikTok, Instagram, YouTube, and Twitch at Lowey Live. You also get one of these.
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0: Shout-out to Yulishka, which I believe is Julie, she told me, in Yugoslavian, maybe? Where's my voice up here? Melanie Whiffen, BB, Mel, Mate, and Kirsty. I see you all in the TikTok where we are currently up to 11,000 likes on the stream. Hell yeah, guys. Thanks for that.
2: Guys like that only want what someone else has, especially when that someone is a BriarU athlete.
3: You really have a healthy opinion of yourself, don't you?
2: I actually thought that was pretty modest. I could have said starting center, team captain, highest scorer for two seasons straight.
0: That, of course, is from off-campus. It's almost as good as heated rivalry, but in two hits time, I'm going to be pitching you guys my new sexy show. It's about pickleball players. It's called The Courtship of His Pickleballs, when we do.
4: Hootenanny.
0: You don't want to miss it. It's a world exclusive. Lowey Live.

0: Eminem, Rihanna with the banger that is The Monster on Lowy Live. I thank you so much for kicking it with us tonight. Sorry, been away a few days. I've had the man flu and I have been in a glass case of emotion. It was terrible, but we're back. We're having fun. So if you dig it and you miss any of it, you can grab it the very following day on the free iHeart app. Lowy Live is a daily podcast. It's called the Lowdown Daily Download. You can grab it wherever you get your potties right now as we do this. Again, my name is Craig Lowe. Thank you so much for kicking it with us here on Kiss across Australia. Having so much fun being back on air, making a show for y'all. Right now we're doing the Hootenanny. Some people would call it a sketch, but it's not. Okay, these are world exclusives. You won't hear anywhere else. Except maybe, you know, Smallsy or Will and Woody that actually do get exclusives. But here at Lowy Live, we get our fair share. Now, everyone absolutely loves heated rivalry.
1: I mean, what? You know, tell me.
0: Damn, that scene sounded hot. Because they're sexy ice hockey players. And then we got more sexy ice hockey players, of course, when Off Campus just dropped.
2: Guys like that only want what someone else has, especially when that someone is a BYU athlete.
3: You really have a healthy opinion of yourself, don't you?
2: I actually thought that was pretty modest. I could have said starting center, team captain, highest scorer for two seasons straight.
0: Ah! So many sexy ice hockey players. However, one of the main characters, the actor's Hudson Williams, in a little bit of trouble. A lot of backlash online. A lot of his fans are coming to his defense, which is also really nice to see when that sort of happens as well, because usually we just cancel people and that's sort of it. Like an old photo from years and years and years ago of surface of this kid.
4: Tonight, heated rivalry star Hudson Williams is facing massive internet backlash after a shocking resurfaced high school photo showed a swastika drawn directly on his face.
0: Now, the dude is kind of, clearly doesn't really have a bad bone. Like, I saw what it was, and then he explained himself, and he's like, oh, I'm sorry, man. I didn't even know that that was drawn there. Someone did it. I was at a party. I was young. I'm stupid. Like, it is what, I'm so sorry that happened. And a lot of people online, man, when this happens, we are so quick to just roast people. And look, rightfully so, I'm not saying that that symbol is shouldn't be taken with a large amount of levity, but I am just saying, like, this kid made a mistake. Like, I feel sorry for him. I remember I got cancelled at, like, the start of this year. Like, when they announced I was going to be doing, like, a breakfast show, I was like, cool, this will be fun for me. I'll just have some fun for a few months, make some people laugh. I got my ass torn up in every publication by other grown-ups acting worse than I had ever behaved to try and hurt my feelings, I guess, on podcasts. On the papers, online. If you've ever been on the receiving end of getting absolutely piled on by, I don't even know how to say it. I don't want to use the word loser. It's not that. It's just like people that don't really have anything good to do with their own life. So they sort of just try and just go after other people. I hate that. I really hate that. But here at Lowy Live, I work through it. I love it. I love being back in there. I love being creative. I even like creating my own TV shows. So if you love heated rivalry and you love Off Campus, get ready for my brand new show I'm about to pitch to y'all right now. Hopefully this doesn't get us cancelled, because this show would be beautiful to see on the television. It's a romantic, I'm almost in tears, it's about pickleball. It's called The Courtship of His Pickleballs, and I want to play it to you guys now exclusively. Here's the trailer on Lowy Live.
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3: 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Ever since Bryce Hunter Chase Preston took that pickleball to the throat, my heart's been broken.
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6: 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Guys, three hits time. 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

0: It's Warren Fever Dream on Lowy Live. Thank you so much for kicking it with us across Australia. Big old Thursday. We're also live streaming, first show to do it. You can get early access to a game we are about to play, but you can jump in there. Facebook, TikTok, Instagram, YouTube, and Twitch. We're still doing these.
1: Live stream shout out.
0: Shout out to Wade Klaus. My first time seeing you. Kick it here, dog. Good to see you. Pax, one of my favorite juniors, always kicking it with us on the Tick of Talks. Love you and your mum for always letting you stay up late and watch the show. Steve Musial and Mama Jay. Guys, what's better than the live stream?
2: A succulent Chinese meal.
0: Not a bad point.
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5: 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A scary movie.
0: Yeehaw! Ah, Mike Pritchard for the win. That's our audio engineer who makes all these

0: Bizzes and bangs. I love you, Mike. That new intro is incredible because right now we are playing Brenda Ruins a Scary Movie. I got a whole bunch of double passes for you all to be checking out. Scary Movie, it's back. Jokes are officially in fashion again. I love it. And I want to send you away to see it. Now, if you are a Scary Movie fan just like me, you know that Brenda, one of the most famous scenes in that entire franchise, talks throughout a movie. Then she gets ended for it. So each night here on Lovey Live, Brenda's going to be talking all over the top of a very famous horror movie. You just got to correctly tell me what that famous horror movie is by calling 131065. However, if you need help, Brenda is behind me in the live stream back here. And she's holding up the answer. That's why you got to jump in the live stream, get early access. All right, Brenda, take it away.
1: Like scary movies.
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1: What's your favorite scary movie?
2: I don't know.
1: Halloween.
2: You know, the one with the guy in the white mask who walks around and stalks babysitters.
0: Okay, if you think you know, it's one of my favorite Wes Craven flicks of all time. 131065 is the number. Again, I got Brenda back here. She's holding up the name of the movie. If you need help, jump in the live stream. Facebook, TikTok, Instagram, YouTube, and Twitch at Lowy Live. Brenda, one more time.
1: Like scary movies.
2: Uh-huh.
1: What's your favorite scary movie?
2: I don't know.
1: You have to have a favorite. What comes to mind?
2: Halloween. You know, the one with the guy in the white mask who walks around and stalks babysitters.
0: Woo! 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

0: 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Live across Australia tonight on Kiss. Talking in between the song lyrics because it makes me sound cool. Radio announcers love doing that shit for some reason. Man, do we love ruining your songs. It is what it is. Hey, I've been away for a few days because I was a bit sick.
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0: Very, very true, Leslie. And I'm sorry I was gone, but we're back. We're having fun. Anything you miss on tonight's show, you can grab tomorrow on the free iHeart app. Lovely Live is a daily podcast. 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Check out all your favorite breakfast shows. Just go and get it. It really is a kick-ass app right now as we do this.

0: That is correct. Brenda ruins a scary movie every single night here on Lowy Live for a chance for you to be off to check out Scary Movie. It's back, man. I've seen it. It's like literally pee your pants funny. It's so good. I'm so stoked on it coming back. And every night I got your double passes. You want to win them? You just got to call me 131065. But I'm also opening up early access to all the games now at Lowy Live. So you simply jump in the live stream, Facebook, TikTok, Instagram, YouTube, and Twitch at Lowy Live or any of the KISS pages. And I'll give you early access. I got a cough right now, but I don't. There we go. I got it out the way. Right now, I've got Crystal on the phone. Hi, Crystal.
1: Hi.
0: Were you just imitating how high pitch my voice was?
1: Hi.
0: Okay. You caught me out doing radio voice. Very nice, Crystal. Very nice. Now, right now, I've got that double pass for you to check out Scary Movie. You're about to hear Brenda talk all over the top of a film. All you got to do is just tell me what that scary movie is, and you're off to see it. Are you good to go?
1: I'm good to go.
0: Here we go. Oh, you can't. Don't. Hang on. I still got to play the production and give my show production value.

0: You. Hang on, here we go.
1: Like scary movies.
2: Uh-huh.
1: What's your favorite scary movie?
2: I don't know.
1: You have to have a favorite. What comes to mind?
2: Halloween. You know, the one with the guy in the white mask who walks around and stalks babysitters.
0: Oh, it's a hard one, and neither of us seems to know, but you let me know, Crystal. What do you want to have a stab in the dark here?
3: I'll go for a scream!
0: Oh, my Lord! Crystal, you are off to see Scary Movie!
3: Thank you!
0: Are you a big fan of the franchise? Do you like scary movies and or comedy films?
3: I love scary movies. I love them.
0: Well, we love you, Crystal. Stay right there for me. Every line will be crossed. Scary Movie is in cinemas now. Buy tickets now. We got more chances for you to do that tomorrow. And I've got a couple of Scary Movie double passes coming up next hour when we're going to play a silly little game on the live stream. When we are joined by US comedian Mr. Gary Owen, one of my favourites, has over 5 million followers online. I hit him up and asked him who's the craziest celeb that's ever come to his shows. Is there anyone that's blown your mind to find out that they were sitting in your audience the whole time?
4: OJ Simpson.
0: What? You don't want to miss this interview up next. One of my favorites we've ever done here at Lowy Live. We're right now back into the tunes. Mr. Noah Kahan, I effing love this song, dog. The Great Divide. Lowy Live and Kim.

0: Hell yeah, our music department's going ham lately with these bangers, man. By the way, there is nothing more important than you joining our live stream.
1: There's people that are dying.
0: Okay, very well put. Meanest of the Kardashian sisters. But you can still jump in the live stream. Facebook, TikTok, Instagram, YouTube, and Twitch. You can get yourself a live stream shouty. Come on, button. Come up. Oh, no. Oh, no. What's this? Okay. Everyone jump in your DeLorean. We're going to go back 4 seconds. I'm going to redo this break. You can also get a live stream shout out.
2: Live stream shout out.
0: Thank you, voiceover cowboy. Rosemary Umali. Love seeing you up in here. Sean, Nicole Tatterson, Joan Cara. Thank you so much for joining us tonight on the live stream. We're currently up to 21,000 likes on the old tick of talks. Heck yeah, dog. Next hour, we're doing something very, very cool.
2: Shooting the breeze with Gary Owen.
0: That's right. Gary's about to hit Australia with his No Hard Feelings stand-up comedy tour. He's hitting everywhere. Brisbane, Melbourne, Sydney. Everywhere you can think of. He's one of my favorite comedians of all time. He is so smart, so quick-witted, and unbelievably funny. Next hour, we're having a chat with him, and he answers absolutely every question I threw at him. Is there anyone that's blown your mind to find out that they were sitting in your audience the whole time?
3: OJ Simpson.
0: What? Yeah, you don't want to miss that story next as we shoot the breeze with Gary Owen on Lowy Live.
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1: Dave and Sam's Rain Dance. 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
1: Hello, my name is Craig Lowe. I forgot to introduce myself. How embarrassing. This is my night show here at KISS. Lobby Live, we do it every Monday to Friday, 9 to 12. We're also live streaming everything. You're going to want to jump in there because you can win something right now, double pass to check out Scary Movie. I keep going to call it Scream because that's what it originally spoofed. But right now we are doing Shooting the Breeze. It's one of my favorite segments where I get to interview and kick it with someone famous, weird, wacky, wonderful. Today we are kicking it with Gary Owen, a legendary US comedian. He's about to touch down in Australia for his No Hard Feelings tour. He's going to be in Brisbane, Melbourne, Perth, Adelaide and Sydney. Grab your tickets at GaryOwen.live. Here's just a little bit of his stand-up comedy.
4: I don't like how we got this double standard in society where a man can sleep with a bunch of women, he's still a man. But a woman wants to sleep with a bunch of dudes, all of a sudden she's a hoe. Stop thinking like that, ladies. They're just words. That's not who you are. You are so much more than that.
1: Dude's hilarious. So before we get into the interview with Gary Owen, if you want to win a double pass to check out Scary Movie, also a comedy, all you got to do is jump in the live stream tonight, Facebook, TikTok, Instagram, YouTube, and Twitch, and hit me up with either your funniest clean or your funniest dirty joke. Can't be racist. That's where I draw the line. Can't be racist. Can't be like homophobic or anything like that. But it can be dirty. And it can be just a little bit gross. Mostly looking for clean ones that I can say on the radio. But honestly, beggars can't be choosers, baby. So here it is right now, part one of our chat with Gary Owen on Lowy Live. Joining me on the show right now, the one, the only, the incredible Mr. Gary Owen. Man, you are an absolute phenomenon when it comes to stand-up comedy. I know a lot of guys pretend to have the charisma and the chops that you do when they hit a stage, especially if you are not confident and able to back that shit up, but you do it so effortlessly and have done so for so many years now.
5: Well, you know, in stand-up, you don't pick your audience, they kind of pick you.
1: After doing stand-up for so long in America, you see a lot of people fake the funk on a nasty dunk. I know Matty Rife is great at it. I worked over at MTV2 doing the white guy version of Wildin' Out. We were doing Joking Off, and it was like me and like Akash Singh and Desus and Nero and James Davis. But then I wrote with D-Ray Davis over for the Wildin' Out stuff, and he hosted our show. So that's how I got to know D-Ray. And then when they were like, hey, do you want Gary on the show? I was like, yeah, I want Gary on the show.
5: It's weird in this business, man. People think stand-ups run together. We don't see each other a lot because we're always on the road. So everybody's like in a different city every weekend.
1: Which is great. It means everyone's busy and everyone's doing what they love, which is always, you know, a good thing. One thing I did want to ask you, though, do you prefer to write your jokes on stage and find the premise? Do you like to begin with a premise on paper and then flesh it out on stage? Because sometimes, I know when I first started, I would like have that shit rehearsed to a T and be like, I'm going to do this, then it's going to be da-da-da-da, and then you get up there and it'll bomb.
5: For me, it's a nice mix. I don't really write my jokes down. I might write a word in my notes, but yeah, if I come up with an idea, I'm just like, I'm going to try it. And I always tell my openers too, I was like, guys, if you're with me, man, if you're doing the same show every night, word for word, you are wasting your time.
1: Yeah.
5: Because openers are the sweet spot, because if they don't do well, but the headliner does well, everybody leaves happy. If the opener does well and the headliner stinks, then everybody's mad. I go, you guys have the best opportunity to try all these new bits and nobody cares.
1: We got more with Gary Owen coming up, including this. Is there anyone that's blown your mind to find out that they were sitting in your audience the whole time?
5: OJ Simpson.

0: 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Men on Fire. G Flip was nice enough to kick it with us here at Lowy Live. They're incredible to hang out with too. Covered in tats. We ended up having the same tattoo. We both have alpaca / llama tattoos. Was really cool. Hey, do you guys ever think about maybe downloading my my podcast?
1: Do you guys ever think about dying?
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2: Shooting the breeze.
0: Right now, we are shooting the breeze. My name is Craig Lowe. Thank you for kicking it with us here. Lowy Live. We're also live streaming, jumping there. We're playing a game right now as we do Shooting the Breeze. Because tonight we are kicking it with the one, the only, Mr. Gary Owen, one of my favorite comedians. US dude is an absolute hammer, got over 5 million followers. He's about to be in Brisbane, then Melbourne, then Perth, then Adelaide, then Sydney. If you want tickets to his show, go check it out, GaryOwen.live. It's called the No Hard Feelings Tour. The man is hilarious.
3: So I remember I went to a nightclub, I started talking to this girl. And then right before the club closed, my boys came over, and he's like, yo, Gary, we got to invite the Diddy's house when the club closes. You want to go? I was like, hell yeah, I want to go. I looked at the girl, I said, you want to go? She's like, no. She said, I just want to go with you. So we didn't go. So here we are, 26 and a half years later. It's crazy how that one night stand saved my asshole.
0: I love Gary. It's hilarious. So before we jump into more of the chat with the man, if you want to win a double pass to Scary Movie, just jump in our live stream, Facebook, TikTok, Instagram, YouTube, and Twitch. Hit me up with your funniest clean or your funniest dirty joke. And we have some absolute bangers so far. So if you just want to read a couple of cheeky jokes, jump in there right now. Here it is, part two of our chat. Gary Owen, Shooting the Breeze on Lowy Live. Whenever I've been opening for a comedian that I love or I'm a little bit intimidated by, or they always just have an aura and a presence, in your mind, you're like, I'm not performing for the 300-400 people in this room. I'm performing so the guy who brought me here isn't embarrassed when I get off stage and I'm like, yo, can I still order those chicken wings or the fact that I just ate dick for 12, 15 minutes on stage?
4: Hey, Craig, I'll tell you this. My thing is, if you're out there bearing your soul on stage and you're trying something new, and if it doesn't work, I'm like, yo, he didn't try that the last three shows. He just went up there and gave it a shot. I respect it so much, especially when you're talking about your personal life. I tell my guys all the time, I said, I don't care. I want you to get laughs, obviously.
0: Yeah, yeah, yeah.
4: But I'm not going to fire you.
0: Yeah.
4: Told a bad you know what I mean? I like you. Because, you know, when you're traveling with people, it's not about the stage. It's about off stage. Do I like hanging out with you? Do I like having lunch with you? Do I like, you know, running around town? Especially this Australia run. I got my two guys with me, and we're gonna have some locals on the show too. I want a little Australian flair to it.
0: I think most people don't know that during the day, there's really nothing you can do. You can either write jokes. A lot of comedians just sit in their hotel room. But a lot of the time, I'm guessing you want to explore the city. I would think you're about to hug a koala. You're going to definitely do that shit. You're going to walk up a bridge.
4: Oh, my God. I can't believe you just said that. I literally texted my wife and her sisters coming out to Melbourne. We're in Melbourne.
0: Yeah.
4: I was like, yo, you guys want to go to the zoo? I said, I really want a picture with a koala and hug it. And I go, don't judge me. Don't judge me. So I want to do every tourist thing there is.
0: We got more with the man himself, Gary Owen.

Pitbull, Neo, Nadia, Afrojack, and like 12 other people on that song. Give me Earth Thing. I love you live. Thank you so much for kicking it with us here. My name's Craig Loy. Having a lot of fun being back on air with y'all. By the way, does your favorite podcast start to suck? Or maybe you're sick of listening to the same shit over and over again? Maybe it's time you...

0: 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And also, I just really like that episode of Friends. Right now, let's do this.
1: Shooting the breeze.
0: Shooting the breeze is one of my favorite things to do here at Lowy Live because I get to interview people again, which I love doing. It's one of my favorite things to do in the world. And today, I got the chance to kick it with Gary Owen, one of my favorite comedians from the US. He's about to touch down in Australia. You want to go and see him, grab your tickets, GaryOwen.live. He's about to be in Melbourne, Brisbane, Perth, Adelaide, and Sydney. The man is hilarious.
2: I'm still trying to figure out the mathematician that came with a bottle price at a nightclub. Like, everyone in this theater could go to a liquor store after the show and buy a bottle of liquor for $40. That same bottle at a nightclub might be $500. I'm like, man, I'm glad most of these nightclubs don't serve food, you know? And, hey, dude, man, can I get a Twix? $850 for a Twix. God damn, for a candy bar? They're two a minute.
0: And right now we are in the live streams, Facebook, TikTok, Instagram, YouTube, and Twitch. Up for grabs, a double pass to check out Scary Movie. You just got to hit me up with your best clean or dirty joke. I'm going to read them out a little later on this hour. Actually, in about 10 minutes, so I'm going to read out. We've got some absolute hammers in there already. But let's continue shooting the breeze with Gary Owen. Before each show, how do you prep? Do you like to go for a walk to clear your head? Do you look at your set list? Do you pray? Do you look at old clips of yours from the night, like you're running tape like an NFL player?
3: Honestly, I'm doing everything except thinking about my set. I'll be on my phone looking at scores of baseball games or football games, or I don't know, looking at social media, just, you know, brain dead really before I go up. And then I like to hear a lot of what other people are talking about because I just want to know whatever I'm gonna bring to the stage is mine.
0: Yeah, I would think now at your level you have enough confidence in yourself. I know Nate Bargatze was like that, and I've seen you do your thing, right? So it's this level of, you know how to do all this stuff the same way, I don't know, a basketball player can do defense and do offense. You can do crowd work. You can do long stories. You can do quick jokes. You can do all those things. Do you prefer to perform polished jokes that are almost ready for a special? Or do you love it when you're like, shit, I got to come up with a new hour?
3: For me, it changes. So I just filmed my last special in January and it came out in March. So the day it came out was March 7th. On that day, I put all those jokes to bed. So on March 8th, that was the day I started honing in on the new hour and working it out. So the beauty of crowd work is I didn't really have a solid hour. So I needed the crowd to kind of help me along so they still left happy.
0: Yeah.
3: And they got the jokes, but then they got the crowd. And as time goes on, you're like, okay, now I have a solid 40. Now I have 45. Now I have 50 that I don't need the crowd as much anymore. So it varies.
0: Yeah.
3: I probably got about an hour 20, I'd say, of solid material right now that it's never been used. I'm in a good spot right now.
0: We are wrapping it up with the man himself, Mr. Gary Owen, next on Lowy Live. And we're hitting him with a couple of hard questions. Is there anyone that's blown your mind to find out that they were sitting in your audience the whole time?
3: OJ Simpson.
0: What? That's right. You don't want to miss that story next as we wrap up Shooting the Breeze with Gary Owen on Lowy Live.
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0: 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Thank you so much for kicking it with us tonight here across Australia. Having so much fun being back on air. Don't forget.
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0: Right now we are shooting the breeze, one of my favourite things to do back on the radio, which is interviewing cool, weird, wonderful, wacky people. Well, tonight we are kicking it with Gary Owen, one of my favourite comedians of all time. He has just touched down in Australia, getting ready to do his No Hard Feelings tour. He's going to be in Brisbane, Melbourne, Perth, Adelaide, then Sydney. Trust me, you want to go and see this man.
4: So I remember I went to a nightclub, I started talking to this girl. And then right before the club closed, my boys came over, and he's like, yo, Gary, we got to invite the Diddy's house when the club closes. You want to go? I was like, hell yeah, I want to go. I looked at the girl, I said, you want to go? She's like, no. She said, I just want to go with you. So we didn't go. So here we are, 26 and a half years later. It's crazy how that one night stand saved my asshole.
0: Certainly did. You can grab tickets, GaryOwen.live. We're also sharing our most cleanest or dirtiest jokes you can think of. Just jump in the live stream. I've got a double pass for you to check out Scary Movie, Facebook, TikTok, Instagram, YouTube, and Twitch at Lowy Live or any of the KISS pages. Going to read those out in two hits time. But right now it's time we wrap up our chat with Gary Owen, shooting the breeze on Lowy Live. Is there ever a time you've performed and then after the show you've been like, oh, wow, that actor or politician or athlete was in the audience having a good time? Is there anyone that's blown your mind to find out that they were sitting in your audience the whole time?
5: OJ Simpson.
0: What?
5: Yep. He comes to the show with another guy and two white ladies. He goes, they said, yo, OJ's here. And I said, whoa, okay. So I don't meet him until after the show, but he told the host, he goes, listen, they asked him, do you mind if we say you're in the audience? He goes, yeah, but give me a joke you're going to tell before you tell the audience I'm here. So he worked it out with the host. The host told the joke. He said, yeah, we got a special guest in the house. That is O.J. Simpson. He had moved his seat from between the two white women, and then he was sitting between two black girls. And he stood up and gave the peace sign. I go, oh, he knows what he's doing. He knows what he's doing. And then as soon as he sat back down and everything started going, I'm on stage. I saw him move back to the white ladies that he walked in with. I go, oh. Then after the show, I'm sitting at the bar and he comes up. He starts talking to me. I kid you not, probably one of the most charming men I've ever met in my life. And I go, you forget he was charged with murder.
0: Yeah, absolutely.
5: He got off. Dude, he talked football. He said, where are you from? I said, Cincinnati, Ohio. He goes, oh, he just started talking to me about my hometown. I'm like, oh, this is why people love

0: loved you.
1: Yeah,
0: now, right. Now I get it. Yeah. So OJ was probably the one. I was like, what?
1: Yo. Gary, what would you like people to know, see? Where can they go and grab tickets, all that good stuff, so we can get as many butts in seats? Because you absolutely deserve it, my man.
0: Everything is on GaryOwen.live. All my tour schedule, all my ticket links, all the show times, one-stop shopping.
1: Go and check it out. Ladies and gentlemen, the one, the only, Gary Owen. Thank you so much for your time on Lowy Live, man. It's been an absolute pleasure to just kick it with you and have a chat finally.
0: Yeah, thank you, man.
1: Absolutely love that, man. And to hit some, I'm going to read out the best, clean, and dirtiest jokes you all have been sharing on the live stream. Oh, God. Tobias and Kiss.

0: 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Thank you so much for kicking it with us across Australia. Having so much fun being back on air. Don't forget, if you a bad bitch, boy, do I got a podcast for
1: you. Not everybody fits in the bad bitch genre.
0: They just can't.
1: It's a genre.
0: 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That's right. 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
2: Shooting the breeze.
0: Cool. This past hour, we have been kicking. This past hour, we have been shooting the breeze with Gary Owen, one of my favorite comedians. Been a lot of fun. Of course, go grab your tickets, GaryOwen.live. He will be in Brisbane, Melbourne, Perth, Adelaide, and Sydney for the No Hard Feelings tour. So thank you so much, Gary, and the team over at Rojo for getting him on the show for us. Had a lot of fun kicking it with him. But because Gary's one of my favorite comedians, tonight on the live stream, I threw it over to y'all. And I was like, hit me up in the live stream, Facebook, TikTok, Instagram, YouTube, and Twitch. I want to know your funniest clean or your funniest dirty joke. And a lot of people had really funny, clean jokes, which really blew my mind. So I'm going to read out the top five and then give it to one very, very special person. So guys, let's get into that right meow. Up first, we got Jared, who wrote, why did the pitcher go to jail? It was framed. Very nice, Jared. Very, very nice. Moving on. Rachel Morris wrote, why did the scarecrow win the award? Because he was outstanding in his field. Ah, what a weapon. Moving on. Carmen Crafty House wrote, why can you never date a tennis player? Because to them, love means nothing. Very nice. Very, very nice. And then we got Chris Legal. This one did make me laugh. The guy who invented cough drops passed away. There will be no coffin at his funeral. That's just great. That's just a good joke. And then finally, the winner tonight is Carmen Crafty House. She had like three bangers. Carmen hit us up and said, what do you call fake pasta? No, what do you, I've ruined the joke. She wrote, what do you call a fake noodle in pasta? So congratulations, Carmen Crafty House. You have won a double pass to check out Scream. A scary movie, Craig. Get it right. Good Lord. What is this, regional radio? What a dick thing to say. Carmen, congrats. You won a double pass to check out Scary Movie. Every line will be crossed. Scary Movie in cinemas now. Buy tickets now. Oh, we got that. Guys, next on Lobby Live, we're doing something very, very cool. One of my favorite segments to do here.
3: Creeping it real.
0: David Harbour came out today and admitted that him and Millie Bobby Brown, who played 11 on the hit TV show Stranger Things, apparently aren't feuding at all.
4: David Harbour and Millie Bobby Brown have no beef. In fact, they adore each other and always have. David, chatting with Variety in an interview published June 10th, denying claims that he and his fellow Stranger Things co-star are feuding.
0: Yeah, so tonight on Lowy Live, when we do Creepin' It Real, one of our favorite paranormal segments to do, where I retell you a paranormal story, I'm going to break down to you the real-life story that inspired Stranger Things. It is a real thing. And I cannot wait to share it with you next, but you've got to keep a kiss for more Lobby Live.
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0: Morning Joe is still a new on Lowy Live. Thank you so much for kicking it with us across Australia. Really do appreciate that. We're also live streaming Facebook, TikTok, Instagram, YouTube, and Twitch at Lowy Live or any of the KISS pages. 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
0: Shout out to my boy Radio Dylan. Shout out to Kenneth Sean. Shout out to Amy Robinson, who works here at KISS. I usually run my monologue jokes past her, and she stares at me because I'm kind of an idiot.
2: I'm a peacock. You gotta let me fly.
0: I've yelled that at her numerous times, and she does not appreciate it. Right now, guys, let's do this.
3: Creeping it real.
1: Creeping it real.
2: You scared?
0: Hello, my name is Craig Lowe. Right now, we're doing Creeping It Real on Lowy Live. It's where I read to you a creepy, weird, paranormal UFO conspiracy theory. Guys, I love them so very much. Now, we all love Stranger Things. It's now over, but there was some drama between David Harbour and apparently Millie Bobby Brown last year, but he did an interview with Variety magazine and set the record straight, and apparently it's all bullshit.
4: David Harbour and Millie Bobby Brown have no beef. In fact, they adore each other and always have. David, chatting with Variety in an interview published June 10th, denying claims that he and his fellow Stranger Things co-star are feuding.
0: That's right. So right now I'm going to read to you the story of something that inspired Stranger Things. That's right. It's all based on something. And tonight it's about the Montauk Project. So let's get into it.
1: Creeping it real.
0: The Montauk Conspiracy is a collection of urban legends claiming the U.S. government conducted secret experiments at the abandoned Montauk Air Force Station in Upper New York during the 1970s and 80s. It gained so much attention that it's even become the inspiration for the Netflix smash hit Stranger Things. The stories surrounding the base are insane. Some claim the government created interdimensional portals that triggered catastrophic events, including one involving the U.S. Navy ship, the USS Eldridge. Now, according to the legend, the vessel was made invisible in 1943 and later reappeared with sailors fused and melted into the ship's metal and instruments in a horrifying scene. The base is also said to have created the Montauk Chair, a device believed to amplify psychic abilities and allow its users to communicate with other dimensions. Some conspiracy theorists even claim the concept inspired the character Professor Charles Xavier in the comic book X-Men. More alleged evidence surfaced in 2008 when a strange hairless creature washed ashore near Montauk. The mysterious carcass was dubbed the Montauk Monster, sparking speculation that it was a mutated animal from secret experiments. Officials, however, claimed it was simply a decomposed bear, but plenty of locals have called bear shit on the dead bear theory.
5: Because I'm smarter than the average bear.
0: Now, if you're thinking about visiting the base, good luck. According to the legend, the facility and surrounding land were shut down after a catastrophic experiment in 1983, and the area is now heavily restricted.
6: Okay, people, move along. There's nothing to see here.
0: To the Montauk Project, you have Montauk, my breath away. I'm Craig Lowe, and that was
1: Creeping It Real
0: on Lowy Live. Don't you be going anywhere. We're going to be playing a cracking country hit coming up in about less than 5 minutes' time as we do
1: the hoedown honky-tonk hit.
0: I'll give you a hint as to who it is. This guy just smashed a piano at one of his shows. I'll find out who it is next on Lowy Live.
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0: Jack Gray, look at you, we're low and live. Thank you so much for kicking it with us tonight. Facebook, Facebook, TikTok, Instagram, YouTube, and Twitch. Yes, got it. Also, Hinge, Tinder.
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0: Shout out to Todd Cook. Shout out to the D. Shout out Radio Dylan. Shout out Rebecca. Man, everyone's kicking with us tonight. Thank you so much. But right now, we got to do one of my brand new favorite segments here on Lovey Live. That's right. Now, I love country music. My name is Craig Lee. This is my brand new show. It's not brand 6 months in, but whatever. It's Lovey Live. We have a lot of fun. Now, a lot of people think only hicks, hillbillies, and rednecks listen to country music.
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0: Thank you very much. I very much do that each night. The country music's beautiful. I love this genre of music. So I thought, I got a show, I got a platform. I play some of my favorite country artists to you. Maybe you'll enjoy it, maybe you won't. But it is what it is. This next artist is one of the highest-selling country artists of all time. I think he's kind of big in Australia, but not soups big. He did just smash his own piano during one of his shows. That's right, I'm talking about the one, the only, Mr. Morgan Wallen. This is called I'm the Problem, and that's also the name of his album, and this album absolutely rips. Go check it out right now. This is Lowy Live on Kiss. Well, not right now. Listen to my show.

0: season. Morgan Wallen, I'm the Problem on Lowy Live. That was
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0: 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He hosts that. 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

Thank you so much for kicking it with us for your big old Thursday night. My name is Craig Lloyd. This has been Lowy Live. Thank you to everyone who came on the live stream tonight. Facebook, TikTok, Instagram, YouTube, Twitch, Hinge, Christian Mingle, and of course Grindr. It was great to see all you guys on there. Had a lot of fun kicking it with you. 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You can also check out Lowy Live. 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
6: 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While Gavin blissfully sleeps, this incredible bird, the ANZ Falcon, is on high alert. Yes, his ANZ Falcon watches 24/7, constantly on the lookout for fraud. 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
2: Hello, Alana. 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

0: Hey, it's Will and Woody. You're either up early or up late. And welcome to the show. I mean, this is probably the best of the worst bits from the week. I keep saying that. It's not the best of the worst. It's the best of the best. I mean, we consider this stuff to be good, surely.
1: It's just incredible. It's absolutely incredible.
0: I don't think
1: stuff.
0: It's incredible.
1: No, it's amazing.
0: No,
1: it's
0: I wouldn't have thought it's incredible, but this is
1: the best stuff you will have ever heard.
0: I think this is the best cut of Will and Woody that you're going to hear.
1: Nah, it's better than that. Raise the bar. So I would say power nap now. Pull over, power nap.
0: Why nap?
1: Just a quick power nap because you want to be up and about for when our best bits start.
0: They're starting now.
1: Well, you've got a song. You got a 3-minute power nap and then game on, baby.
0: All right. Well, yeah.
1: Will and Woody.

0: nothing good happens after midnight, except these two. It's Will and Woody keeping you up.
1: Woodrow, I'd like to know 131065, or you can text us 0429 131065. We're loving the texts, guys, so keep them coming. We are really loving your texts. What is the oldest thing in your fridge and or pantry?
2: Here we go.
1: Is what I want to know.
3: It's been 84 years.
1: Yes.
4: We once got a call of someone who had a fish in their freezer for 25 years.
1: Yes.
4: I think there's the bar, Australia. We actually wanted to eat it, but the lawyers got involved.
1: Yeah, we told it would be lethal.
4: Yeah, and I was still
1: They didn't want a dead on air crew, which I maintain would have been a hot bit.
4: Huge for hits.
1: Would have been
4: huge for hits online.
1: Could have planned the funeral on air. Would have been great.
4: Absolutely. Anyway. Absolutely. Shame. Opportunity missed.
1: Opportunity missed. But right now, though, there are some people who have got stuff that's really, really still in their fridge that is. I think there's always one person in the relationship that holds onto the things in the fridge that doesn't clear it out.
4: Yes.
1: Yep. My partner, Sam, doesn't clear it out.
4: Right. You always want to go the big cleanse?

0: Yeah, I'm like, why are we keeping that? She's like, it's still good.
1: I think I've realized I'm the keeper because I've got to be angry
0: definitely
1: there,
0: the keeper.
1: There's nothing worse than when you get home and you're looking for that, you know, Fajola jam that you haven't had for 15 years, but maybe you've got a hankering for it and you realize that your partner has cleared it.
0: Because it's rank and you need space as well. You need the space.
1: Yeah, but it's a conversation. I think you can have a pile. You can have a pile somewhere and go, hey, I'm wanting to get rid of this, but I need to have an opportunity to save my Fajola jam.
0: It's always the condiments as well.
1: Yes.
0: It's all, and which you know, you're right, because they go missing for a while and you haven't had the thing. Yeah,
1: I
0: know.
1: And you find yourself looking for it.
0: I understand.
1: You might be hungover or something. You're like, I all of a sudden need Fajola jam.
0: There's a story on Reddit about a guy. I don't know what Fajola jam is, so stop saying it. There's a guy on Reddit who's kept Cool Whip. Cool Whip in his fridge for 11 years, since 2015.
1: Jeez. Is that Cool Whip? Is that dairy?
0: Cool Whip.
1: Is that dairy?
0: It's like frosting. Yeah, it's dairy. For sure.
1: So that's, I mean, that's 11-year-old dairy. That's got to be bad news.
0: Cool thing about it is that, because there's a Reddit thread that's really popped off where they're using the oldest thing in their fridge as like a time capsule.
1: Oh, yeah.
0: To remember what that thing has seen through.
1: So what's the Cool Whip?
0: So the Cool Whip has seen Donald Trump. What's happened since the Cool Whip was, you know, there? Donald Trump becoming president. But the Cool Whip was there when Obama was around.
1: Oh, well,
0: the Cool Whip was there for
1: the
0: origins of the Me Too movement. The Cool Whip was there for Brexit. Obviously, it's been through COVID.
1: Oh, wow.
0: But the Cool Whip was there when Uptown Funk, when people were doing those music videos to Uptown Funk.
1: Whoa.
0: So that's
1: funny. As soon as you start saying that, then now it feels like, oh, wow, that Cool Whip has been around for a while.
0: It's a very cool whip. There's no doubt it's a cool whip. Don't believe me, just watch. It's actually a wonderful thing. I mean, before I throw the food out now, I'm going to take a moment just to be like, wow, this is what you've been through. Because the oldest one in our fridge,
1: yeah.
0: Had a look this morning.
1: Yeah, talk to me.
0: We've got a chili jam from 2012.
1: Ooh.
0: Yeah.
1: I think a chili jam plays, though. I think as soon as it's a jam, I'll bring back the Fajola jam. I think as soon as you jam it, it lives forever.
0: Well, there are preservatives in jams to keep it going, but this
1: people have
0: this,
1: jams in their bunkers.
0: This particular chili jam has been there for so long that it's crystallized.
1: And that plays. Is that no mold though?
0: No mold.
1: Crystals.
0: No
1: fine.
0: Mold at this point.
1: A bit of crystals in your chili jam.
0: But if I wanted to use the chili jam before I threw it out this morning, and I did throw it out, 13165 was the oldest item in your fridge and/or pantry. Chili jam. Biggest song in 2012. It was alive when somebody that I used to know was rocking his theme song. Impressive.
1: What's Gautier up to these days?
0: Wally DeBakker. I don't know. He's a very interesting man. He's a philanthropist. Last I knew, he donated half the royalties from that song to a charity which defended park rangers in Africa who stopped poachers from shooting animals.
1: Wow.
0: He's a very interesting guy.
1: Well done, Wally.
0: Anyway. Betty White was still alive when my chili jam was still rocking.
1: There you go.
0: Remember Betty White?
1: Yeah,
0: Gossip Girl was still on TV.
1: Oh,
0: the One Direction mania was still. Annalise was still sending her videos out to the 1D boys.
2: I was.
1: How old were you in 2012, Annalise?
0: 12. 12.
1: What?
0: 12. Yeah, she was 12 years old.
2: 2 years after One Direction formed, being July 23rd.
0: Wow.
1: So Annalise was in year. Hang on. Annalise was in year six.
0: Yes.
1: When you bought that chili
0: when
1: jam.
0: When I bought the chili jam.
3: Wow. Wow.
1: Holy.
3: Wow.
1: Holy.
3: Wow.
2: Has it survived multiple houses?
0: Yep.
1: Had to have.
0: Yeah, it has.
1: It would have been in Perth.
0: It has. Yeah, it was in Perth.
1: Hang on a second. When you moved from Perth to the East Coast, you brought your chili jam.
0: Yes, we brought the whole thing. Because we had a whole fridge full of condiments.
1: You empty your fridge, Will. Also, leave your fridge in Perth.
0: Nah, mate. I actually brought the fridge back. Jeez. All right, so.
1: Clearly the company was paying for the moving costs.
0: Bubble wrapped everything. They bubble wrapped everything. Liam Hemsworth and Miley Cyrus hadn't broken up when my chili jam was alive. All right, 13-1065. Do it with you guys up next because it's lots of fun.
4: It's weird.

0: been to? Will and Woody keeping you up.
1: What's the oldest thing in your pantry and or fridge?
2: So far in the lead.
1: Great segue, by the way. Nobody got around that.
2: See, we're so impressed by you, Will. The bar's just higher for you right now. You need to do more to impress
1: source
2: us.
1: Source to source, topic to topic.
2: We expect it. We expect it from you, Will.
1: Okay, so...
2: You're the best broadcaster in the country. And the ratings reflect it.
1: Shut up. All right, let's get into these. I would love a live sniff, by the way, if anyone's at their home or about to get home, if you could open that thing for us.
2: What about a lick?
1: Again, mate, the sauce.
2: No lick?
1: The horn. Keep it in your pants. You've got 10 minutes. You're doing your topic.
2: Little lick.
1: Eddie's called. Eddie.
3: Boys, what's going on?
1: Eddie, what's the oldest thing in your fridge and or pantry?
3: I've got pickle juice. I've got pickle juice that's moved 2 houses over 6 years with me. I refuse to get rid of it.
1: How old, Ed? How old is it?
3: 6 years. Six years old. 2020.
2: So
3: 2020.
2: So why are you refusing to get rid of it? Because there's a... I mean, pickle juice, I think, is pretty good for cramp and stuff. Is there like a big run coming up or something that you're saving your pickle juice for?
3: No. These are some awesome pickles that I bought.
2: Oh, yeah.
3: And I smashed the pickles.
2: Yeah.
3: And I've always wanted to buy another jar of those pickles. So I kept the jar remember what pickles I had. And every time we try and clear out the fridge, my girlfriend wants to get rid of it because I never bought another jar of pickles.
1: It's a legacy. They become a bit of a legacy item in the fridge, okay. Don't they? Like, your fridge feels strange without them. They're the talisman.
2: But there's no pickles in the jar. There's only the juice. Eddie, you could take a photo of the jar to remember.
3: I could.
1: On you, Eddie.
2: I like you, Eddie.
1: Lara's called on 131065. Text us 0429 131065. Oldest thing in your pantry and or fridge. Lara, what you got?
4: Well, I actually hurt my ear over the weekend and went over to my father-in-law's house, and he goes, "No worries, I've got something for that," and pulled out eardrops from 1992.
1: Whoa! This is the biggest song from 1992, Button Pusher Tommy. Wow, he's on it. Have a look at that. Wowee. So 44 years old?
4: I don't know.
1: No, 34 years old. Sorry, 34 years old. Wow.
2: So, Lara, am I? If he

0: went and if he went and fetched that for you, am I to assume that he's been dropping those bad boys in his ears recently?
1: Well, when I showed the expiry date, he was like, "Don't worry, I think I've got another one," and that one was 2004. So probably, yeah.
2: Wow.
0: The medicine cupboard does get a bit slippery.
2: Wow, that's intense, okay. Lara. 1992. I mean, they've seen some things. They've Absolutely. Seen some
0: what have,
2: things.
0: What have they seen? What was in 1992?
2: It all gets biggest... a bit boring, to be honest. Like, okay. You know,
0: yeah, fair enough.
2: I've got, I was just saying before, the Google AI is awful.
0: Oh, okay.
2: So I said biggest things of 1992, the, yeah, the Los Angeles riots, Hurricane Andrew.
0: Oh, geez. Yeah,
2: okay. The Summer Olympics in Barcelona. I mean, it's seen some things.
0: Oh, Summer Olympics in Barcelona.
2: Seen
0: that,
2: some
0: that
2: things.
0: A long time ago.
2: A long time ago.
0: Also, you were mere 4 years old.
2: Let's go to Deb. Let's go to Deb.
0: That might help you out a little bit. First Gulf War, I'm hearing here. That feels like ages ago. let's go to Deb.
2: Well, the problem is when you say what's happened in that year, you do often get the really hectic ones.
0: Yes.
2: You get the really hectic ones, which is just, you know, you're not going to read them out on radio. I mean, Annalise, I feel like you've been mining over there for some big things that have happened.
3: Well,
2: in...
3: it would have been around for the first Jurassic Park movie being released in 1993.
2: That's a great one, AB. Good for you. In 1992. Well, these are eardrops, by the way. Is that what she said they were?
0: Eardrops.
2: What is an eardrop?
0: You know, like for aqua ear, you put them in and they help out with like a infection in your ear.
2: Yeah, right.
0: You've never had an ear infection?
2: No, I've never had an eardrop.
0: Oh, man, aqua ear? You know aqua ear? Everyone has aqua ear.
2: I'm getting told to move on.
0: We don't want to talk more about aqua ear?
2: Guys, Mel Gibson and Robin Moore were still together in 1992.
0: Who the hell is Robin Moore?
2: Annalise wrote it in the thing. It's 10 years before she was born, mate. She's got no idea. She just wrote it down. Deb's called. Deb.
4: Hi.
2: Deb, what is the oldest thing in your fridge and or pantry?
4: Oh, okay. Not my fridge, okay? Total disclosure, not my freezer.
2: Okay. Mm-hmm.
4: I was visiting my dad and my stepmom.
0: Yeah.
4: And she asked me to get something out of the freezer.
0: Uh-huh.
4: And she had a dog in there.
0: A dog?
4: A dog.
0: A full dog?
2: Oh,
4: a full dog wrapped in a plastic bag.
2: Oh.
4: For 8 years. She said, oh, he's been there for 8 years.
2: Wow.
0: She just doesn't know what to do with it.
4: Well, she's going to get him taxidermied, but hadn't gotten around to it.
0: Yeah. I've tried to taxidermy a number of things. It is a treacherous task. So Deb, so
2: That's intense.
0: Is this a pet or did she find a dog?
4: Oh no, it was a pet.
2: I shouldn't just find a dog and put it in the freezer.
0: Question. That's why I asked the question, mate. What's the dog's name?
4: Missy.
0: Missy, and so what breed is Missy?
4: A little
2: She's small.
4: English terrier, like yeah.
2: Little terrier.
0: And so another question for you, Deb. So like
4: yep.
0: If Missy's in there, that's a dead dog.
2: And
0: in
2: she
0: bag
2: didn't flag it, by the way, Deb. She wasn't like, oh, go to the freezer just so you know, dead dog in there. She was like, just grab me some ice.
4: No, didn't flag it. No.
2: That's awesome.
0: So then my next question, Deb, is there other things in the freezer? So is Missy like next to the ice cream?
4: Yeah, well, she was. I bought a new freezer.
2: Yeah, fair enough.
0: So sorry, she was living her life and she was going, vanilla ice cream just under the dead dog.
5: Up late. Or up early. It's Will and Woody keeping you up.
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0: going. It's Will and Woody keeping you up.
1: We received a wild call yesterday. I don't know how someone feels comfortable enough to call a national radio show and make a confession like this. She did remain anonymous. I mean, I would imagine a lot of people would have figured out what her voice sounds like.
2: Yes. Did we tell her we put the voice distorter on and didn't do that? Because I feel like that's...
1: I don't think we said that.
2: We didn't do that.
3: But we would never do that to someone.
2: We've done it before.
1: Yeah, we would never do
2: done
1: that.
2: Done it before.
1: No, Will, we haven't.
3: No, we haven't.
2: We've done it before.
1: Not. What are you talking about, Will? We are a professional unit. Anyway, enough about that. Here was the wild call, the confession we received yesterday.
4: She found a boyfriend a couple of years ago, and I had the biggest crush on him, and we actually hooked up one night, and they're still together. We're not as close anymore, but it definitely
5: clearly,
4: was.
5: You just,
4: but
5: you, to be you, fair, you slept with him with her husband.
6: Yeah, yeah, go on, go on.
4: To be fair, I told her that I liked him first.
2: Oh, yeah, right, okay.
5: Let's be fair. Well, just because...
6: Okay. She's in the wrong. I agree. Way to flip it, anonymous.
1: Okay. Now, that's her defense, right? Yeah, wild. We can all breathe on that for a little bit. Totally wild. And she's never told that friend that, and they're still dead. Like, it's wild.
2: Yeah.
1: Her defense, though...
2: Doesn't sit well, does it?
1: Her defense, which I want to explore just a little bit here.
2: Mm.
1: She thinks that she got dibs on the guy.
2: Yes.
1: She said she found him attractive.
2: She said,
1: first.
2: In my defense.
1: She had that conversation with her friend.
2: Yep.
1: In effect, she is enacting the dibs law, which I think amongst friendship groups, I think that can happen at times when you go out and you see a guy that you like and you tell your friends, hey, dibs on that guy or dibs on that girl.
2: Mm-hmm.
1: My question right now, because it's been a while since I've been out and about single in the community.
2: In the wild.
1: In the wild. I've
2: Thank
1: lost the
2: God.
1: Eye of the
2: I think
1: tiger.
2: Everyone's a bit safer because
1: lost
2: of it.
1: The eye of the tiger. I want to know on 131065.
2: Yeah.
1: Can you call dibs on someone? Do you have to respect a dibs if your friend goes, I'm into that guy, back off?
2: I had a dibs on an old primary school crush.
1: Here we go. Yes.
2: Primary school crush of mine.
1: Yes.
2: You hooked up with her?
1: Many years later.
2: I told you before you went to go and film the thing with her. Just so you know, mate. Old flame still hold a bit of a candle in my heart there.
1: There was just a lot of chemistry on the set that day, and I couldn't control it, mate. I couldn't put out that flame. I'm sorry.
2: You did. You extinguished the flame in my heart.
1: There's a lot of passion there. Female perspective, Annalise,
2: Female perspective.
1: Good deflection.

0: Like,
1: yeah, so he was filming a music video with her. I couldn't do it. I couldn't be there. So I said, my buddy Woody, he'll be great.
0: That music video exists, by the way. You can find it on YouTube. Oh, sexy. Sexy.
1: No one wants to see it.
0: If you look up Arlene Zelina, it's a Drake song. Just come home. I'm coming home. What's that one? Look that one up. Don't give me that face paint. Find it. just don't worry. I'm coming home. What's that Drake song?
2: What is this for?
1: I don't think it matters. I'd leave it. I'd leave it sexy. Don't worry about it. Annalise, what are your thoughts on this? You're still swimming around in the pool.
3: Yes, I'm still single. Thank you for reminding me. So I don't
1: make it like that.
3: I think there's two options. Very delicate. Thank you.
1: Thank you.
3: I have two perspectives on it.
0: Mm-hmm.
3: I think if it's like on a night out and you're both going like, oh, he's hot. I think it's, you know, whoever makes the approach first, and if it's meant to be, it'll be. Like, if they end up going for your friend, then that's it. Like, it doesn't matter.
0: So you don't respect the dibs. So if your friend walks up to you and says, hey, I'm really into that guy, I dibs him, and I've had a little conversation with him already. Oh,
3: then I'm not going to go there. No. I will respect the dibs.
0: What if the guy then approaches you and is quite clearly into you?
3: And I think he's hot?
0: Yeah.
3: I think that's a conversation with my friend being like, how in on this are you? Because if you're not super deep into it,
1: it's going well for me. I'm starting to lay some.
3: I'm not flirting until I've had that conversation.
0: Okay, but she says, "Yeah, I'm really into him," but then that guy keeps making advances on you.
3: Then I'd be like, "Well, you can't. I don't think you should go there because he's really. I don't think he's worth it. He's

0: You can have dibs on first crack.
1: Yes, I agree.
2: Surely,
0: I get the first run at it.
3: Is there a time limit? Is there like?
0: Well, I don't know. I feel like Annalise has had dibs on Collingwood footballer Isaac Quaynor for 5 years now, so no time limit there.
1: Yeah.
3: Have you made the move? Yeah.
1: No, I'm not making the move.
0: Seen him
1: out
0: a couple
1: of
0: times. Never made a move. So if I was your mate, I'd be like, statute of limitations probably over now. Do you know what I mean?
1: Yeah, and I'm happy to give that up.
3: I'm going to save you. Annalise. I'm going to save you. I want to hear your opinion.
0: She doesn't need saving. She's fine.
3: She's fine. Yeah, absolutely.
1: I'm fine.
3: 131065 is the number.
0: Yep.
3: Dibs.
0: Yes.
3: Can you call dibs on someone when you're out? Can you respect it? How long do you have to give your friend who's called dibs?
0: Yeah, I'm on the first crack model. I reckon that's bang on.
3: All right.
0: We'll do it up next. Will and Woody.
4: 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Roll down your window and crank it up. I double dare you. It's Will and Woody on Kiss.
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13: 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Kiss.

0: the dead of night comes alive. It's Will and Woody keeping you up.
1: Can you call dibs on someone?
2: I think it's a spicy one. You believe your stance currently, if I can put words to it, is that if a friend of yours calls dibs on someone when you're out, they then get licensed to have a first approach, a first crack, if you will. But then if that goes badly, the dibs is redacted.
1: I'd just like to start this conversation by saying that I think it's incredibly...
2: Here we go. Get off your...
1: I think it's incredibly misogynistic and patriarchal to be calling dibs on...

0: women who are horse. Who at the end of the day just other human beings.
1: Get off your high horse.
0: I'm not on a high horse. I'm on an equality horse, Woods. That's what I'm on.
2: You're an equality horse.
0: And, I know, it's true, though. I think that's disgusting language, and I would never use that. And I think arguably a disgusting phone topic.
2: So sorry to hurt your sensitive views.
0: Well, but I think producer Annalise, as someone who's still swimming around in the pool, she brought up the fact that if a friend of hers,
2: yes,
0: friend of hers started talking to a boy, correct me if I'm wrong, or a girl, Annalise, I mean, at the end of the day.
3: Or a boy.
0: Couldn't matter. Doesn't matter. If they were talking, then you would give them the space to shoot their shot, as the kids say.
2: So would you? So if it wasn't going well for them, would you ever then make an approach yourself if you also thought they were hot?
3: And if they were dumb there, then yes. Yes, I would.
2: You would. Okay.
0: How do you know if they're dumb?
3: Oh, you just ask. And you'll know.
0: Oh, you ask them.
2: Are you done?
0: Have you finished?
3: Yeah.
0: Right. You probably would, wouldn't you? Yeah. I actually had a dip situation with my now partner. Who I met at a music festival.
2: Disgusting, Will. How dare you try and get ownership?
0: No, she had dibs on me.
2: No, get lost, Will. Get lost, mate. Let's go to Ash here. Ash on 13-1065. No one would want dibs on you. Ash, you...
4: How you doing, boys?
2: Good, mate, we're good. You had an arrangement with your friends around dibs.
4: Yeah, so we had a pretty big group of mates, and over the journey there's been a variety of girls come and go. We set up we called it The Rule. Uh-huh. Amongst us boys, so at any stage you could have the rule on one girl, which meant she's off limits at all costs, but every other girl is on the table. So there was plenty of stories of dudes, you know, you've got the rule on one chick for a long time, you're trying to date her or tune her up for a bit, and then you know, another equally as attractive girl would come into the loop, and dudes would try and shotgun her or have dibs on her, and it'd be like, bad luck, mate, you've already got the rule on one chick that you've been working for however long. She's fair game, and it was sort of acknowledged amongst a big group of us boys that you could have it on one chick, and everyone else was on the table.
0: Oh, very good. There you go, Ash. You've called it. There, good. I'm going to get us out of there because it does sound like we've entered a frat house.
2: It did a little bit.
0: There's chicks and there's dibs and there's on the table and working and tuning and
2: all the language
0: that we really are trying to avoid.
2: Just a note to the prods, maybe some female callers.
0: Took a turn. I feel like we were in the movie American Pie for a second there. That was all happening.
2: Yeah. Thanks for the call, though, Ash. Appreciate your opinion. here we go, a female. Let's go to...
0: that was a lot happening there. Why did you put him across?
5: We don't call them females, Woody.
0: It's just women. Yes. Just women.
2: Girls?
0: You might need
2: ladies. Sorry about that. My bad. Thank you for pulling me up.
0: Yeah.
2: Let's go to Amy here on 13-1065.
0: You might be eyeing off a little bit of a training course of some sort.
2: I did my codes last week. Amy, on 13-1065. Amy,
0: so many heads in hands.
2: Great to have a
0: so many heads
2: girl,
0: in hands.
2: Great to have a girl caller on. Dibs, where do you stand?
6: So, my situation is from very long ago.
2: Yes.
6: So, these days, I would say, you know, if you're like, yeah, dibs that guy or this girl or that person, it depends on the night out. So, night out, go for it. You know, if it goes somewhere, it doesn't, you're good. But my situation, my friend... I met someone, my friend called Dibs.
2: Yep.
6: I knew he was into me, but I wasn't too sure. Oh, I don't know. Like, he's cute, but like, not my type, not my, you know, and we've never been in that situation because we've got completely different types of guys.
2: Yep.
6: And as soon as she called Dibs, I was like, no. I'm going after him. So,
2: did you communicate that to her, or did you just like hear her have dibs and then just go against that?
6: I told her, I've already been told that he's into me. So if that doesn't work out, then by the end of the night, it's your call.
2: So you had a night. So how did you go that night?
6: Well, it was a long weekend. Okay. And we're now married and have a child.
2: Is your friend still into your husband?
6: Well, she's now married, but the flirting and the very obvious being into him went on for quite a while.
2: Wow. Until she... So did you have to have a

0: How did you have to say, like, listen, the dibs, it's off. We're married.
1: Yeah, I did.
0: Really?
1: Yeah. Wow. She offered, you know, things to be more people in a relationship. But
0: whoa! Hang on a second. She was going for a keys in the bowl situation.
1: Yeah.
2: Wow.
0: Yeah. Holy dooly.
2: Wow.
0: And did you so discuss that with your husband? Did you say, like, hey, listen, we've been propositioned for a keys in the bowl?
1: He was pretty much there when it's happened and been suggested. And, yeah, he's like, nah. No, thank you. I made my pick the second I saw you, and I'm sticking with it. So,
0: yeah. Are you all still mates? Knowing that offer's happened, you're all still hanging out?
1: We're not as close as what we used to be, just due to a few things, but we're still friends. I'm married to that guy she did, so that was 9
2: beautiful,
1: years ago.
2: Lovely, wholesome end to a bit that was definitely over the line in terms of the fratness.
0: No doubt.
2: Well
0: no
2: done,
0: doubt.
2: Amy.
0: We'll learn from that. Amy.
2: Brought it home.
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0: in the Woody. You're either up early, up late, or maybe you're still out.
1: Bloody oath. Maybe you're heading to kick-ons right now. You're in the cab, you're in a car share, or maybe you've got a Dezo driver, heading towards kick-ons, and you're probably thinking to yourself, ooh, the cute boy that I'm interested in, but I just don't know how to talk to that cute boy. Well, listen to us right now because we're going to have some sparkling banter and conversation and just bring it up with those cute boys like you thought of it yourself.
0: Yep.
1: That's our gift to you.
0: Yep. I don't want to be involved in that.
1: Okay. That's just advice from Uncle Woody here.
0: Oh, don't go yourself. I'm really, really, really, really sick. All right. Everybody.
2: Let's get the party started. See you at the bar, you was hardly talking. That's when I knew that your heart was scarring. Friends to lovers need a part to star in. Like, wait, babe, let me ask your pardon.

0: You're 5'9" brown
1: eyes. Up late or up early? It's Will and Woody keeping you up.
2: Woodrow, Jess Malvoy's on the show. Thanks for coming on, Jess.
3: Thank you so much for having me, honestly.
2: I always have
3: the most amazing fun, and it just feels so wholesome when I get to chat with you fellas, and it's just, I have the best time. I can't wipe the smile off my face as well.
4: Feelings very mutual, Jess. Very mutual.
5: I just want to make it so clear to everyone listening right now that what you hear and what you see is what you get with Jess Malvoy. So the team was discussing us re-recording the show opener. We were talking about the kind of voices that we'd want to voice it, and Jess, your name came up immediately as like a dream voice. We were like, I don't think we've got a huge budget for this, but like, maybe, geez, if Jess Malvoy did it, that would be awesome. Jess,
3: no way.
5: The whole team has told me since that the interactions with you were so incredible. You didn't ask for a dollar. You did this all on your own time free. And for those that haven't, I mean, you hear it twice during our radio show, but here is a little bit of Jess Malvoy singing our show opener.
1: Woody's got long hair and Will is bald, but he doesn't care. Will and Woody.
5: Will did want to bring up one thing, though, just about the lyrics that you sung.
3: Yes. Yes.
5: Will?
6: Well, I got hair now.
3: Oh, no.
6: Will's not bald. You didn't get...
3: So no, we're going to have to
6: I don't blame you, Jess. You're a professional. The producers, slackers. They got the updated script. They were told. And we've been pumping for 6 months. Will is bald. And now I've got to deal with it.
3: Oh, no.
6: Yeah. So now the problem is, you know, everyone knows my favourite part of being alive is people walking up to me in the street and going, excuse me, mate, are you Will from Will and Woody?
5: Couldn't be him.
6: Because he still says he's bald in the song. So,
3: and Will is not bald.
5: There you go.
6: And we've grabbed that.
3: And Will is not bald.
5: And, I think Woody's just got normal length hair now. I don't actually
3: and Woody's
5: have...
3: normal length hair.
5: There we go. We're workshopping. So if you can get back in the studio and just get that all legit, that'd be amazing, Jess.
3: Okay. Whoop me back in the studio. I'll do it all again.
6: In hindsight, I don't know why our theme song comments on both of our hairs.
5: Well, because it used to be our point of difference.
6: What a strange thing to be like. Could go for anything.
5: It was the one thing, though, that we had, which was I got long hair, you were bald. Because everyone always says, who's Will, who's Woody? It was our one thing.
6: So true.
5: Now we've got...
3: That's what they identify now.
6: We'll work on that.
3: I think I'm going bald now.
5: Oh, no. Jess is bald and she doesn't care.

0: Well, Jess, from our brand, from our brand to your brand, though, let's talk about you, mate. So the story of me to heading to Brisbane, Hobart, Canberra, Geelong, and Melbourne. Tickets on sale now. If you want to go and see Jess, this is like a musical storytelling journey from you and your life.
1: It really is. And like, and people who have been to my previous shows, like, I'm really cutting out the full intensity of the production and the lights. And it's really, you know, think of it as a spotlight, me being able to share images and video footage of the things that people didn't get to see. And I think it's just like, kind of imagining the classic stuff, inspiration from like Disney. There's a moment where I dedicate a classic Disney song and I sing it and I perform it. And it changes here and there, but I just love that I get to be really fluid and have that kind of banter with the crowd and have some like comedy and humor. Everyone has to have a break because they have to like top up their car meter. I'm kidding. I've really condensed the show down. I did a bit of a teaser in 2025 and that kind of ran for like almost 3 hours. So I was I can't have a 3 hour show.
0: You've got a lot to say. You've got a long journey. You've got a beautiful story.
1: You know what surprised me? That nobody moved. Like no one like got up and left. Like normally like you see kind of people just like wondering and they're like, okay, when, you know, looking at the time and, but everyone was literally still in their seats. And, so I have condensed the show a little bit more and it does surprise me because I get to also not just play myself, but I guess reenact moments and people within my life over the years who've built that pathway for me to do what I'm doing today. So very warm, very just like big heartfelt. And yes, I do sing. I won't talk to Eros. I will sing. I will sing eventually.
2: That would be a real pivot if you were like, and no singing.
0: Just the conversation now.
2: It's just
1: Melbourne.
2: Just a lot of interpretive dance. It's all silent.
3: It's Will and Woody.

0: turns slowly. It's hard to say that I'd rather stay awake when I'm asleep, because my dreams are bursting at the seams.
1: Nothing good happens after midnight, except these two. It's Will and Woody, keeping you up.
2: Jess Mowboy on the show. Jess, we've had a lot of fun with you so far. A little bit of a change of pace now, though.
3: You spoke in March on a podcast called Something to Talk About the body shaming that you face throughout your career. I'm sure this will be something that you can see in Jess's show, The Story of Me. Tickets on sale now. And this included comments from people like Kyle on Australian Idol saying to lose the jelly belly.
4: Yeah.
3: How did you deal with that, particularly as a young woman entering the music industry in the 2000s? And has it slowed down now? Is it still going now? And how does it make you feel?
4: It's you know, it hasn't kind of crept into my life. I think what really surprised me the most was other people's reaction towards and their hurt towards the comment being made. You know, I kind of stepped into that light and decided, well, I'm again talking about safe spaces. I will be that safe space. I will be, you know, still have the desire and passion to make music. And that was always on the forefront of my mind, was that if I'm doing that, if I'm writing it and then I'm going out to perform it, then nothing else matters. Like, and if that is exciting people and that is putting people in a space of like reflectiveness and kindness and wanting to be a good person, then that's all I want to do in life.
5: I mean, there are probably people listening now that may have body shamed a public figure over the years, most likely on social media. And do you have a message to anyone who would still comment on things like that?
4: You know, I think for people who struggle with their body is to create an environment for yourself, you know, that is positive, that is confident, you know, whether that is following people that are also in that space, perhaps maybe not following the people that kind of make you feel shame, create those boundaries for yourself. For people who are being that person and being the bully and creating that negative space, I think really look at yourself. I think, and I say that with such nervousness because I also don't know your life. I don't know where you've been and how you've been challenged. And I just think step back and worry about you, you know, worry about your lane. And I think that'll get you to a very much more positive space and maybe healing as well.
3: Well said, Jess. Love that. You are the queen of empowerment.
5: Such a good role model. Such a great role model.
3: She is. I mean, and just like this, like, just in case you thought that wasn't the case, she was in the middle of the MCG singing with Snoop Dogg. So, like, it just doesn't get...
4: Neil Double Date.
3: There's no... It just doesn't get any cooler than that. It doesn't get any cooler. Now, Jess, it wouldn't be a Jess Mowboy interview without you singing. We heard the other day Harry Styles forgot lyrics to his song Cherry during a show recently. He had to ask a fan.
4: That's so hard.
3: Anyway.
5: Didn't know the first line.
3: Went,
5: strummed his guitar, lost the first line and had to ask someone what the first line was.
4: That's so hard.
3: I wanted to know what it was like.
4: I feel Harry.
3: You feel
5: Has it happened to you before on stage, Jess?
4: Oh, so many times.
3: Really?
4: And you know when it happens? It's when I've looked someone in the eye.
5: get lost.
3: So we've got some we've got some iconic songs that you should definitely know the words to.
4: Okay.
3: Are you ready?
4: No.
3: Okay. All right, so we're going to give you a little bit of lead in and then the song will stop and you just have to keep singing, okay? You're Jess Mowboy, so there's no backing track, all right? I hope you warmed up. Here we go, first song.
5: You might be mates with these guys, I reckon. Maybe.
4: No.

0: she's I don't know.
1: Well.
0: I think.
1: She's done pretty well. Wow.
2: Well done.
1: Well done. Well done. Very good.
0: Okay, this is so hard, guys. My brain is like...

0: good thing.
1: It's Don't worry. This next one, I know that was your auditioning song for your first Australian Idol 20 years ago, so you should know the words.
2: Oh, no. I don't really need to look very much further.

0: Well, don't make me collapse. One more time. I think that's what it is.
1: Oh, yeah, you sure you do. Very good. Well done. Hey, that's not fair. You can't spring Whitney on someone without a warm-up. That was very, that was cruel. That was really cruel. You are the most beautiful person in the world, Jess Mowboy. You got a wonderful story. We love you. If you want to go and see Jess, the Story of Me tour is heading to Brisbane, Hobart, Canberra, Geelong and Melbourne. Tickets are on sale now if you want to go and see the wonderful woman performing all of her songs. It's a 5-hour show.
0: I promise it's not. Will is lying. He's lying, people.
1: There he is. Get the overnight babysitter if you're going along. Thanks, love Jess. You. We love you. Great to see you.
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0: kick-ons you've ever been to. 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
1: Well, Drew, yesterday you were talking about Princess Diana's love letters, secret love letters.
2: The Terence stamp.
1: Yes, and if those... that name means nothing to you, then fear not. It doesn't mean a lot to a lot of people.
2: It was in Superman 2.
1: It was in Superman 2. It was in Superman 2, which actually was a big movie. When they were trapped in the diamond, in the glass.
2: Great.
1: Anyway, I'm being told to move on.
2: Great movie.
1: Being told to move
2: on. He's in Yes Man. I could go on.
1: He is in Yes
2: Man.
1: Hey,
2: Yeah?
1: Right up next, speaking of love letters, I've got a little bit of surprise for you. I'm going to hate it, but I know you'll like it, and that's why I'm doing it.
2: Yeah?
1: I have a love letter that I wrote to a young woman when I was in my teenage years.
2: Was it so bad that she gave it back to you? Like, why would you have the love letter that you wrote to someone?
1: Because she took a photo of it about...

0: is heading out to try and find Mary.
1: Now, I've started off just down in Oxenford, off Paradise Country.
0: I think you've done the right thing. I don't think it's going to travel too far.
2: No. A Tasmanian devil can travel up to 16 kilometres in a single night.
1: Hey, look, it's early. You know what kind of fitness sort of freak I am. I can cover some great distances in the next couple of hours.
0: You sure can, Mitch. Can you just try, just see if she does answer to Mary? Maybe just give her a call.
1: Mary! Mary! Mary! We're worried about you, Mary!
0: It's too aggressive, Mitch.
1: No.
2: Just a little gentler.
1: Mary, darling, your family misses you. We're all worried. And also, Mitch wants to go home.
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8: 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Kiss.

0: Like those mates that just want to keep going. It's Will and Woody keeping you up.
1: We're talking love letters yesterday. I don't know why. This is just the job though, isn't it? You know, you see something, you go, I might look like a bit of a dill here, but
2: it's a beautiful thing about you, Will. You make yourself vulnerable. So just to confirm, you have been sent by a woman a love letter that you sent her when you were both 14 years old.
1: Yes.
2: Good sign that she's kept it. I think this is going to be a pretty hot letter. Not every letter gets kept.
1: I get the feeling that this was in a binder with...
2: A binder?
1: Yeah, well, this is... popular. I mean, this girl was definitely... You had a bit of a dalliance with this girl at some stage. And her sister, I believe. But no one was safe.
2: This is not about me. You cannot put the torch on me like now, that. This is about you.
1: So, yeah. So the letter that I wrote her, this was... Yeah, we were 14.
2: Yeah.
1: She was on a camp. If you like.
2: Oh, yes.
1: Like she went away, her school went away from
2: And were you dating her?
1: Not at all.
2: Okay, so you're just pen palling.
1: Never got close.
2: Oh.
1: Deep in the friend zone and trying really desperately hard to just have some sort of connection.
2: Classic you.
1: I would say.
2: And you always go to the power of the pen in
1: that stage. It's mightier than the sword.
2: Yeah. You always knew you had
1: now,
2: the pen.
1: I don't know when I ever thought I could be a writer because the writing's awful.
2: Don't judge 14.
1: But it's funny.
2: You.
1: But it's also pretty funny, and I think everyone will have a bit of a laugh at my expense.
2: Do you mind if I set the scene a little bit? This is a love letter. Do you mind if we, here we go.
1: God, it's really tragic. It's really like my heart really breaks for teenage me because I'm trying really hard, and this is really embarrassing.
2: It's a safe space.
1: So just think about teenage me.

0: Safe space.
1: When I'm reading this.
0: No one's judging you.
1: Okay.
0: Fire away.
1: Hey, Sal. It's Will McMahon, full stop.
0: Yeah, full name. Could be any other Will.
1: Could have been
0: anyone.
1: You're right.
0: You're right. Got to go full name. Surprised you didn't go middle name.
1: Thought I'd write you a letter just to see how you're going. How you are, just the letter R, going.
0: Oh, yeah. Cool. Very cool.
1: So, ... How are you going?
0: Oh.
1: Lol.
0: Oh.
1: Exclamation mark.
0: Bad start.
1: Life's...
0: Bad start.
1: That's my teenage voice coming through there as well. Little testy pop. Life's all right in Melbourne. But sometimes, I wish I was on a camp like you. just to get away from it all.
0: A bit much for 14-year-old Will. The big smoke. Just get him out of the city. It's too loud.
1: You know? Question mark. Not much happening. Full stop. Country shoe. Are you going to the races this year? Question.
0: Nice pivot. Nice change of pace.
1: I'm pumped. Lol. Exclamation mark.
0: Lol.
1: Yeah, it's killing me, man. I know it's really. Yeah. This is actually really hard for me to read.
0: Yeah.
1: I hope you're doing bronze medallion camp again next year.
0: Jeez, you are going for everything, aren't you? You want to go to the camp. You hope she's going to the races. You hope she's going to bronze medallion. It's just going for everything, mate.
1: Last year was pretty fun. Oh, this bit's bad. Do you remember on our testing day and we were all about to do the run, swim, run and we were on the starting line together singing that song, Relax, Don't Do It?
0: Oh, no.
1: Question mark. Lol. Exclamation mark.
0: That's getting a bit stalkery.
1: That was so funny. Exclamation mark.
0: Oh, that's real stalkery.
1: Summer should be great. Exclamation mark. I just can't wait. Exclamation mark.
0: Oh. How did she not burn this?
1: Any news up there? Question mark.
0: Oh.
1: How are your classes going?
0: Oh. God. $20 says she didn't remember the song singing, by the way. Did you ever? I assume you didn't get a letter back, by the way, but go on.
1: I've told my friend Will that I would write to you. He thinks that's pretty cool. Lol. Exclamation mark.
0: Are you going lol again?
1: He's the funniest guy. Exclamation mark. Well, I G2G.
0: Oh.
1: Hope you write back. Full stop. See you later. Love, Will.
0: Oh.
1: It's just.
0: And you never heard from her again.
1: It's just. I can't.
0: Yeah.
1: I can't. Oh, God.
0: Yeah.
1: I don't.
0: That's as bad as it gets. Sorry, it's just being, you know, honest friends here. Like, that is.
1: No.
0: But sure, like, didn't you read that one back and go, I'm going to go from the top?
1: Nah, man, yeah, send
0: you
1: it.
0: Were, you were happy with that.
1: Sent it.
0: You were, yeah.
1: Sent it.
0: And so you never received a letter back?
1: Nah. Well, not until now. Not until what? 22 years later. She finally got back to me.
0: And you're sitting on red for 22 years. It's savage. It is savage. Was this the song you were singing on there?
1: Yeah. Oh.
0: Yeah,
1: God.
0: Lol. So funny. Lol.
1: Can't wait for summer. Lol. Anyway, what's happening?
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1: 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Can you hear
2: 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Last time, Angus and Julia Stone played as a team.
3: That's a soda.
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Well, screw that.

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1: 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And I wanted to write a song from her perspective, and I really hope you like it.

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5: Morning, I'm Jess Kennedy. 48 people have been charged following investigations into the trafficking of cocaine in Fortitude Valley. Operation Perico took place over 4 weeks last month, resulting in dozens of arrests on more than 90 offences. Cops seized $40,000 cash, 169 grams of cocaine and a knife throughout the investigation. A driver has reportedly been taken into custody after a crash south of Brizzy overnight. Emergency services are called to Logan Lee at around 11:30 after an allegedly stolen car crashed into a traffic light. Investigations are underway. Donald Trump has called off planned military strikes on Iran again. The president has signalled that a peace deal is close just hours after posting on social media that the US would be hitting Iran very hard. Australia's bracing for a hotter and drier spring and early summer, with experts confirming an El Niño has formed in the Pacific. Scientists warn it could be the most intense one we've had since the 1950s. And an Aussie study is warning adolescents and teenagers are at a heightened risk of depression if they spend two or more hours on social media.

0: Your sport check in a sec.
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0: The Broncos season goes from bad to worse with a 48-6 hiding from Souths at Accor Stadium, extending their losing streak to 6. Veteran Ben Hunt has told Nine they're in a rut.
2: Doesn't matter what we seem to do at the moment, we just keep hurting ourselves. You know, we started the game all right, but after about 20 minutes, we just fell in a hole, made a few errors, and Souths are a damn good side, and they made us pay.
0: The Kisscast is next.

0: After about 20 minutes, we just fell in a hole, made a few errors, and South are a damn good side, and they made us pay.
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1: A shower or two on the Kiss Cast, reaching a top of 23 degrees. More showers tomorrow, hitting 24. Right now it's 16 at Chermside, 16 at Bulimba. And your next chance to play Kiss's Million Dollar Pop Quiz is this morning at 7 with Robin Kipp and Corey Oates on Kiss 97.3.
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9: Brisbane traffic.
10: Looking over Brisbane, there's a single vehicle crash at Parkinson, Beaudesert Road southbound. It's in the left lane at the Logan Motorway. A police incident for George Street in the CBD. And emergency roadworks, Iston Street is closed both directions from Borough Street through to Wynnum Road at Morningside. Hurry, Domain's half-yearly sale is on now. 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
13: Morning, I'm Jess Kennedy. A police investigation targeting the trafficking of cocaine in the Fortitude Valley area has seen 48 people charged on more than 90 offences. Among those charged include a 22-year-old man accused of offences including supplying dangerous drugs. Throughout the investigation, police seized $40,000 in cash, 169 grams of cocaine and a knife. The family of a Gold Coast mum who died due to complications from gastric bypass surgery have reacted to the findings of an inquest. In findings published earlier this week, the coroner found Rosemary Campbell likely could have survived if she wasn't discharged from a Brisbane hospital. Her family say the findings are heartbreaking. Donald Trump claims a peace deal with Iran is even closer, saying the final points of the agreement have been agreed to. Trump had earlier threatened to hit Iran very hard overnight before calling off the military strikes. And Taylor Swift and a bunch of friends packed Celebrity Row at yesterday's NBA Final Game 4 between the Spurs and Knicks. They each wore shirts with puns to celebrate their team. Tay said, Stevie Nicks. Your sport check in a sec.
11: 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That's why the new Queensland government is unlocking more than 98.

0: 1,000 new homes right across Queensland.
1: The FIFA World Cup has kicked off with a clash between Mexico and South Africa now underway. Short time ago, Mexico was up 1-0. And the Rabbitohs have honoured Jai Arrow after his M&D diagnosis with a thumping win over the Broncos 48-6. Arrow's told Nine all the support is incredible.
2: You know, I was very emotional, but I'm so grateful that everyone turned out. And I didn't know that many people were up here. Yeah, truly honoured.
1: The Kiss Cast is next.
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1: A shower or two on the Kiss Cast, reaching a top at 23 degrees. More showers tomorrow, hitting 24. Right now it's 15 at Paddington, 15 at Banyo. 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
7: 6.02. Friday morning.
8: Good morning. It's just the two of us because Corey is out and about.
7: Yes, Corey's out to do his knock on this morning. So somebody's about to win tickets to Game 2, State of Origin. Those that are in the draw will be very much hoping to see the big unit rocking up at their front door.
9: Now, hey, we're back a bit.
8: Hello.
7: Hello. Hello, mate.
8: It's nice and chilly, 15 degrees for you. Yeah. Have you got tracky decks on or are you still your regular shirt?
9: I put a jumper on and thought, nah, it won't be that cold. Well, wrong I was.
7: You were quite wrong.
8: It is that cold.
7: Yeah, 15 degrees right now. So we're not going to even say in what direction in Brisbane you are, but we know that that you'll be knocking on a door sometime very soon, Corey.
9: It's still dark out here. Let's just say that.
8: Yeah. You're a little scared.
7: Yeah.
9: Hey?
8: Scared in the dark.
9: Well, I don't really have a big bodyguard out here. Claire, our producer's... You know, she's pushing 5 foot just, so...
7: Yeah.
9: If we get attacked, I don't know who's going to help us.
7: I know. If someone did think there was a bodyguard star situation, they would not think it's that way around. You certainly look like the enforcer of the two. Hey, speaking of knocking on and Broncos, did you watch much of the game last night, Corey?
9: I did, and then I didn't. It was hard. It was a hard watch.
7: Do you remember when you stopped watching?
9: Yeah, it was about 35 in.
8: I watched the Jai Arrow stuff because I thought it was beautiful.
7: And then
8: I also went on to Fox to get both. Is that a kookaburra?
7: Yeah.
9: Yeah, there's beautiful noises out here.
8: That's so cool.
7: Nice.
8: And got quite emotional watching the Jai Arrow stuff. Then I saw how badly the Broncos were playing and I thought, what else could I do?
7: Yeah, let's reflect the Jai Arrow elements on the show today, I think, and we'll just forget about the game that happened.
9: Yeah, I think that's a great idea.
7: We'll pretend that never happened.
8: No, it never happened. No. Didn't
7: we? Besides, all we care about right now is Origin. Wednesday night, that's the big one, and we have tickets coming up. We also have Mitch Lewis, our intrepid reporter. We've got a full report on what went down yesterday on his hunt for Harry.
8: Harry Mary. Yeah, she is Harry, and still we can't find her.
7: This is true.
8: Did you say Harry? Oh,
7: Harry Mary. Struggling this morning, but Mary the Tassie Devil. We'll see how Mitch went on the hunt for Mary right after this from 5 Seconds of Summer. Youngblood on Kiss 97.3.

Olivia Dean, So Easy. It's Robin Kipp and Corey Oates on KISS 97.3. Turns out it was quite difficult to find Mary, the Tasmanian devil, which is at large. We had a red hot go at it yesterday, and those that joined us early know that we sent Mitch out to try and find Mary, and this is what happened throughout the day. Somebody needs to take action and find Mary, the missing Tasmanian devil, which escaped Paradise Country. So Mitch,

0: Lewis, our man on the street, is heading out to try and find Mary.
1: Now, I've started off just like down at Oxen City, offshoot of sort of Paradise Country.
0: I think you've done the right thing by starting right there at the source. I don't think it's going to travel too far.
2: A Tasmanian devil can travel up to 16 kilometres in a single night.
1: Hey, look, it's early. You guys are on until 10. You know what kind of fitness sort of freak I am. I can cover some great distances in the next couple of hours.
0: Mitch, can you just try and just see if she does answer to Mary? Maybe just give her a call.
1: Mary! Mary! We're worried about you, Mary!
0: It's too aggressive, Mitch.
3: No. It's but I just think I'll start. No, okay.
2: No,
3: okay,
2: just a little gentler.
0: Try kind of Mary.
2: Try kind of Mary.
1: Okay, so it's sort of like a, Mary! Mary!
0: Yes!
1: Mary! Mary, darling, your family misses you. We're all worried. And also, Mitch wants to go home.
0: What about the scat? Robin told us that Mary's dropping 15 centimetre poops. Have you seen
4: no
0: any?
4: No cable.
1: Yeah, hang on, there's a little bit here. I can get down and do a bit of a sniff. Don't ask me to taste it, Corey. I know that you want me to get down there, so... No, that's all right. Now I've got to wash my hands. Okay. I think that might be poo, but it doesn't belong to a devil. It said not quite 15 centimetres, so they're not quite as impressive as these bad boys. So
0: just someone walking in Labrador. Has there been any incidents of Tassie devils attacking humans?
2: Don't think so.
4: Can they smell blood? Maybe just give you a little finger and nick there, maybe, and then just a little bit of fresh blood.
0: Gee, and if you could get attacked by Mary,
4: that would be awesome.
0: The headlines would be terrific.
2: Yeah.
0: And then Channel 9 tonight, a tragedy today with a radio stunt gone terribly wrong.
1: Undisclosed human with an oversized head was seen attacked by the missing devil. Guys, you wouldn't believe what's happened.
0: What?
1: I still haven't found it.
0: Could you sing the Something About Mary song and maybe that'd lure her in, Mitch?
1: I've been humming and I've actually reworded other songs. I've been Mary, Mary, Mary, I can't let you go.
0: I want you to picture a seven-year-old trying to call their cat in at dinner time. That style of Mary, yeah, Mitch. Can you Mary. Just give that a try?
1: With a little bit of concern.
4: A little kiss.
1: Little kiss, little puss-puss action. Yeah. Mary! Mary! Like, you know, I'm getting frustrated by it. Like, I'd have to really bung on the fact that I'm frustrated because I could be here all day and I'd absolutely love it, guys. I still want to say, guys, I think we've made a real impact here today in that she definitely isn't where I have been for the last 4 hours, which I think is important news, and I'll be forwarding all of that information back to the team at Paradise Country, which are doing the rounds like I am, and they've got, you know, official sort of tracking. They've got drones. They've got sniffer dogs.
0: Right.
1: I've got a large hat, if that means anything.
0: That's helping.
2: I want you to longingly call out Mary like she's your long-lost lover that you haven't seen.
0: Are you thinking like Notebook-style love?
2: Yes.
4: Okay. Or Titanic.
2: Like
4: Titanic.
2: Or Rocky Balboa.
0: Yeah, Adrian. Okay, you like that? Okay.
1: Oh, I was thinking more like Brando, right? You know, like a bit of sort of Stella. Like, Mary!
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6: Looking over Brisbane, there's a single vehicle crash at Parkinson, Bodeza Road southbound. The left lane's blocked at the Logan Motorway. A broken down car at Moodloo, Diagula Highway eastbound near Lord Lane. And emergency works in Morningside, Ison Street closed both directions from Borough Street to Wynnum Road. 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The Kiss Cast heading for Topper 23, possible shower or two with Robin Kipp and Corios in the morning on Kiss.
0: Now, coming up very soon, Robin, we've got Eddie Perfect, an Australian actor and composer.
2: Oh, mate, he's more than that. He's a comedian.
0: Yeah.
2: He's a writer.
0: Yeah.
2: This is like the triple threat times a million.
0: What was the big Australian show he was on?
2: Offspring.
0: Offspring, that's right.
2: With Samuel Johnson.
0: Yeah.
2: He was so good.
0: He also wrote Shane Warne, the musical.
2: Oh, yeah. He's been doing heaps of stuff and... Beetlejuice is his latest production. It is opening at QPAC tonight.
0: Yeah, and how did he make it a musical? Well, I'm very interested today. We're going to talk to him right after this on KISS 97.3.

0: It's Rob and Kevin Corey Oates on KISS 97.3. We've got Eddie Perfect joining us.
1: I know, one of the most talented, like honestly, in the most varied of fields, from creating music to comedy to stand-up comedian. Hello, Eddie.
2: Hi, guys. How are you doing?
0: Excellent.
3: Good.
0: Mate. Now, I am one of the few people that hasn't seen Beetlejuice. I don't
1: Ever?
0: Know. No.
3: I haven't.
0: No. You haven't
3: well,
0: seen it?
3: Did, well, okay. If I did, I was young.
0: So I'm in the dark here as to what this is all about.
1: Try and explain what the premise of Beetlejuice is.
3: Because Kip has no idea, and him trying to explain it is the worst thing ever.
0: It is.
2: Well, Beetlejuice, yeah, is one of Tim Burton's films, one of his most popular films. Thankfully, you don't need to have seen Beetlejuice, the movie, to appreciate or understand Beetlejuice the musical. But if you are a fan of Tim Burton, not just Beetlejuice, but his other amazing films like The Nightmare Before Christmas or Edward Scissorhands, the visual world is very Tim Burton. The whole thing looks like you're inside a Tim Burton movie. There are giant sandworms and there is magic and there's fire and there's just crazy, surprising stuff happening all the time.
1: So to write the music for that, does that mean you go into your deepest, darkest places?
0: Yeah.
2: Yeah, they're the most fun places to go, I think. I love dark comedy, and I love using comedy to treat really serious or perhaps uncomfortable conversations. And so Beetlejuice is actually a musical that says what it is in the opening number, which is welcome to a show about death. And it's all about death and grief and dying, which is pretty depressing, and a lot of people find that kind of scary. But we treat it in such a humorous, comedic, kind of crazy way that it's a little bit like laughter therapy, and it's about a sort of teenage girl who's lost her mum and has a father who can't deal with it. With no one to sort of like work through her grief, she goes on this mission to find her mother in the netherworld and conjures this crazy demon to tear everything apart. It's full of lots of sort of tricks and surprises that aren't that people

0: won't be familiar with in the film.
1: Dumb question number two from me. When you write the music for a show, is it the lyrics or is it just the actual music?
0: I write both the music and the lyrics.
1: Oh, cool.
0: So that's a big decision. You know, you're trying to work out how these characters express themselves, you know, what they say, what they're thinking, what they're feeling.
2: Yeah, did you feel the pressure? Because every single musical has a hit song that it's known for.
1: Yeah.
0: The pressure is really real. But then I'd also spent a lot of, you know, many years without the opportunity to write the score of a musical because I'm an Australian and we don't actually have a culture of making our own musicals. And so for me, the pressure of having to deliver is a really joyous one because I know what it's like having no one to deliver anything to and having no expectations and no one waiting to listen to anything I write. So to be able to write for a Broadway audience was extraordinary.
2: And how did it go on Broadway? That would have been the greatest night of your life.
0: It was pretty wild. You know, New York and Broadway in particular are like, you know, a mecca for new works, new creatives, people that are smart and interesting, and it was a great sandpit to be in, and, you know, millions of dollars are at stake, so it's high pressure, but it's also like, I love pressure. It means you're in the right place.
2: My final question is, does it matter if we say Beetlejuice, Beetlejuice, Beetlejuice?
0: You're going to be haunted for the rest of your life. But apart from that, it's fine.
1: Other than the lifetime hauntings.
2: It does.
1: It's fine. Hey, can I ask you a personal question, Annie? When your surname is Perfect, you know, you've got to choose your kids' names very carefully because it's got to work. So you've got a couple of kids?
0: Yes. Im and Not So. No, that's a very
2: Imperfect and not so. It's tough though, isn't it? If you've got the name Perfect, what are you going to do?
1: What did you actually go for?
0: My daughters are Kitty and Lottie. You know, my wife's surname is Cochran, and so they have a double-barreled surname. But then sometimes they just decide not to be perfect. And I was like, I didn't know that was an option when I was there.
1: No. They just go with Cochran. Yeah. I mean, Lottie Perfect and Kitty Perfect. They're pretty cool.
3: Yeah, that's actually really cool.
1: Yeah, if Kitty Perfect doesn't wind up on the stage, I'm not here.
0: I know. They're very contrary people, so they don't want to do what their dad does.
2: No, of course not.
1: Fair enough.
2: Oh, well, good luck, and thank you so much.
0: Thank you for having me on.
1: If you want to see the musical, Beetlejuice the Musical, it's now playing at QPAC, and we've got a double pass.
2: Which is excellent because I am going tonight. It is opening night, and they are sponsoring the show next week, so I'll be able to give you all the goss.
1: Nice.
2: So if you want to go and see Beetlejuice, then give us a call, 131065.
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5: 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While Gavin blissfully sleeps, this incredible bird, the ANZ Falcon, is on high alert. Yes, his ANZ Falcon watches 24/7, constantly on the lookout for fraud. So should a fraudster use Gavin's card details while he snores, his ANZ Falcon will swoop in. ANZ Fraud Protection. Now it's personal. Falcon is a registered trademark of Fairizer Corporation.
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9: Brisbane traffic.
10: Looking over Brisbane, there's a car broken down at Moodloo Diagonal Highway eastbound. It's near Lord Lane, and a single vehicle crash at Parkinson Bow Desert Road southbound. That's in the left lane at the Logan Motorway. Emergency roadworks at Morningside Ison Street to close both directions from Borough Street to Wynnum Road. 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Maybe a shower or two with Robin Kipp and Corey Oates in the morning on Kiss.
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14: Morning, I'm Jess Kennedy. Multiple crews are at the scene of a house fire in Brisbane. It's understood a house on Monmouth Street in Morningside is fully engulfed in flames. Cops have foiled a cocaine trafficking operation in Fortitude Valley, charging 48 people on more than 90 offences. $40,000 in cash, 169 grams of cocaine, and a knife were seized throughout the operation last month. Investigations are underway after a crash in Logan. It's understood the vehicle crashed into traffic lights at Logan Lee at around 11:30 last night. A man has been taken into custody. And Donald Trump expects a peace deal with Iran to be signed within days. It comes just hours after Trump threatened to hit Iran very hard before calling off the strikes. The president says the final points of the deal have been agreed to.
16: Subject to finalization of documents, we should get done over the next few days. Probably have a signing maybe in Europe.
14: Just we'll check in a sec.
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14: The Rabbitohs have risen to an emotional 48-6 victory over the Broncos. Souths wore an all-white kit and a show of support for teammate Jai Arrow as he fights MND. Coach Wayne Bennett says everyone's rallying behind him.
17: It's a wonderful group of people we have in our game, whether it's the fans or the players or the administrators. They all care enough and things are really tough and that we all come together, and that's what I'm seeing right now as a game.
14: And Mexico's up 1-0 in their opening FIFA World Cup clash against South Africa. The Kiss Cast is next.
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14: A shower or two on the Kiss Cast, reaching a top of 23 degrees. More showers tomorrow.

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3: Good morning.
2: Corey's not in the studio with us this morning because right now he's about to do a knock on someone's door, let them know they've won tickets to State of Origin Game 2 in Melbourne. You excited, Corey? You pumped?
4: Yeah, I'm just trying to stay quiet, you know?
2: Yeah.
3: Right. Are you north, south, east or west? Where did you head?
4: Northwest.
2: Okay.
4: Northwest.
2: Okay, this morning.
4: Yeah.
3: Right.
2: All right. Now, you know
4: that... Look, if you're going to be, you know, exact, I'm northwest.
2: Northwest.
4: You know, more north than west.
2: Okay.
4: That makes sense.
2: Right. Gotcha.
3: No worries.
2: Now, because you're not in the studio with us for this first hour of the show, Corey, and we have karaoke, which we always do on a Friday morning, Robin Bailey is having to lift.
3: No, Robin Bailey's not happy to lift. Robin Bailey has been required to lift in a way that I've managed to get out of this for months.
2: Yeah, not today.
3: Oh, so terrified. And I can't sing.
2: Sorry?
4: I thought you were doing Hannah Montana on your own.
2: No. In fact, we're doing, because, you know, we've got the Disney on Ice tickets, we've been doing Disney songs all week, but without the ice today, we're doing A Whole New World from Aladdin. So Princess Jasmine across the desk from me.
3: Flicking her hair on that magic carpet.
2: It's just one of the great songs, so... Let's just be ready for that, wherever you are.
3: Sorry, in advance.
4: One day I could stitch you up and they look after you.
2: Yeah.
4: Like, come on.
2: Well, this is great. Robin, there's no excuses today.
3: I know, I'm terrified.
2: Robin's got to be part of it.
3: I hate it.
2: So.
4: Oh, you're going to nail it, Rob.
2: Yeah.
3: Oh, thanks.
2: All right, so karaoke featuring for the first time Robin Bailey doing a Disney classic right after this, Shaboozey, a bar song on Kiss 97.3.

0: Britney Spears, Stronger. It's Rob and Kip and Corey Oates on Kiss 97.3. I want to sing, sing, sing at the top of my lungs. Come on and
1: sing with me for Corey, okay? Okay, so this is where I make a whole ton of excuses as to why I've never sung before.
0: Yes, why is it?
1: Okay, because I used to sing as a kid. I used to do a whole lot of stuff with my sister in a youth choir.
0: Yeah.
1: And then I got into radio and I never learnt how to use my voice properly.
0: Right.
1: And I had to have throat nodules removed from my voice.
0: Oh, that happens to singers.
1: Yes, it happened to Julie Andrews. It's why she can never sing again.
0: Right.
1: Mind you, she's 90. I'm not. So I can try sometimes to get the higher range, but my middle range is completely screwed. Like I cannot sing middle range at all, and I do not sing in public.
0: Okay, that is a lot of excuses. You're right. Corey's heading out to give away some Origin tickets this morning, so he's on the phone, and you get to not sing today, which means Robin has to lift.
2: All of it is excuses.
0: Yeah, there's a lot.
1: So bad. Like, I will be off pitch. I will not be able to hit notes. This will be like strangling a cat.
0: Okay, so we're doing
2: it. Robin, you need to believe.
0: Believe.
2: I don't. Believe in yourself.
0: Believe.
1: Yeah, so why give me Princess Jasmine out of Aladdin?
0: Yeah, we're doing a Disney classic.
2: I tried to give Kip Hannah Montana. I told you.
0: So we're doing, a Disney classic because we do have Disney on Ice tickets later on in the show. We've had the smallest of run-throughs.
1: Oh, babe, it's bad.
0: It didn't go well.
1: It did not go well.
0: So it goes me, I'm just writing this down, you.
1: Okay.
0: Me, you.
1: Us,
0: you,
1: us.
0: And then us.
1: Okay.
0: Okay. Okay, you ready to roll?
1: No.
2: Okay. Oh, is it now? Oh, my God.
0: Okay, yeah, it's now. We're, yeah.
2: Oh.

0: I can't get it.
1: Unbelievable feelings, soaring, tumbling,
2: don't you dare close your eyes.
1: 100,000 things to see.
2: It gets better.
0: The shooting stars.
2: A whole new world with new horizons to pursue. This is us. Anywhere there's time to spare, let me share this whole new world with you. And out.
0: I told you.
2: You did.
0: So bad.
2: You would have made it if you didn't stop laughing.
3: You need to just sing and not laugh. You have a good voice when you go home.
2: I know. She had moments and then you'd laugh.
0: I can't even tell you. I should find you recordings of when I was a kid and I could sing, but
2: you're almost there.
0: The scars on my vocal cords are so bad.
2: That's a good lesson for kids listening. Just believe and you'll make
3: just
2: it. You
3: got to
2: believe.
0: If I got a single note, it will be a miracle.
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5: Looking over Brisbane, a couple of breakdowns on the gateway. Murarrie southbound, the speed limit down to 60. And another one at Tingalpa southbound with the speed limit also down to 60. There's a house fire at Morningside, Monmouth Street between Riding Road and Tyne Road that's got a number of fire units on scene. 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The Kiss Cast heading for a top of 23, possible shower or two with Robin Kipp and Corios in the morning on Kiss.
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5: Robin, Kip and Corey Oates in the morning. Now we're just
6: getting started. 6:48. Now, the FIFA World Cup has kicked off just a couple of hours ago. Mexico taking on South Africa in the first game. I think it's a home game for Mexico.
7: Too. Yeah, it is.
6: Azteca Stadium or something.
7: Yeah, and Shakira has done the FIFA song. I'll bring cool. that to you on my radar at 7:30. In fact, I should ring my children. This is all they've been talking about. The World Cup is the biggest thing.
6: Yeah.
7: And my partner Olivia works in aged care, where he has a lot of people like Argentinians and Brazilians who work with him.
6: Yeah.
7: And he was saying that all of them have come to him going, about this roster, can I just change it because I need to watch this game, and this game? And
6: everyone's, he's like, everyone needs time off. Yeah, so 2-0, by the way, Mexico up 2-0 v South Africa at the moment. But coming up next, Corey is going to be knocking on someone's door. He's given us some vague directions that he's north by northwest. So we'll see. Somebody's about to win a double pass to State of Origin Game 2, as well as flights and accommodation in Melbourne for the big game at the G. So we'll do that right after this from Ed Sheeran on KISS 97.3.

0: Australia's greatest sporting rivalry heads back to the iconic MCG, with Origin Game 2 kicking off Wednesday, 17th of June. 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
1: It's the toughest and most demanding contest in rugby league.
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3: All right, Corey's knock-on. Corey is on someone's driveway right now, ready to walk up and knock on that door, let them know they've won tickets to Game 2, State of Origin, flights, accommodation, everything for Melbourne at the MCG.
4: Hello.
5: Hello. Are you hiding? Yes. You're not an easy thing to hide.
4: I know. Look, and neither is my voice. I've noticed I'm pretty loud.
3: Yeah.
4: Okay. I've only just noticed that in the past, couple of weeks.
3: Well, you don't really have an inside voice. We have noticed that.
4: Shut up.
5: So tell us about who you're going to knock on. Do you know anything
4: about Joanne? Her name is.
3: Okay.
4: And I'm walking up this driveway, but I think they heard me. But I'm walking up, I think they're waiting at the door now.
5: What? Okay,
4: they can see
5: on.
4: Me. What? Hello? They're waiting at the front. Hello? Hello? Hello, here you go. These are for you, Joanne. Oh. Sorry, I'll say hello.
6: Hello, nice to meet you.
4: Did you hear me?
3: What's like in the valley?
4: I know, everything echoes.
3: What's Joanne's daughter's name, Corey?
4: Bella.
5: Hello.
4: So we got Bella and Joanne. Hello.
6: Hi. She's so excited.
5: So, Joe, tell us, you wanted to win these tickets. Why?
6: Well, Bella's a massive Broncos and Maroons fan. She's been wanting to go to Origin for ages, and we just never get around to getting tickets. And trip to Melbourne, girls' trip.
4: Yeah. Flights, accommodation, it's all booked. How exciting.
6: She is a footy tragic.
4: Yeah. Who do you support the most, Bella?
7: Broncos and Maroons.
4: Yeah.
5: So, Bella, how old are you?
7: 16.
5: 16. And how long have you been supporting those teams?
7: A long time.
3: Yeah.
7: I have baby jerseys and stuff.
3: Oh,
4: do you?
3: You're
4: so you're a baby.
7: Yeah.
6: Dad's a big supporter.
3: Yeah.
6: Her older brother loves the Maroons, but he's a turncoat when it comes to the NRL, and he goes the Rabbitohs.
3: Oh, no.
6: Last night was interesting.
3: That would have been quite a household last night.
4: Oh, no, yeah.
3: I was about to say what wonderful parenting you two have displayed, but then that happened.
4: So how come it was just Bella that got the invitation? Was there a fight in the household if you did get it, or was it always Bella?
6: She was in the car. She knew the conversations and what was being announced and the competition all week.
3: Yeah.
6: And we kept missing the mornings until yesterday. And I had her in the car. We rang prematurely at 8:30 when we heard something on the news. And I said, I think that's the news. And then we rang again when the competition happened. But I'd already dropped her at school, so she didn't get to squeal.
4: Oh.
6: But I was getting text spams, email spams. Did you get on? And then she wouldn't believe me when I said I did.
4: You guys can't see it, but Bella hasn't stopped moving. She's so excited. Like, she is just so excited to get down to Melbourne. So.
5: You guys are going to be in the minority. So can you give us a really big Queenslander?
6: Absolutely. We're going to yell Queenslander.
8: No, Queensland!
4: She's just woken up the whole street.
6: The whole street's awake.
3: Congratulations, Joanne and
4: awesome.
3: Bella. Well done, guys.
6: Thank you, guys. We really, really appreciate it. And we love that Corey's come to tell us the good news. But we listen every morning to 97.3. So thank you.
4: No, thank you.
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15: Hi Brisbane, Fiona Ellis-Jones here from Your News Now. It's a chilly 15 degrees this morning. 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
17: Brisbane traffic.
18: Looking over Brisbane, there's a car broken down at Brisbane Airport. Gateway Motorway southbound at De Morton Drive off-ramp and the speed limit's been dropped to 60. One broken down at Murarrie southbound with the speed limit down to 60. And another one broken down for the Gateway at Tingalpa southbound direction and the speed limit down to 60. There is a broken down car Ipswich Motorway westbound on the left shoulder before the Warraga Highway at Riverview. That speed limit has been dropped as well. 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The Kiss Cast heading for a top of 23 today with a shower or two with Robin, Kip and Corey Oates in the morning on Kiss.
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21: Morning, I'm Jess Kennedy. Well, fires ripping through a home in Brisbane's south side. Multiple crews are called to the scene on Monmouth Street in Morningside this morning. It's understood the property is engulfed in flames. No injuries have been reported. 48 people have been charged following investigations into the trafficking of cocaine in Fortitude Valley. Operation Perico took place over

0: The four weekends last month resulting in dozens of arrests on more than 90 offences. Cops seized $40,000 cash, 169 grams of cocaine and a knife throughout the investigation. Belfast police are ramping up their response to anti-immigration riots. 12 officers have been injured and 16 people have been arrested following another night of violence. The World Bank has warned global economic growth will slow to its lowest level since COVID. It's forecasting growth of only 2.5% thanks to soaring inflation and borrowing costs as a result of the war in the Middle East. And a spectacular ceremony has been held in Mexico to mark the opening of the 2026 FIFA World Cup. Shakira and Burna Boy performing the official song of the tournament in front of tens of thousands of fans. Your sport check in a sec.
1: More affordable housing starts with more supply. That's why the new Queensland government is unlocking more than 98,000 new homes right across Queensland.
0: Broncos coach Michael Maguire reckons the club's still well and truly in the title race, despite them suffering their sixth loss in a row last night. Brizzy side went down 48-6 to the Bunnies, with both Adam Reynolds and Ezra Mem injured in the clash. And in the opening clash of the FIFA World Cup, Mexico's on track to win against South Africa. A short time ago, they were leading 2-0. The Kiss cast is next.
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0: A shower or two on the Kiss cast, reaching a top of 23 degrees. More showers tomorrow, hitting 24. Right now it's 14 at Oxley, 14 at Acacia Ridge. 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
5: All right, pop quiz time. This is a chance to win $1,000 right here if you can just answer 10 questions correctly in 60 seconds. But win, lose, or draw, you're a shot at $1 million.
6: Hey, Leonie of Everton Hills.
7: Oh, good morning, guys.
5: Hey, Leonie.
7: Happy Friday.
5: Happy Friday. Now, have you thought about the $1 million and what you'd do if you won it?
7: I sure have. There's so many things, but there's something we've been wanting to celebrate. Got a few milestones coming up in a year, and we've got both a kid's 18, 21, and 25th wedding anniversary. So we thought, let's go to Paris and just celebrate and just have an amazing time together.
6: Yeah. Oh, that would be so cool. And what about the $1,000? Would that change your weekend?
7: It definitely would. We've actually, school holidays coming up and we've got a trip to Tassie. So that $1,000 will go to some fabulous food.
5: Absolutely.
7: And experience.
6: Salamanca Markets, nothing like it. Get the scallop pie.
5: Yeah.
6: It's the best.
7: It's exciting.
5: Even though it's like it's cold in Brisbane at the moment, there's nothing like going into proper winter, which is Tassie.
6: It's freezing.
5: It's fireplaces and all that stuff and rugging up and how exciting. All right. I've got a feeling about today. Got a feeling about $1,000.
6: We both had a crack at this, Leonie, and both of it got it right, which never happens.
7: Oh, wow.
5: Yeah.
7: Okay. Well, let's see how we go.
5: Okay. So there's 60 seconds on the clock. If you pass, we'll come back if there's time. So do your best. Here we go. 60 seconds, and your time starts now.
6: What animal is Disney's Dumbo?
7: Elephant.
6: What is the current Spotify app logo colour?
7: Green.
6: What Australian state is Coffs Harbour in?
7: New South Wales.
6: Who played Hannah Montana?
7: Miley Cyrus.
6: Which celebrity recently split from Keith Urban?
7: Nicole Kidman.
6: Who did the Broncos get flogged by last night?
7: Oh dear, Rabbitohs.
6: Which actor starred in Wuthering Heights alongside Margot Robbie?
7: Jacob Elordi.
6: Which is further north, Logan Home or Bean Lee?
7: Logan Home.
6: How often does the FIFA World Cup happen?
7: Every 4 years.
6: In the movie Titanic, who plays the lead male character?
7: Leonardo DiCaprio.
5: Yes.
6: You've done it!
5: You just did it.
7: Oh my God, my heart is racing. That is fantastic.
5: You even had time to spare. $1,000, Leonie.
7: Oh my gosh. I'm a bit speechless, but oh my God, I'm going to have some fun in Tassie now, and hopefully, get the family to Paris.
5: Yeah, with a million bucks. Oh man, that
6: well
5: was
6: done.
5: Well played.
7: Oh my gosh, thank you so much. You just made my day, my week.
6: You are

0: stunned, Leonie.
1: I am 100%. But thank you guys. I listen to you guys every day. Amazing.
2: You had me worried when we talked about who got flogged by the Broncos, and who flogged the Broncos. You went, oh dear. I thought, oh no, she doesn't know. But it was just an idea because
0: you watched it and it was terrible.
3: Such an awful game.
2: Oh, that's amazing. Congratulations. $1,000, Leonie.
1: Oh, thank you so much. Fantastic.
2: We are going to play again right throughout the day. So if you want to crack at it after 10 o'clock, you can register right now. Go to kiss973.com.au. Something really cool came through the text line about something that was seen in traffic that we want to talk about right after this from Sergeant Slick. Gimme, gimme, gimme. It's Robin, Kip and Corey Oates on KISS 973.

0: 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It's Robin, Kip and Corey Oates on KISS 97.3, 7.13. We just gave away $1,000 with the $1 million pop quiz. And we've got another $1,000 ready to go after 8. Today's a good day for cash,
1: is.
0: I reckon.
1: Is it?
2: Yeah. Yep. The rain's stopping, the sun is coming out.
0: Yeah, so cash or crash, we're going to play just after 8 o'clock. Oh. Yeah, there is. There's glimpses of blue today in the sky.
2: It's so good.
0: Yeah.
2: You know how I've become obsessed with community pages?
0: Yes.
2: Because they just provide so much light entertainment. This is again from the Southeast Queensland community page, and it's a good one. To the legend who pulled up beside me at the lights this morning along Bundle Road and challenged me to a game of rock, paper, scissors, you absolutely made my morning. Thanks for the laugh. We need more of this.
1: Oh.
2: Not going to lie, little annoyed you won though.
1: That is awesome.
0: Isn't it? So someone's just pulled up at the lights, window down. This is rock paper. Let's go.
1: Yeah. You know what? It's finding the light in something.
0: Yes.
1: Something crap, you find the light in it. Like, you know, traffic's crap.
0: Yeah.
1: Why not have something like a fun game? Oh, it's cool. I love that. That is so good.
0: I remember years ago I had a like an imported Japanese car, like a turbo. It was a Toyota Sora. It was silver. And you know, they were pretty rare at the time. And this guy pulled up, like he was at the lights sort of adjacent to me. And he was this black guy, looked like Wendell Saylor, but he wasn't. And anyway, and he had the exact same car, and he's gone window down, and he had the biggest smile on his face. He's like, "Cards wins!" And I was like, "Yes!" We just had this awesome moment.
1: That's funny.
2: You would have had moments like that, though, because people would recognise you at traffic lights.
1: Yeah, that's why I wear a hat and sunnies all the time. So then people don't know it's me driving. No, I'm joking. But no, so when I was playing, this is a while ago now, when I was living in Albany Creek. And in Albany Creek, I feel like a lot of, you sort of know, you know, everyone, you know, I stop and talk to a lot of people, if people haven't realised
2: that. Would not be surprising.
1: But yeah, so I was driving, I remember, it might have been just a training one day, or it might have been to a game. Can't remember exactly, but I used to always stop and, if people want, you know, wearing the window down, they'll fans in the car, I'd say hello and that, and little chat until the light goes green. But this one day, I remember massive, our huge fans, and the boy, I think it was a young boy, and he's like, "Can we get a photo?" Like, through the windows. I'm like, "Yeah, no worries." And then, you know, I realized that I had a younger brother in the back and he couldn't get one. So I've grabbed just a training shirt that I had just laying in the back and I threw it in his car.
2: No.
1: Yeah.
0: How cool. Yeah.
2: Did you?
1: Well, I never used to care. I used to actually, after that, I kind of always had something in my car just in case it happened again. Yeah, because to I can get another training shirt.
0: Yeah.
2: You know? That would have changed that kid's life.
1: So I used to try and do that sort of stuff. And even when you run into people now, if I'm near my car, I'm like, oh, I'll go and have a look to see if I got something. And if I got something in there, I'll just give it to them. But,
0: yeah,
1: that was probably one of the funniest things at a traffic light.
0: Yeah, if you are perchance that kid.
1: I would love rock, paper, scissors, though.
0: Yes, I'd love to hear from you, 131065. But, yeah, let's talk about cool things you've seen at the lights or that have happened at the lights.
2: I've seen some things that I don't know that you'd refer to as cool.
0: Yeah.
1: Okay.
0: More disgusting?
1: Disgusting. How so?
2: Someone was happy.
0: Okay.
1: Oh, no.
0: Let's discuss that.
2: I have absolutely seen that.
0: Oh, 131065. What's something cool or potentially disgusting you've seen?
2: Creative.
0: Or beautiful.
1: Okay.
2: Or creative,
0: that's beautiful.
2: And, you know, you didn't think you could achieve that as set of traffic lights.
0: They found a way. 131065. 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
4: Looking over Brisbane, there's a car broken down at Brisbane Airport. Gateway Motorway southbound at the Moreton Drive off-ramp and the speed limit has been reduced to 60. There's also one broken down at Murarrie southbound and the speed limit at that location down to 60. Traffic on Centenary Highway has started to build northbound through Jindalee. It's getting busier through Woolloongabba to get onto the Riverside Expressway in the city. 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The Kiss Cast heading for a top of 23. Maybe a shower with Robin Kipp and Corey Oates in the morning on Kiss.
0: We were just hearing about a guy that pulled up at the lights and challenged the person next to him to a game of rock, paper, scissors.
1: What else could you do?
0: Just a random. So we want to know what cool stuff you've seen at the lights. 131065. After this from Faith Hill, this Kiss, it's Robin Kipp and Corey Oates on Kiss 97.3.

0: This Kiss, it's Robin Kipp and Corey Oates on Kiss 97.3. Hearing about the bloke that pulled up at a set of lights and just challenged the car next to him to a game of rock, paper, scissors. I love the concept of even doing it without even necessarily saying anything, just looking through and just lifting your chin.
1: Yeah.

0: on.
1: You're good.
2: And then away you go.
1: Imagine that, the biggest game of rock, paper, scissors.
3: I mean, you've,
1: if you're the winner,
3: you we've all seen up. Crazy stuff like people eating cereal.
0: Yeah.
3: I mean, how to apply mascara.
0: Yeah.
3: Except if the car but, behind, yeah.
1: Isn't like, it dangerous for women? Because I've seen it, women doing their, like, makeup. And you're dead set, visor down, like, mirror up, like that, not even focus on the road. Like.
0: Yeah.
1: How is that safe?
3: Mm-hmm.
1: Please tell me.
3: We do it. And we don't manage to crash most of the
1: time.
0: I remember I had an ex who used to sneeze all the time. She had really bad sinuses and been pulling up at the lights and she's done a massive sneeze and then the car next door is like, bless you.
1: Nah.
3: Really? Yeah. Oh, that's so
0: It was a nice moment. Now, what did you see, Robin? Can you go into detail?
1: Yeah, can we? How far can you go?
3: I mean, come on. I think you're coming along for the
1: Who's
3: ride
1: driving?
3: With me. Well, I was
1: You were driving?
3: No. I was driving a car and I saw another car. I just picked up Sean from the airport. This was in Sydney.
0: Yes.
3: And we saw another couple.
0: Yes.
3: Who have obviously just come out from the airport as well. And the bloke must have had some desires that needed to be taken care of because he was driving.
0: Maybe they'd been away, not seen each other for a while.
3: I don't know.
0: Yep.
1: What?
0: Did it look like she was trying to find something in the footwell of the car?
3: It was quite amazing, actually.
1: It was because her wandering head, hands. Which was it?
3: Her head just kept appearing and then disappearing.
1: Wow.
3: And then
0: appearing Maybe and she was telling a meerkat story.
3: It looked a little like a meerkat. She was not sitting in her seat while she was doing it. And I am guessing that I think that the car must have had, what do you call them, a stick? On the side,
0: like the shifter's up on
3: the shifter, because I don't think that she would have been able to angle her body in such a way
0: without pushing him out of drive
3: without actually changing the gears. So I'm guessing there were no gears in the center console, and she was leaning lovingly over, pretending to be a meerkat.
0: Yeah, well, that's very nice, Katie.
1: That's a fair effort,
0: isn't it? Katie out of the switch, hey Katie.
1: It's been a long time between drinks.
0: So you play games with truck drivers, I'm told.
4: It is a little spicy. So I will keep it PG. Ish. So my very best friend and I, early 20s, coming home from a concert at Spoondall, got caught in a massive traffic jam. So we decided we would be the entertainment and play a game of hide and seek using the two-way radio with the truck drivers, and because my girlfriend had a open-top Jeep. So we decided to play this game, and the prize to the first person to identify what vehicle we were in and also just to confirm the first and last number or letters of our license plate, got to see our boobs.
0: So hang on, but how did you run the competition?
4: We just kept giving little hints, you know, like they were allowed to ask questions. Yeah, over the two-way.
0: On the two-way.
1: Yeah.
0: Okay. Yep. And then as soon as someone said, are you in the black Jeep?
4: Yeah.
1: They got a...
4: As soon as somebody said, you're in the pink Jeep that has this person's name on it, we went, yep, you win. Honk.
1: No!
3: Was that in Brisbane, Katie? Were you doing that here?
4: Yes, from Boondall.
0: That's the best thing to happen out of the wetlands, right?
1: Wow. The wetlands, that's right. No, they call it that anymore.
0: So they honked their horn and then you gave them a flash.
4: And we were like, you know, because we were stuck, we weren't going anywhere. So we had a lot of other honking happening at the time.
3: I bet you did.
0: That was great.
1: Wow, Richard. At a Vicky
5: Good
1: Point.
5: Morning.
0: Hey, Richard.
5: How are you this morning?
0: Good, mate. What happened?
5: Yeah, I was driving up Budgesert Road at Callanvale, and I saw this number plate. His number plate was EAP08. And my number, EAP08.
0: Yeah.
5: And my number plate was 08EAP.
3: Oh, my goodness. So did you recognise each other?
5: No, but the number plates stood for Elvis Aaron Presley.
3: Elvis Aaron Presley 08.
0: So you're both Presley fans. No. Do you reckon it was by chance that he was, or was he a Presley fan too, you reckon?
5: Yeah, he's a big Elvis fan as well.
1: Wow.
3: Oh, goodness, you found your fan.

0: people.
1: Yeah.
2: Holy.
0: There you go. What's the 08?
3: And the best thing is, I'm going over to Memphis in August.
0: There you go.
1: You're going to Memphis.
2: Wow. Yeah.
1: That's cool.
0: Well, if you find another Brisbane guy, ask him what car he drives and what his number plate
2: there
0: is.
2: There you go.
3: I will.
1: Yeah.
2: Wowee.
1: And be careful. I've been to Memphis before. I actually went to Graceland. It's like Graceland's kind of cool, but the area as a whole.
0: Oh, really?
1: Oh, there's like, yeah, it's quite dangerous. So
2: okay.
1: It's bizarre. You've got this, you know, old Elvis mansion, and then there's warehouses and homeless people
2: all
1: around.
2: Is it 24/7 security or something there?
1: I'd say
3: so. Someone told me that last night when I was...
2: Yeah, yeah, wow.
1: Yeah, you can stay there, like nearby in a caravan or whatever, but don't.
0: Don't.
2: Maybe.
4: Don't do that.
2: Maybe do a day trip out there, mate, and back to wherever you're staying.
0: Thanks, Richard.
3: Yeah, I'm in a motel, I'll be safe.
1: Yeah, you'll be right. Good on you, Richard. We've got to get to news coming up right after this, and we've got $1,000 with Cash or Crash half an hour from now on Kiss 97.3.
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1: Brisbane traffic.
2: Looking over Brisbane, there's a broken down car at Brisbane Airport for the Gateway Motorway southbound at Moreton Drive off-ramp, and the speed limit's reduced to 60. There's also a breakdown at Pimpamar for the M1 in the northbound direction, and traffic on the Pacific Motorway has started to build through Sykes Creek. Woolloongabba's also getting busier into the city. 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The Kiss Cast, heading for a top of 23, maybe a shower with Robin, Kip and Corey Oates in the morning on Kiss.
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4: Morning, I'm Jess Kennedy. A Brisbane home has gone up in flames this morning. Emergency services are called to Morningside at around 5:30, with reports a home was fully engulfed in flames. Paramedics are at the scene, though there's no reports of injuries. A man has been arrested after a car crashed into a traffic light south of Brizzy. Cops say the 25-year-old man, allegedly behind the wheel, fled the scene after crashing at an intersection at Logan Lee last night before being taken into custody. Donald Trump has flagged an Iran peace deal is likely to be signed within days after calling off strikes. Trump says all parts of the deal have now been agreed to.
6: The documents are in pretty final shape, so we'll see. We'll see. Very good. Should be done. That should be done pretty quickly. They want it every bit as much as everybody else wants it.
4: And six Aussie artists have been inducted into the ARIA Hall of Fame at a ceremony in Sydney. Among the inductees, Jenny Morris, The Living End, and Linda Bull. Your sport check in a sec.
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4: Mexico secured the first win of the 2026 FIFA World Cup after defeating South Africa 2-0. South Korea takes on Czech Republic later today. And the Broncos have suffered their sixth consecutive defeat after going down 48-6 to the Souths. Coach Michael Maguire reckons there's light at the end of the tunnel.
7: We're still well and truly aloft, and people would probably think I'm mad. One thing I do know, I've got a number of guys that are not on the field at this present moment. As a group, we said we're not going to use that as any sort of excuse.
4: The Kiss Cast is next.
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4: A shower or two on the Kiss Cast, reaching a top of 23 degrees. More showers tomorrow, hitting 24. Right now it's 14 degrees at Sunnybank, 15 at West End. And Kiss's $1 million pop quiz will flip your life. 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
9: Who does George Clooney think should be the next James Bond? He's weighed into this very heated conversation. But first, the FIFA World Cup is underway in Mexico. Star-studded opening with Tyler taking on the South African national anthem.
10: Oh, she is a South African singer, isn't she?
9: Yes, she is.
10: This is her single. She's got a few good songs, yeah.
9: Yeah, so she did the national anthem for South Africa because they are playing Mexico. I do not know the South African national anthem, but
10: same.
9: There you go. Yeah. And in fact, Kip, someone on our text line after our karaoke rendition of Aladdin has suggested that you do the national anthem at Suncorp. Interestingly enough, I was not involved.
11: Hey, wasn't that in my duo?
12: You just need to sing. You're actually not that bad.
9: I'm terrible. Yes. Anyway, the headline for the World Cup is Shakira. She has done the World Cup song, and in the opening ceremony performed it.
10: I bet you that's going to get played a lot.
12: What a fun national anthem.
10: It's cool. Well, it's not an anthem, it's the anthem for the World Cup.
12: Oh, yeah.
10: That would be a cool national anthem.
12: I was going to say, what national anthem are we singing here?
10: Imagine that at the Olympics. Everyone shaking their hips.
12: Why not, though?
9: And George Clooney has thrown his support behind the new Mr.

0: Dua Lipa.
1: Oh.
0: Callum Turner.
1: Okay.
0: He has said, I think he would be a great Bond. He's tall and handsome and charming and British.
1: Yep.
0: So he's the perfect guy to do it. Now, Clooney actually directed Turner in the 2023 The Boys in the Boat.
1: Yeah.
0: So he knows him well and thinks that he would be an awesome Bond.
1: I'm glad things are finally working out for him.
0: I know, right? To be married to Dua Lipa in a multi-million dollar wedding attended by Elton John and all the famous people, and then to be named as Jane Bond.
1: I mean, he's having a good run, this bloke.
2: Isn't he?
1: Fair dinkum.
2: It's got to hit him at some stage, you know? Something's got to
1: Reckon some bad's got to balance that out?
0: You are so Australian. Here's a tall poppy.
1: Yeah.
0: Let's cut it down.
1: Let's hit that fella with a whippersnipper right now.
2: It needs to be brought back down to earth.
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2: Life ain't that good.

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0: 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Okay, so 131065 is our number. We need you on the phone for this now.
2: Please be a Disney tragic.
3: It is definitely a known song, but it's like a walk-up start.
0: Yeah.
3: So that's good.
2: I did look it up, though. It is the most famous song in this movie.
3: Yes, it
2: but
3: is.
2: I knew the other song in this movie.
0: Oh, did you?
3: This is a good song.
0: All right, so if you want to have a crack, get on the phone right now, 131065. It's Robin, Kip and Corio. It's on KISS 97.3. We'll do it right after these.
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5: Looking over Brisbane, there's a crash at Albany Creek, Beckett Road northbound before Albany Creek Road, and a gas leak at Windsor, Albion Street near Peter Street. Broken down car at Brisbane Airport. Gateway Motorway southbound at the Morton Drive off-ramp has got the speed limit reduced to 60. 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Heading for a top of 23 today. And the chance of a shower or two with Robin, Kip and Corey Oates in the morning on KISS.
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12: Why can't we do like Timon and Pumbaa or something?
10: Well, you know, that's actually hard.
12: I wish we did one of those.
10: Well, because Robin and I were considering doing that this morning when you were out doing your
12: what a wonderful day.
10: Your knock on phrase. It is what a wonderful phrase. Not a day.
12: Oh, is it?
10: Yeah. Anyway.
12: It means no worries.
10: Because Robin actually had a crack this morning. While you were out of the studio, Robin had to lift and be a part of karaoke.
13: Oh, yeah. A dazzling place I never knew.
12: Oh, God. It's not that bad.
13: It's crystal clear that now I'm in a
12: world. Now it's bad because you start loving.
14: No new world with you.
10: If you just committed...
13: If you just committed.
12: Mate, you got to commit.
10: All right, so we've got a double pass right here to Disney on Ice. You just got to work out what classic Disney song are Corey and I singing with a mouthful of ice. Okay.
13: You ready?
12: Yeah. Okay. Here we go.
13: Yep. Okay, we have Kim of North Lakes.
12: Good luck.
13: Hi.
15: Oh. Good morning, crew.
13: How old are your kids?
15: 7 and 9.
13: Oh, all right. Good. The guys have got their ice in. Let's go.
16: What is that? Wasn't you think my collection was complete?
13: Oh dear. Do you have any idea, Kim?
15: Oh dear. Yes, that oh dear. Oh my goodness, I've got nothing.
13: Okay, no? Let's okay. go to Sharon of Jacobin. Reload. Okay, no, they're reloading.
16: Okay.
13: Have you got any idea, Sharon?
15: It's an aerial song.
16: When you think I'm the world above you has everything.
15: Can you hear me?
13: So which one do you think it is?
15: It's Part of This World, aerial. A little mermaid.
17: Yeah, I'm giving that because Kip, you're horrible, mate. Take a piece of ice.

0: Yeah, that was okay. Well, that's too much.
1: Part
0: Sharon.
1: Of your world, Ariel, Little Mermaid.
2: Well done. How did you know that? Because even I can see the piece of paper.
3: I've got four grandkids who eat with their mouth full of
1: things. See, you know how to translate.
2: Just take one piece out, mate. It's not hard.
1: That's the name of the game.
0: Anyway,
1: it's a full of ice.
0: You have scored yourself Disney on Ice tickets. Well done.
3: Thank you so much. That's awesome.
1: Well done, Sharon. Disney on Ice presents Magic in the Stars. All your favourite Disney characters coming to Brisbane Entertainment Centre June 26 to 29. 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Coming up in a second, we're going to give you question one, help you get closer to the $1,000 with Cash or Crash. We'll do that after 8.

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1: What three words and the nursery rhyme, London Bridge is falling down.
0: Falling down. Falling yes, down. The last three words that end it. So if you know the answer to that, get ready to play. We're going to do it just after 8 o'clock this morning. The football last night, Broncos taking on Souths. It will ignore the game.
1: No.
0: Because it was awful. Start was...
2: What happened?
1: No. Well, the Jai stuff was great at the start.
0: The Jai Arrow, that was the one real highlight of the game, though, was the coverage with Jai Arrow at the start, because Souths put all white jerseys and they got him to ring the bell at the start of the game.
1: I thought it was really cool.
0: Yeah.
1: It was just really cool to watch. I got sucked in, just really zoned into that. Like, the way they did that, I thought it was one of the coolest starts to a game I've ever seen, and one of the greatest things that, like, I don't know how to say it. I just, recognising him, I thought they did it so well.
2: Well, if you didn't see it, it was before kickoff, and they had him coming out of the tunnel holding his little daughter. Actually, that was the thing that got me. I didn't realise how

0: little she was.
1: Yeah, she's, yeah.
2: She's not even two. There and with his partner.
0: With his partner, and then this voiceover happened.
3: He's the reigning George Pickens medalist, Bob McCarthy Club Person of the Year, and South Cares Award winner. Tonight we celebrate his wonderful career. Ladies and gentlemen, please welcome to the field to ring South Sydney's legacy bell, Bronco number 222 and South Sydney Rabbitohs player 1166, Jai Arrow!
4: Yeah, what a moment. There's hardly a dry eye in the house as Jai Arrow rings the bell. And now he wants him to get out there and play some football.
2: Yeah, all the players were trying to hug him, but he was like, go out there and play. Everyone wanted to have that moment. And he was weeping pretty much the moment he started walking down the tunnel.
1: Yeah, but and you know, I would hate for people to think that they, you know, he got all these medals after everyone found out, but he got all that last year before anyone knew about what's going on in his life.
0: MND. I mean, he has MND.
1: And
0: it's deteriorated super quickly. He was playing last year.
1: He played 24 games, clubman, like all those awards was through him just working his ass off and playing because that's who he is. Like, and I think, it's so hard to look at it, you know, see it now, like to only 8 months ago. But
0: do you know, he would have been playing knowing something was wrong and this illness was starting to take its toll.
2: Mm.
0: And he would have kept that secret and be working with doctors and so on. But after Danica Mason from Channel 9, who was the person to kind of break the story with Nine Sport, she kind of grabbed him and asked him about how he felt in this huge moment.
5: Yeah, I'm all right now. I needed a cry. And obviously I'm bawling my eyes out. I snort everywhere. but, you know, I was very emotional. But I'm so grateful that everyone turned out. And I don't know that many people like me, as I said. So, truly honored.
2: It's such a mongrel of a thing, this MND, because you can hear that he's still there. You know, he's still sharp as ever, but it's affected his speech so badly.
1: Even after, right at the end of their conversation, I remember Danica said, now, did Wayne let you know, have the final word, final say? And he goes, no chance, no way in the world Wayne would let anyone ever do that.
6: Yeah, and really.
1: I'm like, oh, my God, like, he's still, you know, and that's what you just said, like, he's still... Jai is still there. It's just, you know, it's taken over, you know, everything and like the nervous system, you know, for his speaking. But, I really got to take my hat off to South Bronx NRL. The way they did that last night was really, really, really, really good. And, it was incredible. And I think it's so good to see the NRL, everyone coming together for this.
0: My son had a take on it. He said, Mum, that's why the Broncos played so badly. And I said, why, mate? And he goes, as if he's going to win on Jai Arrow's night.
2: I know. Like all the South players, South players said we had to win. We were playing for Jai. Tell. And so I think the Broncos did get involved and that's why we lost by 42 points.
0: Okay, maybe he didn't have to do that much.
2: Yes, you could have let him win.
0: One or two would have been enough.
2: Just let him win in a tight one.
1: Maybe four.
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11: Brisbane traffic.
12: Looking over Brisbane, there's a crash at Albany Creek, Beckett Road northbound before Albany Creek Road, and a gas leak at Windsor Albion Street near Peter Street. Car broken down, Brisbane Airport, Gateway Motorway southbound at the Morton Drive off-ramp, and the speed limit has been reduced to 60. Australia Post proudly supports the Australian Red Cross to help communities impacted by disaster. 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The KISSCAST heading for a top of 23 today at a possible shower or two with Robin Kipp and Corey Oates in the morning on KISS.
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15: Morning, I'm Jess Kennedy. A Brisbane street's been closed off after fire ripped through a property this morning. Multiple crews are called to the scene at Morningside. The blaze has been extinguished, though it's too dangerous for fireys to go inside. It's understood they're wanting to make sure there were no squatters inside the property. Cops have foiled a cocaine trafficking operation in Fortitude Valley, charging 48 people on more than 90 offences. $40,000 in cash, 169 grams of cocaine and a knife were seized throughout the operation last month. Iran's rejecting reports that a peace deal has been finalised, insisting it's just speculation. Donald Trump claims a deal has been agreed to and could be signed as early as this weekend after he called off fresh military strikes. But Iran's foreign ministry says they have not reached a final decision. And Defence Minister Richard Marles has been stood up as he prepared for a high-level talk in the UK. His British counterpart John Healey quit just hours before the meeting in protest at government cuts to defence spending. Your sport check in a sec.
13: More affordable housing starts with more supply. That's why the new Queensland government is unlocking more than 98,000 new homes right across Queensland.
15: The Rabbitohs have risen to an emotional 48-6 victory over the Broncos. Souths were an all-white kid in show of support for teammate Jai Arrow as he fights M&D. Coach Wayne Bennett says everyone's rallying behind him.
17: It's a wonderful group of people.

0: We haven't had a game with whether it's the fans or the players or all the administrators. They all care enough, and things are really tough, and that we all come together, and that's what I'm seeing right now as a game.
1: And Mexico's defeated South Africa 2-0 in the FIFA World Cup. The Kiss Cast is next.
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1: A shower or two on the Kiss Cast, reaching a top of 23 degrees. More showers tomorrow, hitting 24. Right now it's 15, Annalie, 15 at Fitzgibbon. And Kiss's Million Dollar Pop Quiz will flip your life. 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
6: Cash or crash. This is Brisbane's easiest cash game. Three questions away from $1,000. We always give you the first question, the lead up to the competition, or it's the carryover question from yesterday as well, if you were listening at this time.
7: Hello, David of North Lakes.
8: Good morning. How are you all?
7: Yeah, good. How are you? You sound a little nervous.
8: A little bit nervous, yes, but I'm ready to go.
7: Okay, aiming all the way, our producers tell us. Is this true?
8: I'm hoping so, but it depends on the $500 question, how easy or hard it will be.
7: Okay, let's see.
6: Gauge it off that. Fair enough. All right, there's a 5-second timer. Once you hear the buzzer, that's too late. Get in before it, all right?
8: Yep.
6: Right. Here we go.
9: Here we go. What three words in the nursery rhyme, London Bridge is falling down?
8: My Fair Lady.
9: Yes.
7: Yes, it does.
6: All right.
9: Bang.
6: So we're away.
9: $250
6: you can walk away with, or double or nothing, you can go for the $500. What do you want to do?
8: I'm going to go for the
7: $500. Oh, yeah, that's for you, David. Well done. Now, what will you spend the money on?
8: I've got a trip in Melbourne in July, so I'll be using it mainly for down there.
6: Nice.
7: Okay. Well, question number two. Here we go. Besides English, what other language are astronauts required to learn?
8: Latin?
6: Did you say Latin?
7: No.
8: Yes.
9: No.
7: Who's the other big runner in the space race?
8: Russian.
9: Yes.
6: It was Russian.
9: Nah, yes.
6: It was Russian. Sorry, mate.
9: Sorry, mate.
8: Well,
6: that's the question one for Monday morning.
9: Monday, yes.
6: Yep.
9: No, I randomly knew that.
6: Did you?
9: I don't know why.
7: Yeah. I did too, only because I remember the Australian astronaut. What was his name? Anyway, he could speak fluent Russian.
6: Right.
7: And I remember we interviewed him. I said, why? And he goes, all astronauts are required to speak Russian.
9: I only said Russian when I looked at the questions, purely because I think all I think about is astronauts, Russia.
7: There you go.
6: Does anyone here know any words of Russian?
9: None.
7: Vodka.
9: You know?
6: Vodka. Das.
9: Vodka.
6: Das.
9: What do you know? Here we go. Go
6: das.
9: On. What else?
7: What's das?
6: Isn't that mean yes?
7: I don't know.
9: Dus.
6: I was saying das to the vodkas.
9: Das.
7: Das.
6: Maybe not.
9: Maybe that.
6: And maybe I know.
9: Nah.
7: Okay.
6: Anyway. It's back Monday morning. $1,000 to be won with Cash or Crash on Kiss 97.3 is Walk the Moon.

0: Walk the Moon, Shut Up and Dance. It's Robin, Kip and Corey. It's on KISS 97.3, 8.14. We're sending someone to Game 2 State of Origin in Melbourne. And you'll hear the moment Corey knocked on their door with the tickets coming up after 8.30 this morning. Now, right now, we're talking about whether or not it's all right to give your kids a fright. Because I was telling Robin this off air. And I haven't quite got your opinion on it yet. So I was at Kmart with Raph the other day, my little six turning 7 year old, and he doesn't listen to me. I keep saying, "Hey mate, stick with me," or "Hey mate, we're going this way," and he gets distracted by whatever. And after about, I don't know how many times I said it, felt like a dozen times, I just thought, okay, well, the answer here is for me to just walk away and let him get a fright, let him be by himself. And so that's what I did. And so I headed off to another section.
1: Did you keep your eyeballs on?
0: Yeah. I didn't abandon him. Like, I knew that he would lose me and then freak out. So I was sort of looking over shelves. And then I watched the moment that he looked around and realized that he was all alone. And then he started sprinting around. Actually, he sprinted in the wrong direction. So I had to then jog myself, like in Jason Isles, and he eventually found me. You know, he eventually turned around and came back, and he came down the aisle where I was, and he didn't cry, but he was close, and he gave me, you know, a huge cuddle, and he said I was lost, and I said I know because you didn't follow me. Even every time I said come with me, you ignored me and did whatever you were doing, and that's what happens. And then you get lost because you're not doing the right thing. And how do you feel about that? Because I felt fine about it. I felt sad that I didn't want him to get upset, but I wanted him to get a fright.
2: Yes.
0: Yeah.
2: I'm all for it.
0: You for it?
2: Oh, yeah. I do it all the time. Both of them.
0: Yeah.
2: I do it now. I'm like, they go, nah, I'm not listening. So I just walk.
0: Yeah.
2: See you then. And then they sprint. They know. I'm not joking.
0: Yeah.
2: Oh, because I do it all the time. I don't make them proper scared, but they know I ain't. I'm not gonna sit here and let you boss in and run this where we are. Like, we need to get stuff. We need to go, and you've got to listen to me and Mum. Like, we don't listen to you. You aren't the boss. We are.
0: Yeah.
2: And I do that with everything. Like everything. This is only last night. Monty, she snapped at me, and I know she loves her iPad. I said, I'll throw your iPad outside. So I threw it.
0: Did you?
2: Yeah.
0: Soft grass, I hope.
2: No, so she thinks I threw it on the rocks, but I threw it on, we got Mondo grass.
0: Oh, yeah.
2: But it's got a big, thick case.
0: Yeah.
2: And I threw it, and I closed the door, and she lost it.
0: Yeah.
2: Because she thought I broke her iPad.
0: But you had to, because you said you were going to.
2: And I feel like it's gotten to a point with Hux. For some reason, Hux has learned quicker. He knows I ain't joking. Like,
0: yeah.
2: Now when I say something, he goes, okay. Okay.
1: See, I think tough love is imperative. Yeah. Of course I do. I was outnumbered 3-1 for 10 years of my children's adolescence, so I was never winning anything unless I had to really make a point. I guess the thing from my perspective is what happens when that turns and you're no longer in control.
0: What do you mean?
1: And I'm not the person that stands here going, stranger danger and what if someone had grabbed him or anything like that.
0: Yeah.
1: But what if he'd run in the wrong direction and you'd lost sight of him?
0: Mm. I have lost him before. I remember losing him somewhere at like a DFO or somewhere where he just went and I legitimately lost him. And that was, I was then panicked. I was the one that was nearly crying when I saw him.
1: Right. Yes. And it's that thing. I mean, I have told you the story overseas and, you know, one of my kids was very feisty in his attitude to anything to do with discipline, still is, and used to think that if he was going to be disciplined, he'd take matters into his own hands. And remember I told you he jumped on a moving train and the doors were shutting.
2: Yeah.
0: That's terrifying.
2: That is terrifying.
1: The premise of scaring your kids so they understand your boundaries, I 100% agree with.
0: Oh, good.
1: But I am curious because I am sure people have their own life stories where they've done that.
0: Yes.
1: And it has or hasn't gone to plan.
0: Yeah, we've got a Minions and Monsters double pass to give away as well, the new Minions movie, which is coming out.
2: Yeah.
0: So if you want to tell us, like, do you reckon it's a good idea to let your kids get a little fright or have you had it backfire terribly?
2: Like Robin did.
0: Yes, 131065.
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4: Looking over Brisbane, there are lifetime flash at Underwood, Logan Road and Beanley Road, and a crash at Tarragindi Marshall Road near Heathwhite Street. There's a car broken down the M1 northbound before exit 45 as you're coming through Pimpamar. 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The KissCast heading for a top of 23 today with a possible shower or two with Robin, Kip and Corey Oates in the morning on Kiss.
0: Is it all right to give your kids a solid fright, or have you had it backfire? 131065 is our number.
1: Phones have gone absolutely
0: nuts. Yeah, Sonny Federa, DOD, and Poppy Bascombe. 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
1: And we had a winner this morning.
0: We did. $1,000.
1: $1,000. Off it went.
0: On the spot. You get the $1,000 on the spot and then a win, lose or draw, you're a chance at $1 million. We're talking now about kids, particularly at the shops or somewhere, and whether it's okay to give them a fright. And because I let Raph, after telling him like 10 times to stay with me, I thought, I'm just going to let you stay by yourself. I'm going to watch where you go from a distance. Started sprinting around Kmart looking for me, freaked out. And then I said, that's what happens when you don't listen to me.
1: So fear as a parenting tool.
0: Mm.
1: Jen of Bepengarry East, what do you reckon?
2: Definitely. My middle daughter's ADHD and ASD, and her iPad is her lifeline. Mm. And she's been really mean to her siblings, and I kept saying, if you keep it up, you know, this is what's going to happen. And then I just lost her. I said, next time I'm going to throw your iPad. And she kept going, and I threw her iPad and accidentally smashed it.
0: Oh, no. Oh, no.
1: Isn't it awful when parenting costs you money?
3: Oh, that's the worst. But you know what? Right? It's a lesson.
1: It's the worst.
3: It's a lesson.
1: Yeah, thanks, not Jen. A great one, though. No. Elise out of Oxley, what do you think?
4: Oh, I think it's just the standard of parenting.
0: Yeah. Just let him get lost.
4: It's happened multiple times.
0: Yep.
4: I have... Yeah. Three children, all three of them have learnt from 3 years old, 4 years old, their address and mum's phone number.
0: Yeah.
4: Because my rule is if you're not going to listen, you're going to want to know your way home.
3: That's great.
1: Do you know there's this classic story, and it's in Richard Branson's first book about how he became a multi-bazillionaire. His parents used to do exactly the same thing, and once, because he used to, not listen, and so they dropped him off 4 kilometres from his house.
0: Whoa.
1: And said, we've had enough, you can walk home.
0: Oh.
1: He did.
0: That, yeah. And
1: could you imagine that, though?
0: I mean, that is character building.
3: Yeah.
0: And he's quite a character.
3: It is. Yep. Yeah.
1: Elisa, what do you think?
0: You got us there, Elisa?
5: From
0: Deception
5: Bay.
0: Oh, yeah.
3: Hello.
0: Yeah.
3: Hey,
5: hello. Hi. Good morning, guys.
0: Morning.
5: I had the same thing happen to my sister. My mum did it to my sister when we were younger. We were in Kmart and she was the one that always left mum's side. Always. She'd toddle off all the time. Mm-hmm. She was about 7, I was about 11, and she toddled off and mum grabbed my arm and she pulled me behind a rack of clothing.
0: Yep.
5: And I'm like, I didn't know what was happening at first. And then she's like keeping her eye on my sister. And this went on for about 10, 15 minutes.
0: Oh.
5: And my sister started to panic.
0: Yeah.
5: And she's like, and she started crying and everything. And then my mum's still following around. And then my mum must have thought, oh, this has gone on long enough. So she's gone up and she's grabbed her all of a sudden. There you are, she goes, thinking that she'd lost her. And she's pulling her eyes out.
0: Yeah.
5: And my mum, she never left mum's side ever.
3: Right. See?
0: It works.
3: It works.
0: You know, 15 minutes is a long time.
3: That's all right. Okay. Victoria had a burp in Gary. What are your thoughts?
6: Hey, how are you?
0: Hey, good.
6: I'm totally tough love. Absolutely. And I've got a 9-year-old now, but when he was 2, he started tantrums and he would throw stuff, cars, anything. If he was in a mood, he threw it.
0: Mm.
6: And he kicked over those Hot Wheels tracks?
0: Yes. Mm-hmm.
6: And he just booted it across the room, and I was like, "Right!" And I threw it in the garbage bin. And I always used to try and say, "Right, okay, well, if you're a good boy, you can earn that back. You've got to do this and do that." And I just was exhausted, went to bed, completely forgot. And then the next day, we were getting in the car to go to a daycare, and the garbage truck just turned up, and it was like slow motion. His mouth was open, and he just watched this thing tip into the garbage truck. And I was like, "Oh my god!" He cried the whole way to daycare. I felt so awful.
0: Yeah,
3: but did it work?
6: I just was like, "Wow, I told you."

0: did.
1: I told you. Yeah, so now, even at 9, whatever I say, he is like... Okay, Mom, even like school, if he tries to get a day off school, he knows at 3 o'clock, if you miraculously feel better, you're not playing out with your friends. So now he's like, Mom, I feel sick. I think I'll go just in case.
2: Mom's not mucking around.
3: Well done.
4: And Pauline out of Caboolture. What happened?
5: Hi, guys. How are you?
3: Good. Is this a cautionary tale? What's this?
5: Well, it wasn't actually my kids' situation. It was actually me, done by my second eldest son.
3: Yeah, what happened?
5: When he was about 5. Well, we lived on acreage, and I was having a shower one morning, and my son thought it was quite funny to throw his toy 1 meter lifelike red belly black snake over the top of the shower onto me. Yes. Even to this day, he's in his 30s now, and he handles snakes and everything, and I am so traumatized that I can't stand the look of a snake.
6: So you're saying it works. That's the fear of God into people.
3: That's tough love.
6: And it works.
5: I mean, this has lasted over 30 years at class, so it's like not good.
3: You're scarred for life by that. What do you reckon we send Victoria, who is the Hot Wheels truck?
6: Yeah, that's good.
4: Yeah, it seems like a child that's been scarred for life, Victoria.
3: Yeah, so you're off to see Minions and Monsters, the brand new movie. Well done.
1: Fantastic. He'll love that. Might save me.
3: Yes, this June, expect mayhem, madness, and nonstop laughs. The Minions unleashing a world of mischievous monsters. Minions and Monsters. It's only in cinemas June 25. 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
2: Brisbane traffic.
3: Looking over Brisbane, there's a crash at Underwood, the M1 northbound near the Lexington Road on ramp, and a truck broken down at Murarrie Gateway Motorway northbound near Lytton Road. There's a car broken down Logan Motorway westbound, that's on the left shoulder after Stapleton Road off ramp through Heathwood. It's end of financial year sale time at Carpet Court with big savings on carpet, hard flooring, window furnishings and rugs. 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The Kiss Cast are heading for a top of 23 today with a shower or two with Robin Kiff and Corey Oates in the morning on Kiss.
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7: Now.
6: Morning, I'm Jess Kennedy. An abandoned house has gone up in flames in Brisbane. Emergency services are called to the scene at Morningside this morning, finding the property engulfed in flames. The blaze has been extinguished, with crews making sure squatters weren't inside at the time. A man has been arrested south of Brisbane after he allegedly fled the scene of a crash. Cops say a car crashed into a traffic light at Logan Lee this morning. A 25-year-old man was taken into custody a short time later. One Nation claims the PM's clearly rattled by the party's Fire the Liar campaign. It comes after Albo questioned whether the $2.7 million raised so far was legit. But One Nation Senator Sean Bell has told Sky it's all above board.
8: We knew that around the country there was tens of thousands of people who had donated, looking at the receipts in their hand and going, well, this is definitely real. So what we did is we hired an independent auditor just to verify those claims, because they are real.
6: And Belfast police have ramped up their response to anti-immigration riots. 12 officers have been injured and 16 people have been arrested following another night of violence. Your sport check in a sec.
4: Terry White Chemmart are dedicated to keeping busy people moving. 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
6: Mexico's claimed the opening clash of the World Cup with a 2-0 win over South Africa. South Africa's task was made almost impossible with two red cards during the match, with Mexico also copping one in the dying minutes. And an inspired South Sydney has sealed a 48-6 victory over the Broncos. The Bunnies were a whiteout strip in support of teammate Jai Arrow and his fight against M&D. The Broncos also wore a special jersey to honour Arrow. The Kiss Cast is next.
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6: A shower or two on the Kiss Cast, reaching a top of 23 degrees. More showers tomorrow, hitting 24. Right now it's 16 at Wynnum, 16 at Greenslopes. And Kiss's Million Dollar Pop Quiz will flip your life. 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
10: Another Jolly Pitt kid have rejected Brad. This is awful. Mm. I will tell you what's happened. But the FIFA World Cup is underway, launching this morning in Mexico. It was a star-studded opening ceremony with Shakira singing the 2026 World Cup song. Now, what have we determined? D-A-I, D-A-I?
11: Die-die, I think.
10: Die-die. Well, here she is.
12: You found a day. You were born.
11: She's pretty much got that gig locked down, because remember she did Africa as well.
10: Oh, she's so cool.
11: She's the World Cup person.
13: Yeah. Well, she's got a pretty cool voice.
11: Yeah. And she's international. Everyone loves her.
10: Yeah, they do. The World Cup is being played in three countries, USA, Mexico and Canada. So while the first game and opening ceremony were in Mexico, they crossed to Canada, where Bryan Adams performed.

0: That's a party, isn't it?
1: Mexico won the first game, by the way, 2-0 against South Africa.
2: Yes, and today when Paraguay takes on the USA, Katy Perry and Future will also be doing the opening performance. It is a star-studded affair. Now, another of Brad Pitt's kids have now trying to...

0: change their last name. They want to drop the Pitt. Zahara Jolie Pitt is the third child of Brad and Angelina's. Was adopted by the couple from Ethiopia when she was 7 months old. She's now 21, just graduated from college a month ago. And in her graduation ceremony, she was just known as Zahara Jolie. As I said, it's the third one. Shiloh, who's their first biological child, had her name changed to Shiloh Jolie when she turned 18. Maddox, who's 24, also recently fired the paperwork. Vivian, one of their youngest twin children, aged 17, also does not use the Pitt name professionally. And the only person to really talk about it has been Pax, their second child.
1: Yeah.
0: Only kid to make comment on social media. He made a special post after Brad won an Oscar in 2020 saying, "Happy Father's Day to this world-class a-hole.
1: Oh.
0: Your time and again prove yourself to be a terrible and despicable person."
1: Yikes.
0: Ain't that terrible?
1: That's awful.
0: Wow. I mean, yeah, it all... Do you remember what happened? It was on a plane and apparently he was drunk.
1: No.
0: And he attacked their eldest son.
1: Oh,
0: and,
1: did he?
0: I mean, that like, who knows, right?
1: Yeah.
0: But whenever you hear that there are six children in a family and all of them hate their father,
1: yeah,
0: that is pretty shocking.
1: That's bad.
0: Yeah. And changing their name is a big declaration.
1: Isn't it? Now, coming up very soon, Corey is about to knock on someone's door. Well, you're going to hear it anyway, as Corey knocked on someone's door to let them know they'd won tickets to Game 2 State of Origin in Melbourne. You can experience Australia's greatest sporting rivalry for Game 2 Wednesday, 17th of June, the MCG. 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A very lucky winner. Coming up right after this, Lighthouse Family. This is Hi.
2: Hi.
0: Hi.
1: Hi.
2: There you go.
0: Or, woo, hi.

0: Post Malone, Morgan Wallen. I had some help. It's Robin, Kip and Corey Oates on KISS 97.3. 8.45, we have a chance for you to win $1 million coming up right throughout the day today. It's what we call the $1 million pop quiz. And every time you play, you got a chance at winning $1,000 on the spot. Just got to answer 10 questions correctly in 60 seconds. We had a winner, Leonie, this morning.
1: I know, she did so well.
0: Yeah.
1: And she had time to spare.
0: Yeah. Wow. And if she wins the million, she's off to Paris.
1: With her, she's got 18-year-old kids turning 18, twins turning 18, and a 25th wedding anniversary.
0: So good. Oof. So good. So if you want to be part of that, having that dream, then make sure you play after 10 o'clock this morning. You can register right now at kiss973.com.au. But we had some very good news early in the show for someone today.
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0: All right, Corey's knock-on. Corey is on someone's driveway right now, ready to walk up and knock on that door, let them know they've won tickets to Game 2, State of Origin, flights, accommodation, everything for Melbourne at the MCG.
5: Hello.
1: Hello. Are you hiding? Yes. You're not an easy thing to hide.
5: I know. That's, yeah, look, and neither is my voice. I've noticed I'm pretty loud.
0: Yeah.
5: Okay. I've only just noticed that in the past, you know, couple of weeks.
0: Well, you don't really have an inside voice. We have noticed that.
5: Shut up.
1: So tell us about who you're going to knock on. Do you know anything
5: about Joanne? Her name is.
0: Okay.
5: And I'm walking up this driveway, but I think they heard me. Okay. But I'm walking up, I think they're waiting at the door now. What? They can see me. What? Hello? They're waiting at the front. Hello? Hello? Hello, here you go. These are for you, Joanne. Oh, sorry, I'll say hello.
6: Hello, nice to meet you.
5: Did you hear me?
0: Yeah, you.
6: What's it's like in the valley?
5: I know, everything echoes.
0: What's Joanne's daughter's name, Corey?
5: Bella.
1: Hello.
5: So we got Bella and Joanne. Hello.
6: Hi. She's so excited.
1: So, Joe, tell us, you wanted to win these tickets. Why?
6: Well, Bella's

0: a massive Broncos and Maroons fan. She's been wanting to go to Origin for ages, and we just never get around to getting tickets. And trip to Melbourne, girls' trip.
1: Yeah. Awesome. Flights, accommodation. It's all booked. How exciting.
0: She is a footy tragic.
1: Yeah. Who do you support the most, Bella?
2: Broncos and Maroons.
3: Yeah. So, Bella, how old are you?
4: 16.
3: 16. And how long have you been supporting those teams?
4: A long time.
1: Yeah.
4: I have baby jerseys and stuff.
1: Oh, do you? You're a baby.
4: Yeah.
0: Dad's a big supporter.
5: Yeah.
0: Her older brother loves the Maroons, but he's a turncoat when it comes to the NRL, and he goes the Rabbitohs.
5: Oh, no.
0: Last night was interesting.
5: That would have been quite a household last night.
1: Oh, nice, yeah.
5: I was about to say what wonderful parenting you two have displayed, but then that happened.
1: So how come it was just Belle that got the invitation? Was there a fight in the household if you did get it, or... Was it always Bella?
0: She was in the car. She knew the conversations and what was being announced and the competition all week.
5: Yeah.
0: And we kept missing the mornings until yesterday. And I had her in the car. We rang prematurely at 8:30 when we heard something on the news. And I said, I think that's the news. And then we rang again when the competition happened. But I'd already dropped her at school, so she didn't get to squeal.
1: Oh.
0: But I was getting text spams, email spams. Did you get on? Did you get on? Did you get on? And then she wouldn't believe me when I said I did.
1: You guys can't see it, but Bella hasn't stopped moving. She's so excited. Like, she is just so excited to get down to Melbourne. So.
3: You guys are going to be in the minority, so... Can you give us a really big Queenslander?
0: Absolutely. We're going to yell Queenslander.
6: Go, Queensland!
1: She's just woken up the whole street.
0: The whole street's awake.
5: Congratulations, Joanne and Bella. Well done, guys.
0: Thank you, guys. We really, really appreciate it. And we love that Corey's come to tell us the good news. But we listen every morning to 97.3, so thank you.
1: No, thank you.
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8: Looking over Brisbane, there's a crash at Underwood, the M1 northbound near the Lexington Road on ramp, and a truck broken down at Murarrie Gateway Motorway northbound near Lytton Road. There's also a car broken down at Heathwood Logan Motorway westbound on the left shoulder after Stapleton Road off ramp. 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The Kiss Cast heading for a top of 23, possible shower or two with Robin, Kip and Corey Oates in the morning on Kiss.
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8: Robin, Kip and Corey Oates in the morning. 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
9: we're
8: just getting
9: started. 8.55, we're hitting the time machine after 9 o'clock this morning. Coming up next, though, to wrap up the show, we have the worst of the week. This is where we look back at the times we could have improved.
10: Okay, so who's made it? Apart from my singing.
11: Yeah, who's on there?
10: I'm 6.40 this morning.
9: I'm featuring pretty heavily.
11: Why is that?
10: Well, that's a given.
9: Yes, that's a given. Corey gets a run from
11: what
9: this
11: for?
9: Morning.
11: Which one?
9: For blowing a big surprise.
10: Yeah, actually.
9: Yeah. You had one job. We'll get to that right after this. It's Robin, Kip and Corey. Yeah, it's on KISS 97.3.

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1: Robin, Kip and Corey's Worst of the Week.
0: This is where we look back on the week that was, reflect on ways that we could have improved.
2: Uh-huh.
0: This is like, I guess, like the Broncos. We'll be going through the tapes of the game last night and going, now that's a tackle you should
3: normally
0: have made.
3: Normally it's someone different though each week, whereas I feel like at the moment it's the same person all the time.
0: I had a rest last week. I wasn't heavy on the worst of the week last week.
3: You sure? You had us off air for like a minute.
2: Well, that was true. Yeah. I mean, 30 seconds of dead air is a new low.
0: Yeah.
2: Well, but, you know, admittedly, you do have more jobs than we do. It's just that you don't stay focused.
0: No.
2: And we did discover something about you yesterday when you were not here.
0: Yes.
2: That will make an appearance in the show next week.
0: Oh, good.
2: Which may
0: good.
2: Explain
0: a little
2: why
0: surprise.
2: You don't
0: okay.
2: focus as much as you should.
0: Not only do I not focus, but I don't remember anything. So I don't even remember this, but apparently I made a meal of the time machine. Let's have a listen. This one from OMC, Our Bizarre, our Kiwi mates on Kiss 97.3. We're in the time machine. Wish I could say that properly. Can I go back in time?
3: No!
0: Victor,
3: 1996. Time machine.
0: The good old time machine.
3: The machine.
0: Our producer's got a run this week. Our producers, they've been...
3: Producers?
0: Yes, they've been heavily part of the worst of the week over the last couple of weeks, in fact, since Millie from New Zealand joined the team. She does struggle a little bit with suburbs, but this one's actually not about a suburb. This is about a name we were given. So we get the names of our callers up on the screen. Your name's spelt with an S at the end, Niels.
4: No,
0: Neil.
4: Okay. As in Neil Down.
0: So, I just said to the producers before we opened them, I said, just confirming, is his name Niels? And they went, yep.
2: Wait. She had a new one
3: today. There was
2: today,
3: one today. Was it,
2: which
3: was
2: hilarious.
3: What was it? Was it Prosperpoint?
2: Millie, no. Millie, hey, do you know where...
0: You'll have to come in, Millie, because the button's not working.
3: It was actually... What?
2: I know what it was. Should have been... Deception Bay.
0: Oh, yes. Oh, yeah. And
2: what did you call it, Millie?
5: What did I call it? I don't
2: perception.
5: Even know.
0: I think you called it Perception Bay.
3: No, yeah.
2: No, there was actually another one.
3: No, there was no bay. It was just Perception.
0: How does Perception?
5: I'm so sorry, guys. It was actually another one this morning. Kabocha.
0: Yeah.
5: I spelt it kombucha. Like
0: the bin water.
5: I even had to ask the lady on the phone. I was like kombucha, like the drink? And she was like, yeah, like kombucha. So I just thought it was spelled like the drink. And, you know, producer Claire, she had to be my autocorrect.
3: This is funny.
2: I love it, Millie. You make us laugh every day.
0: Now, Corey had a job this morning. We were to knock on the door of someone and let them know that they had won State of Origin tickets, flights and everything for Game 2. And all you had to do is sneak up to the front door. But you cannot sneak.
6: And I'm walking up this driveway, but I think they heard me. But I'm walking up, I think they're waiting at the door now. What? They can see me.
3: Could you hear me?
7: What's just like in the valley?
6: I know, everything.
0: You were 80 metres down their driveway and they still heard you.
3: Well, there's a reason for that. Why? Why did they hear me laughing, I wonder?
2: Because you did something funny.
0: I did something funny. That's not my fault.
3: You didn't do anything funny. You didn't do it on purpose.
2: No, you did a mistake. Okay. I can't even remember what it was. Yeah. And Corey chuckled, forgetting that he was in the dark.
0: Yes.
2: Undercover. Yeah. Sleuthing.
3: And there was no... The hardest part was there was no cars. Like, none.
0: Song.
3: So when I was driving around, I'm like, oh, I should probably hide. I actually did a U-turn, like, right in front of the driveway just before that.
0: All right. And the final one, I know I do remember this, because this was at the start of the show today, and I was struggling a fair bit with the English language. Let's reflect the dry arrow elements on the show today. A full report on what went down yesterday on his hunt for Harry.
2: Harry Mary. Yeah, she is Harry, and still we can't find her.
0: Yep.
3: Harry Mary.
2: You're being very kind to me to not include
0: a rough start.
2: The karaoke.
0: Oh, well,
2: it's so bad.
0: Well, we should. Put your headphones on. You need to hear it.
2: But when I'm way up here, it's crystal clear that now I'm in a
0: whole new world with you.
3: Who butchered that? I don't think Robin butchered that. Yeah, I think Kip did.
0: Yeah, my timing was off.
3: But it was way off.
2: So was the pitch, the tone, the note.
0: No, the only problem I had is that you didn't commit. You just got to go for it.
3: See what happens? When I'm not here, the wheels fall off. That's just saying, that's saying a lot, isn't it?
0: Yeah, that's what we learned.
2: In that one segment, that one time. Nah,

0: morning.
1: Yep.
0: He's missed me.
2: $1 million would change my life.
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18: Brisbane traffic.
19: Looking over Brisbane, it's not too bad on the roads, but local motorway traffic is still very slow in the westbound direction as you're approaching Stapleton Road, and no delays for Bruce Highway southbound at Anzac Avenue. Centenary Highway, that is still slowing as you're approaching the Jindalee Bridge, but it's only a little hold up. 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The Kiss Cast heading for a top of 23 with a shower or two with Robin, Kip and Corey Oates in the morning on Kiss.
8: Are you telling me that you built a time machine?
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3: It's Robin, Kip and Corey's time machine.
4: If I could turn.
0: Yes, here we are in the time machine.
1: Oh my goodness, your language. What is going on today?
0: I did it on purpose. I was supposed to make you laugh. It didn't work.
1: Yeah,
0: I did. I promise. So we're in the time machine.
1: You've gone red.
0: We're travelling back to 1983. No, I really did it on purpose.
12: No, you said it too clearly for it to be.
0: Okay.
1: Okay, 83, because we love to go back to the 80s on Friday.
12: Kid was 15, I think, weren't you?
0: Well,
12: if you were 30, not long after that.
0: I was a kid. I was a kid and I was very excited about Return of the Jedi.
2: You underestimate the power of the dark side. If you will not fight, then you will meet your destiny.
12: Oh, yeah.
0: Big lightsaber fight.
12: I was going to say, is that Darth Vader in the back?
0: There was, yeah, Luke and his father. Yes.
12: Wow.
1: That's
6: Robin sleeping.
18: What was that? That was you snoring, eh? That was, I sound like a dog choking. Yes,
6: we spent some time when we were in hide and seek, just right next door to Darth Vader.
0: Now, what else was it? Home computers were starting. The Commodore 64 was the first sort of home computer that everyone was getting. And took about 20 minutes just to boot up. Those were the days.
18: Was that dial up, or was that like when was dial up?
0: I think there was internet.
1: 83?
0: Not
1: for the general public.
0: No.
18: Ah, right. Yeah. Okay.
0: And then you couldn't be on the phone. No one had mobiles. You couldn't be on the phone if someone was on the internet, because it'd sit there to sound like a fax machine.
18: That went Bob Hawke.
0: Bob Hawke. Yes.
18: Leads Australia after election victory.
1: Is that when he started the beer?
18: Probably.
20: As members of the SCG crowd yell, former Prime Minister Bob Hawke proves he's still an Aussie larrikin at heart. In a jaw-dropping display, he downs a pint of beer before casually walking on, escorted by stunned police.
6: He sculled a pint.
18: He did it not long ago. At the Gab MCG, maybe 4 years
1: now
18: ago.
1: No longer with us.
18: Four years ago.
1: He used to do it at Woodford all the time. He was a massive fan of the Woodford Folk Fest.
0: Michael Jackson was huge in '83. Got one of his hits on the way, and this one from Irene Cara and the movie Flashdance.
18: Oh,
0: what a feeling! We're in the time machine on Kiss 97.3.

0: Eurythmics, Sweet Dreams. It's Robin Kipp and Corey Oates on KISS 97.3, 9:19, and we are in the time machine. We're back in 1983. It was a time for a big time for movies like this one. Have you worked it out?
1: Dun, dun, dun, dun.
2: Is it
0: yes,
2: dun,
0: dun, dun. Yes, Raiders of the Lost Ark.
2: Yeah.
0: Harrison Ford.
2: Jeez,
0: Harrison,
2: how old does that sound?
0: How busy was Harrison Ford? He's making Star Wars. He's doing this, and he's still busy today. Have you seen him in Shrinking? It's an Apple TV show.
1: No.
2: Oh, I haven't started watching it.
0: He's excellent in
1: that. He's nearly 80.
0: Yeah. Well, he plays this gruff old man. He's perfect for it.
1: Do you know, you can't go past the 80s by saying about leg warmers. Flashdance,
0: yeah.
1: Which we play, like, they were responsible for a whole trend that had absolutely no point in fashion.
0: Oh, yeah, but, I mean, it does make sense. They were a practical idea.
1: Well, like, if you're a dancer.
0: Yeah,
1: but we live in Brisbane.
0: Yeah, true. would make sense because everyone loves wearing their pluggers still and their shorts in Brisbane. But if you could just throw some leg warmers on.
1: Just for your calf
0: muscles.
1: Just
0: down the bottom.
2: I just love it all. Look, shoulder pads.
1: Oh, yeah.
2: Acid wash jeans. Big hair.
1: Oh,
2: that was the trend.
0: Yep.
2: Graphic and bright neon colours.
0: Yes.
2: Could you imagine all that?
0: Yeah. Billy Joel was into none of those things, but he's coming up very soon. And this one from Bonnie Tyler, A Total Eclipse of the Heart.
2: Ooh.
0: It's Robin Kipp and Corey Oates in the time machine back in 1983 on KISS 97.3.

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1: Woody, everyone loves Can You Hear It? 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
4: Softy.
3: No, yeah.
4: I reckon it's a beer.
5: Yeah.
4: A bit more throaty at the back.
3: Yeah, yeah.
4: I'll go with what Julia said.
5: We were wondering who was going to defer to who, and clearly Angus defers to Julia. Good to know.
1: You just turn Angus's microphone off. I think you've got the years for it.
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0: Taylor Swift as Robin Kipp and Corey Oates on Kiss 97.3. We're talking about things, fun things that you've seen at the lights in traffic after somebody pulled up to the lights and challenged someone to a game of scissors, rock, paper and made their day.
1: And it would have been one of those moments where you just either, you know, because I'm sure he probably tried it three or four times and someone ignored him.
0: Yeah.
1: And then he got the golden guy.

0: How cool. Yeah.
1: After that, I kind of always had something in my car just in case it happened again.
2: That would have changed that kid's life.
1: So, yeah, I used to try and do that sort of stuff. And even when you run into people now, if I'm near my car, I'm like, oh, I'll go and have a look to see if I got something. And if I got something in there, I'll just give it to them. But,
0: yeah
1: that was probably one of the funniest things at a traffic light.
0: Yeah, if you are perchance that kid, 131065, but... yeah, let's talk about cool things you've seen at the light.
3: Katie out of the switch. Hey,
1: it's been
3: Katie.
1: A long time between
4: Good
1: drinks.
4: Morning.
0: So you've played games with truck drivers, I'm told.
4: Yeah, and what? It is a little spicy. So I will keep it PG. Ish. So my very best friend and I, early 20s, coming home from a concert at Spoondall, got caught in a massive traffic jam. So we decided we would be the entertainment and play a game of hide and seek using the two-way radio with the truck drivers, and because my girlfriend had a open-top Jeep. Mm. So we decided to play this game, and the prize to the first person to identify what vehicle we were in and also just to confirm the first and last number or letters of our license plate, got to see our boobs.
0: So hang on, but how did you run the competition?
1: Yeah.
4: We just kept giving little hints, you know, like they were allowed
1: the
4: to
1: two-way.
4: Ask questions. Yeah, over the two-way.
0: On the two-way.
1: Yeah.
0: Okay. Yep. And then as soon as someone said, are you in the black Jeep?
4: Yeah.
1: They got a...
4: Somebody said, you're in the pink Jeep that has this person's name on it. We went, yep, you win. Honk.
0: No!
2: Was that in Brisbane, Katie? Were you doing that here?
4: Yes, from Boondall.
0: Oh,
2: oh my God.
0: Coming out of the wetlands.
2: Oh, okay,
0: that's
2: yeah.
0: the best thing
2: you
0: to happen out
2: that.
0: Of the wetlands, right?
5: Wow. $1 million would change my life.
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0: 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Georgie's coming in next.
1: Hey, guys.
2: Hello.
0: As you two were just saying you're both going to see Beetlejuice tonight.
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3: Beetlejuice.
1: I've actually never seen the movie.
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1: Okay, that's good.
0: And Robin Riddle. So,
3: either that or my woo-woo.
0: Alex Warren, Fever Dream. 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Georgie's coming in next.
1: Hey, guys.
2: Hello.
0: You two were just saying you're both going to see Beetlejuice tonight.
2: Yes, we are.
3: Beetlejuice.
1: I've actually never seen the movie.
3: Well, you're not allowed to say it three times or you get to, damned to eternity.
1: Okay, that's good.
0: And Robin Riddle. Beetlejuice tonight.
2: Yes, we are.
3: Beetlejuice.
1: I've actually never seen the movie.
3: Well, you're not allowed to say it three times or you get to, damned to eternity.
1: Okay, that.